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0: What a great throwback from the 90s. This is the one and only Alanis Morissette on East Coast Radio. It's KZN's number one hit music station and ironic. Well, if you don't know what's happening in the world, well, the biggest news right now, in the 70th minute, South Africa doing the business against the Korean Republic, or South Korea, as we know them. They 1-0 up, and this is good news because it means if it stays this way, then we go through to the round of 32. So a draw or a loss just wouldn't cut it for us Bafana Bafana fans. But right now it's looking peachy. Hopefully the boys can score one more to solidify that particular game and win. And hopefully the boys from Korea don't come up with some kung fu and jiu-jitsu and all of that and start aiming to score. Music on the way from Jesse McCartney, some Kendrick Lamar, and one of my favorites, current favorites from AV Rain Candy. We'll find out in the next 15 minutes what the weather is doing across the east coast of the Magic Province, as well as right about 10 to 5 this morning. I've got your WTT, What the Truck. It's from Mary Mary. You're going to love it. It's dedicated to everybody on the roads right now, and maybe all those essential service workers who tuned in to the early breakfast on a Thursday morning.
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0: feels like a daydream because if you're not in front of your TV and you are probably checking out the scores on your phone. 83rd minute, Bafana Bafana doing the business against South Korea right now. And 1-0 courtesy of Maseko to Bafana Bafana. So I just hope this game could end like right now. We're on tenterhooks here, nail-biting moments. And of course, South Africa can go through to the second round, the round of 32 of the FIFA World Cup out in Mexico and the US if we can hold on to this 1-0 goal. Or we can score again, who cares? Let's find out what's happening weather-wise then. Well, not in Mexico or in the USA, but here in the magic province of KwaZulu-Natal. Thursday, the 25th, the day of June 2026. Happy payday if you got paid today. Durban, 18 up to a high of 24. Sunny conditions, no rain expected. Escort, 9 up to 21. Giants Castle, 7 up to 19. Ikobo, 10-24. Kokstad, 7-22. Ladysmith out in the Midlands, you find 9-23. Margate down the south coast, a little bit of cloud cover, but 18 up to a high of 24 by midday. Moy River, 8-21. Newcastle, 7 up to a high of 20. The capital city is fine, lovely part of the world. Pietermaritzburg, 10 up to 24 today. Port Shepstone, 18-23. Richards Bay up the north coast, 20-24. St. Lucia, 20 up to high of 23. Lindi, 12-23. Underberg, 6 up to 19 by lunchtime. And Freight, 9-21, your high this Thursday.
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0: Sayonara Spyro and Die on This Hill right here on East Coast Radio, KZN's number one hit music station. And I got to tell you, I have goosebumps and I am beside myself because if you don't know, Bafana Bafana are through to the second round of the FIFA World Cup 2026. Courtesy of Maseko, who scored a goal. And we beat the South Koreans, or the Korean Republic, as they like to be known in international circles. And I'm so proud of South Africa. I'm so proud to be South African. And I'm so proud of Bafana Bafana. For the first time now in this the second round, it's the round of 32. And if you look at the table, it's Mexico and South Africa that go through. South Korea, I don't know whether they have a chance to actually go through. There's 8 third place teams that are going to be going through to the round of 32. But if you just woke up, good morning. Welcome to East Coast Radio. Welcome to the early breakfast on a Thursday morning. It's Sesh and Mudliar with you until 6 this morning. Bafana Bafana are through to the second round of the FIFA World Cup.
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This morning we're not waiting for the human alarm clock. We're already awake. We're supporting Bafana Bafana, and we are so happy that Bafana Bafana is going through to the second round. The second

0: This is such a surreal moment. Miles Smith on East Coast Radio. Hold me in the dark. 5:14. If you just surfaced, where have you been? I mean, really, the entire country has been awake since 2:30 this morning, making popcorn and hot chocolate and coffee and marshmallows were toasting and all sorts of things were happening. And if you don't know what I'm talking about, well, hey, Bafana Bafana are through to the second round of the FIFA World Cup. History has been made, South Africa. KZN, we are so proud of our boys representing us out in Mexico. Yeah, the boys have made it through to the second round of the FIFA World Cup. It's the early breakfast on a Thursday morning, and I think it's, Buhle Tlashwayo calls this a pre-Friday. She's coming through with traffic at about 5:30 this morning. But I think this is our Friday in South Africa, and I don't think many people are going to go to the office, or even if they do, they're just going to chill, I guess. They're just going to have a good time. They're going to enjoy their day. They're going to, despite all the pressures and despite all the office banter and everything that goes around working and earning a living, I think today is going to be one of those fantastic days. Yep. The Human Alarm Clock coming up at 5:30 for those sleepy heads. And don't forget the comprehensive weather forecast in about half an hour from now, right here on KZN's number one hit music station. BTS, yes, I have to bring in the South Korean, some K-pop coming up for you. Janet Jackson, That's the Way Love Goes, on the way in the next 3 minutes.
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0: Did you hear the news on the radio today? This is Freshly Ground on East Coast Radio. Doobie-doo. We got traffic coming up in just a bit. Today's Friday. Like, today's Thursday. I know people got paid today. People are happy today. People are going to be on the streets today. People are going to be buying their nyamas, and they're going to be shishanyamaring, and they're going to be braying, and they're going to be doing all sorts of things today. Why? Why? Why, Boo?
1: Because we won 1-0 against South Korea. Boom.
0: Oh, yes, we did. So, before we get to the human alarm clock, Shady sent this to me about half an hour ago.
2: This morning, we're not waiting for the human alarm clock. We're already awake. We're supporting Bafana, Bafana, and we are so happy that Bafana, Bafana is going through to the second round.
0: Yeah, boy.
2: The second round, guys. Do you know what this means to us? We are now calling on Cyril, a.k.a. Cupcake, to give us that holiday.
0: Holiday. Yeah, it's coming. It's coming. The public holiday. It's coming. All right. For those sleepy heads in your household that do not know what's going on, while the rest of the South Africa was making cups of coffee and tea and popcorn at 2:30 this morning, getting ready to be in front of the telly, there are some people that were just sleeping and they're waking up all depressed this morning. Well, it's going to change, right? Now, it's going to change. Here's the human alarm clock, everyone.
2: Wakey, wakey. A bunch of losers came through. History has been made. Wakey, wakey. Why are you still even sleeping? I shouldn't be doing this today. I shouldn't be doing this today. Yeah, Bafana, Bafana.
0: Oh, man. Yeah, Bafana, Bafana, 5:32. Let's find out what's happening on the roads. Hope you're driving safely.
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1: A good morning to you on, I'm not going to say Thursday, neither am I going to say pre-Friday because that's what I usually say, but it's Friday 1. Good morning. On Friday 1, we have 1. However, let's be responsible and take a short drive. N3 going to Durban. If you are heading on that direction at the Linfield Park interchange, just be mindful of a crash recovery that's underway. For now, only the left shoulder lane is affected. Staying on the N3, if you're traveling on the northbound direction, making your way to Pietermaritzburg, we also have a stationary vehicle in the left shoulder lane after the Cato Ridge on-ramp. It's Muhle Hlatshwayo for East Coast Radio traffic.
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0: 8,000 rands up for grabs today in Darmol's quick quiz, courtesy of Hollywood Bets, and it'll be put into your Hollywood Bets account. 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Some music from Taylor Swift and Nelly on the way. Bafana!
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0: 16 away from 6 o'clock Thursday morning, right here on East Coast Radio, KZN's number one hit music station, Taylor Swift and Upper Lights. Well, if you just surfaced and you just switched on the radio, maybe you put on the kettle and making your cup of coffee, getting ready for the day, and you haven't heard yet. Well, if you haven't been scrolling through your phone either, Bafana Bafana are now through to the second round of the FIFA World Cup after clinching a win against the South Koreans. That's right. It's correct. Yeah, it's going to be a great day. I'll tell you what will make it even better. Your chance to win 8,000 rands in your Hollywood Bets account today.
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0: Courtesy of Darren Moore's Quick Quiz, 7-Eleven this morning on East Coast Breakfast. If you don't know how it works, well, five questions answered correctly in under 30 seconds and you win that moolah. It's as easy as sending the word quiz right now. WhatsApp it to us, 061-792-9495. Just the word quiz to 061-792-9495. And you could be playing at 7-Eleven today. A chance to win 8,000 rands in your Hollywood Bets account. Ahead of the Durban July, just about a week away. Let's find out what's happening on the roads.
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2: Before I go and have my coffee and rusks to celebrate, as for now, N3 going to Pietermaritzburg, we have the stationary vehicle in the left shoulder lane after the Cato Ridge on-ramp. We've also got the accident recovery that's underway on the southbound direction towards Durban at the Linfield Park interchange. Only the left shoulder lane is affected. Also, expect some delays where we have long-term roadworks, especially if you're traveling on the Durban bound between the Hammersdale interchange and the Key Ridge interchange. About an extra 5 minutes at most of travel time is expected at that region. It's Bootle for East Coast Radio traffic.
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0: Stay close to your radio. It is right about 4 minutes away from 6 o'clock. I'll give you your super track this morning. It's courtesy of a classic Bryan Adams tune. Oh, you want to listen to it because Bafana Bafana are through now to the second round of the World Cup. 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So it's going to be a nice peach of a day, Thursday, the 25th day of June 2026 across the East Coast. Lots of sunshine. Let's start with Durban, 18 up to a high of 25 by lunchtime. Escort, 9:21. Giant's Castle, 7 up to 18. Ikopo, 10 up to 25. Cockstad down the southwest, 7 up to 22. Ladysmith, 9 up to 23. Margate, 18:24, your high. Moy River, 8 and up to 21 by midday. Today, Newcastle 7:21. The capital city is fine, lots of sunshine 10:26. Port Chepstone 18:23. Richards Bay up the north coast 20 up to high of 25. St. Lucia 20:23. Olindi 12:24. Underberg 6 up to a high of just 19. Freyhate 9 up to 21. Your Thursday.
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0: The early breakfast, there's Thursday morning. Brian Adams on East Coast Radio and Cloud Number 9. East Coast Breakfast on the way next. Take care of yourself. We'll see each other again tomorrow, 4 to 6. Bye-bye.
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8: Let's start with breaking news this hour. Bafana Bafana have etched their name in football history.
9: Good evening from Mexico, Monterrey. It is absolutely impossible to put into words what we just witnessed. South Africans all over the stadium, we're in tears, we have goosebumps. It is like this is for the first time in history, we're advancing to the next round in a FIFA World Cup.
8: South Africa's defeated South Korea 1-0 to progress to the knockout stages of the FIFA World Cup for the first time ever. A crucial goal in the second half helped the team secure a win in Mexico after four attempts at the goal. While playing at the tournament for the first time since hosting it in 2010, the boys were widely written off after their 2-0 loss to Group A winners Mexico, but they battled to a draw against the Czech Republic last week and have come out on top. Durban-based comedian Rory Petzer is at the Monterrey Stadium and shares what this moment means to South African fans.
9: When we entered the stadium earlier, we could feel it. We could feel the tension, the history, the magnitude of this game. And I think when the players came out, we could see that they were playing to win. It wasn't like the previous two games where we were holding back, flat-footed, looking nervous. We played to win. This is officially the best live sporting moment of my whole life.
8: He says he was able to capture the historic goal that sent us through to the round of 32.
9: The whole group of us lucky fans, we're just hugging each other, crying, singing. We can't believe that we're actually here for this moment. So much gratitude to the Department of Sports, Arts and Culture and all the sponsors. So much gratitude. This was literally a once-in-a-lifetime opportunity. Earlier, I said I was lost for words, but clearly I'm not. I've got so many words. What a day for South African sports. And to all the haters out there who are commenting on my social media, saying Bafana Bafana are terrible and they're embarrassment, this is for you.
8: Well, staying in South America, a state of emergency has been declared in Venezuela after back-to-back earthquakes. Buildings have collapsed in the country's capital and the main airport has been closed. The U.S. Geological Survey says the first quake had a magnitude of 7.1, with an even larger tremor of 7.5 hitting minutes later. The epicenter was along the country's Caribbean coast, about 167 kilometers west of Caracas. It's been reported there could be high casualties after the disaster. And back home, businessman and alleged underworld figure Vusikat Matlala is expected to appear in the Specialized Commercial Crimes Court in Pretoria today. It's after his case was separated in the SAPS Medicare 24 tender case. NPA spokesperson Kaisa Khanago says the magistrate will ultimately have the final word on a possible agreement with Matlala.
10: Unfortunately, until the matter is made an order of court, we can't say we have or we don't have. Therefore, our negotiations have yielded something at some point, but it has to be confirmed.
8: And Higher Education Minister Buti Manamela has confirmed that the National Student Financial Aid Scheme Administrator has assumed full executive control. The scheme was placed under administration last month due to governance instability within the institution. Manamela says NSFAS is projected to support 1.5 million university students and more than 807,000 TVET students across 76 public institutions.
11: The NSFAS have been through a period that no public institution should endure and from which no minister can claim victory. Stabilization is underway. Recovery is the work of the year. And the 2027 application season, opening in a short month, is the test against which the public will rightly judge us.
8: On the weather front back home, Durban and Maritzburg, a high of 25 degrees today, Richards Bay 26. For Newswatch, I'm Tamasha Kanyi.
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12: A good morning to you on this, not Thursday, not pre-Friday, but Friday 1. If you know, you know. If you don't, forget about it. But I will guide you to where you need to be for now. N3 going towards Durban. We have the ongoing accident recovery at the Linfield Park interchange in the left shoulder lane. We've also got the stationary vehicle on the Maritzburg bound after the Cato Ridge on-ramp in the left shoulder lane too. And then back on the Durban bound, also look out for some snow-moving traffic between the Clifton interchange and the M13 Key Ridge interchange. Traffic is already moving slowly. Also into southbound just before the Ebiclutter interchange, some slight traffic there due to the long-term roadworks. For the East Coast Radio traffic team, I'm Lehlatshwayo.
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0: 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It is Thursday, the 24th of June, here on East Coast Radio, the year 2026, and we
1: are champions!
2: Yes!
1: Woo! Bafana, Bafana, halala, halala, Bafana, Bafana.
0: We guys basically won the World Cup. We just won the World Cup.
2: Yes.
0: If you're only waking up to this now, it happened a few hours ago. Bafana, Bafana, 1-0 against South Korea. We go through to the knockouts for the first time in the history of our long and glorious history as South Africa. Bafana, Bafana, into the knockout rounds of a World Cup. Halala, Bafana, Bafana, halala. Oh, by the way, good morning.
2: Hi, good morning.
0: Good morning.
2: Can I just say, I don't want to cry now, but I cried. I'm going to cry again. I cried when we scored that goal because it means so much. It was so epic. Mm. And it's just, historically, I've literally said I waited my whole life for this. This is what it felt like.
0: Did it feel like that?
2: Yes, it felt like I'd waited my whole life for this.
3: So that was the problem, right? We've waited our whole lives for this. I didn't know what to do.
0: Yeah.
2: Jan, we had to be quiet because you've got kids sleeping and stuff.
3: No, leave the goal. The goal, there was a bit of a fist pump and all. But like after the match and I saw the boys celebrating and Madala Bruce crying on his knees, I was like, is this really us? Is this life?
2: This is us.
0: Are we doing this?
3: I'm not joking. I do not know how to feel. Like,
0: it was the weirdest celebration for me because I kept on nodding off and I had my iPad on my tummy and I was sleeping next to me. The kids are all asleep in the house. And then we scored and it was the quietest. I was like, yes.
2: Thanks, guys. I was crying alone.
3: Also, I'm adamant we might have broken the South African record of being awake at 3 a.m. all at the same time.
0: Yeah,
3: out of the 52 million people, I think 40 million of them were awake.
2: Shout out to us. 66 and Bafana, million. Bafana. It's something that's really epic.
0: It's just, no, it's amazing, guys. We literally, if you walk around today with your chest out, your shoulders back, and your chin
2: shirt
0: up,
2: on.
0: And your shirt on, of course, like we have won the World Cup, you are within your rights.
3: Yes.
0: You can feel that way. Bafana, Bafana, halala. Also, big jewel happening this morning. We are broadcasting live from Hollywood Bears Gravel Racecourse. It is the annual gallops ahead of the Durban July.
2: Yes, it is. The Hollywood Bears Durban July gallops gives racing fans, sorry, I'm very distracted by Bafana Bafana.
0: It's going to be like this all day long.
2: So it's a rare opportunity to watch the country's top horses in action ahead of the big day. This year's Hollywood Bets Durban July is taking place, of course, on Saturday, the 4th of July.
0: It starts at 7 a.m. Entrance is free. Embrace the early morning buzz with us this morning. Indulge in a delicious cup of coffee as we gear up for Africa's greatest horse racing and social event. Minami, I'm just waiting for my first free sticky bun. Please, thank you.
3: Yeah, some of us are waiting for the actual... It's basically like a captain's run. You know, before the box play or whatever, it's basically like a captain's run. The gallops and then the experts and the handicappers will then have a panel discussion and then tell us which horse is the one to back ahead of the Hollywood Bets Durban July, which is happening on the 4th of July.
0: Yes, that's it. So today is all free. Come on down. Hollywood Bets Gravel Racecourse. We're here all day. And also don't forget to get your tickets to the Hollywood Bets Durban July today at ticketpro.co.za.
2: Okay, in the next about 5 minutes or so, I'm going to be doing some more Bafana Bafana because we deserve it.
1: La Bafana Bafana! Woo-hoo!
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5: Sure, talk about a fun morning indeed. From the Hollywood Bets Durban July gallops to Bafana Bafana, there's a lot going on. Otherwise, if you're already on the roads making your way to work into northbound stationary vehicle after the Ibiklute interchange in the left lane, also some slow moving traffic on the opposite direction before that interchange, about an extra 5 minutes will be expected. Traffic is already beginning to move slowly on the M25 on the eastbound. We have motorists making their way from Duff's Road approaching the N2 highway, making their way towards work. Perhaps it's the last school drop-off since school is going to be out today. Otherwise, if you are in that traffic, about an extra 10 minutes of travel time will be expected. Moving over to the N3 going towards Pieter Maritzburg, we have the ongoing stationary vehicle after the Ketteridge on ramp in the left shoulder lane. And let's not forget about the accident recovery that's taking place on the Durban bound at the Linfield Park interchange. Only the left shoulder lane that's affected for now. It's Buhle Hlatshoyo for East Coast Radio traffic.
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0: 23 minutes after 6 this Thursday morning, the 25th of June, here on East Coast Radio. Remember the day, Thursday, 25 June 2026, the day Bafana Bafana made it to the knockouts of the World Cup, 1-0 against South Korea last night. Halala Bafana Bafana. Listen, if you want to let the boys know how you feel free, 061-792-9495. Right now on the show, it is the time of the show where Carmen Reddy takes the wildest headlines and parks them between the lines.
1: You really about to do it? Tripping, I'm sliding, I'm proud to the back like butt. This is a historic day. I think we're all proudly South African, as we've always been. I do have one spicy message for everybody that tried to sell their jerseys when after our first match. Yeah. Were you now? Yeah. Very loyal of you. But, you know, there's some of us, like Sky and I and you, Darren, that have always watched the boys, that have always supported them, that have always been ardent football fans. And I think as a South African, this just means a lot to us. We've been through a lot. We go through a lot. There's a lot happening in the world. And this is

0: through a lot. We go through a lot. There's a lot happening in the world. And this is a massive, massive sparkle, a big glitter ball of happiness for all of
1: 100%.
0: Us. So let's celebrate Thapelo Maseko, by the way. Let's just hear this, what happened. I think it's still currently happening in the change rooms right now.
2: Yeah.

0: So, Common Ready, remember you played this song before game one against Mexico.
1: Mm-hmm.
0: It's still the same song, but a different kind of feeling.
1: Mm-hmm.
2: It is indeed, yeah. And also, I think we have audio from Ronwyn Williams,
1: mm-hmm.
2: who's our goalkeeper, just by the way, if you didn't watch a match, if you don't know.
0: Our captain.
2: Yes.
3: I'm lost for words, man. Now I'm lost for words. Thank you so much. You guys paved the way for us. That's all I can say. You guys gave us the belief many, many years ago. We all grew up watching you guys. As much as this is our moment, but I also want to thank you guys for what you've done for South African football. I don't know how I'm feeling. I'm lost for words. I'm just proud
1: mm-hmm.
3: to be a South African. To when our backs are against the wall, you know, we kept going. We kept mm-hmm. fighting. So proud of to be a leader of this team.
2: There we go. How amazing, how beautiful. Also, Hugo Bruce, he had some really nice things to say, I won't lie, because he was like, you know, it's not him that's going out there to play. He's not even, it's not him. It's the boys that went out there and did the things. They made the pots. And here we are. It's absolutely sensational. So shout out Bafana Bafana. We'll continue to bring you throughout the show this morning more interviews, more, you know, stories from the boys. From the FIFA World Cup, I'm so excited.
1: It was amazing. You saw
2: it's
1: that.
2: A good day.
1: You saw the plan. You understand now why Bruce had focused so much on defense. I mean, we were what we had to do in that first half was we had to be a defense masterclass.
0: Mm-hmm.
1: It was just, and then when we got the momentum, you know, and I love the fact that that Hugo, nothing that anybody said, Bruce's ego, he just kept on going. And to all the doubters out there, guys, just look at the uniform. We're wearing gold and green. You can't spell gold without a goal.
4: Yes.
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9: Asimile siyaqhuba resilience through adversity. 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

0: The government has congratulated Bafana Bafana on their victory over South Korea at the FIFA World Cup. The team has made history by qualifying for the knockout stages for the first time. And flood victims in Etegwini will soon have shelter over their heads. The municipality says more than 130 newly completed accommodation units at Montclair Lodge in the south of Durban are ready to receive April 2022 flood victims. In your commodities, the rand is trading at 16.66 to the dollar, 21.90 to the pound, 18.87 to the euro. Gold is at $4,013.23 an ounce. Brent crude oil is at $76.07 a barrel. Partly cloudy conditions expected in most parts of KZN today. Durban, Maritzburg and Ulundi, a high of 25 degrees. Richards Bay, 26. Ladysmith, 23. Underberg, 22. Newcastle and Kokstad, 21. Moorreever, 20. And Margate, 24. Morning swells are reaching 2 metres at the Durban beach with sunset at 5 past 5. Cape Town and Johannesburg, a high of 21 degrees.
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2: Grannymouth's Country House and Spa, a hospitality destination in the KZN Midlands, has recently received two honours at the 2026 African Excellence Awards, being named Best Country Hotel South Africa, while General Manager Sean Granger was recognised as Best Hospitality General Manager in KZN. Located in the Caversham Valley near Balgowan, Grannymouth has operated for more than four decades and is known for its accommodation, dining experiences and spa facilities. The latest awards adds to previous accolades including Diners Club Diamond Wine List Awards and a Holter Grandeur Global Hotel Award for Best Spa. According to General Manager Sean Granger, the recognition reflects the efforts of the entire team, adding that the awards belong to every staff member who contributes to maintaining the property standards and guest experience.
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0: Well, it is a very good morning to you from the sports team, and we'll start off with football and probably the most important piece of news you will need to hear the entire day. Bafana Bafana, South Africa, they've qualified for the knockout stage of the World Cup for the very first time ever. Thapelo Masego providing the game's only goal with a late strike in the second half.
1: Masego, he's done it! He's been threatening since the early moments. Is it a moment in history for South Africa?
0: Yeah, it is a moment in history, qualifying for the last 32 for the first time ever. And finally, that four-point margin that we usually get at World Cups has come into our favour. South Africa will face Canada on Sunday at 9 p.m. So save the date right now. We don't need any draw. 9 p.m. Sunday, South Africa against Canada. I just need to see if the game, is it Canada or is it America or in Mexico?
2: Yeah, good call.
0: I'll put it out there. I was worried about South Korea. They're a good team. Out of their 23, only 7 play in South Korea. They have guys who play for Borussia Mönchengladbach. They have guys who play for Tottenham. They have guys who play for Wolves. They got guys who play in America. So it's a really loaded side. Canada, they must come. they must come.
2: Yeah.
0: So that is happening 9 p.m. on a Sunday. Bafana Bafana against the Canada. South Korea, they finish in third place in Group A and will need results elsewhere to go their way to reach the last 32. Now, SASCOC has announced a strong group of athletes who will represent the country at the Commonwealth Games in Glasgow. The country will have athletes in athletics, swimming, boxing, gymnastics, para-athletics, netball, judo, bowling, weightlifting, cycling and wheelchair basketball. Some of the athletes include Shad Leclos, Agane Simbidi, Caitlin Rosecrans, Bridget Khalitz, Erin Gallagher and Prudence Mosekhodi. So the Commonwealth Games will take place between the 23rd of July and the 2nd of August in Scotland. For the East Coast Radio Sports Team, I'm Sky Shabalala.
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4: A quick call came through from Brenda regarding a multi-vehicle accident, rather. That's on the N2 northbound after the Umngeni Road interchange. She also mentioned that the scene is in the right lane. Please give way to emergency medical services needing to approach that scene. Staying on the N2 northbound, the ongoing stationary vehicle still present in the left lane after the Ebeklutha interchange. Now for the N3, if you're travelling towards Maritzburg, the earlier stationary vehicle after the Cato Ridge on-ramp has since cleared. Also look out for the ongoing accident recovery on the Durban direction at the Linfield Park interchange, which is in the left shoulder lane. And then an accident occurred on the Durban bound after the Market Road interchange. Unfortunately, this means the roadway is closed, so you have the R103 to use as your alternative route. Lastly, on the Durban bound, a lost load. A truck lost its load in the left lane near the Colenso interchange. It's Buhle for East Coast Radio Traffic.
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5: It's fallen once again to Masego! South Africa qualify for the knockout rounds for the first time in their history.
0: We
6: 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Bafana Bafana 1-0 against South Korea. We go through to the knockouts for the first time in the history of our long and glorious history as South Africa. Bafana Bafana. 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

0: What time is it? Okay, we're looking at about 6:39 this Thursday morning, 25th of June. You're going to have to forgive us today. Today, we're not focused on work. Today, we're not. The only thing that needs to be done today is to be joyous and to be celebratory and to be excited about the fact that we basically won the World Cup, guys. We struggled against Mexico. We faltered against Mexico. And then we drew against Czechia. And look at us winning against South Korea. We'll knock out the Canadians. And then it's three or four more games. And then we World Cup champions, guys.
1: Sure,
0: that's
1: just like
0: that's
1: that.
0: That's how it works,
1: just
0: guys.
1: Like that, yeah.
2: No, but you think we're joking.
0: Yeah.
2: You know, like, guys, that's Canada.
1: Also, when you ask what time it is, the whole day today is Bafana Bafana time.
0: That's
1: it doesn't
0: it.
1: Matter what time it
0: quite,
1: is. It doesn't matter
0: right.
1: what the date is. It's a
0: Thursday,
1: historic Bafana
0: the
1: Bafana
0: 25th
1: day.
0: Of June. The time is Bafana Bafana. We are live from Hollywood Bets Gravel Racecourse. It is the annual gallops ahead of the Hollywood Bets Durban July. And it's free. Come on. I got my sticky bun. Come on down.
2: Yeah, you've been looking for those. So the Hollywood Bets Durban July gallops, right? It gives racing fans a rare opportunity to watch the country's top horses in action ahead of the big day. That big day, of course, taking place Saturday, the 4th of July.
0: It will be the biggest 4th of July in history. Go and get your tickets to the Hollywood Bets Durban July. You get them right now. Ticketpro.co.za.
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0: Paramedics already at the accident scene at the M1 and Hans Steppen Highway intersection. As mentioned by Brenda a short while ago when she called in, a multi-vehicle accident to be aware of. That's on the N2 northbound after the Ungeni Road interchange. It's in the right lane for now. Not forgetting about the stationary vehicle on the same direction after the Ubuklita interchange, which is blocking the left lane. Now moving over to the N3 to Durban, a truck lost its load in the left lane near the Colenso interchange. Also, the ongoing accident recovery on the same direction after the Market Road interchange, which is in the left lane, left shoulder lane. And just to make note of a connection, it's at the Linfield Park interchange. However, we do have a closure from an accident scene after the Market Road interchange, also on the N3 to Durban, which is leaving you with the R103 as your alternative route for now. It's Buhle for East Coast Radio Traffic.
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9: Hugo Broos can finally celebrate. Mzansi celebrates. South Africa are in dreamland.
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0: All right, you're listening to East Coast Breakfast, East Coast Radio. We are coming to you live from Hollywood Bets Greyville Racecourse. It is the annual gallops ahead of the Hollywood Bets Durban July. It is absolutely free. So come on down. I know you're asking me, what time is it? Well, it's time for Africa. It's time for South Africa. It's time for Bafana Bafana.
1: Yes! South Africa to keep going. But now they can celebrate these heroes for South Africa. One of the greatest wins in the whole career.
0: For the first time in South African history, we make it through to the knockouts of a World Cup. We did it. Oh, boys did it. Bafana, Bafana. Halala. Well done. Listen, make sure that you're wearing your green and gold today, because as we said earlier, Carmen, you can't spell gold without gold. And also, it's all about winning. And now you, human, you need to have that winning feeling as well. 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
2: Let's say good morning to Daphne from Phoenix. Daphne.
3: Good morning. Thanks for
0: seeing
2: me.
3: Hey.
2: Okay, let's see if you can also win this morning. Tell us about what is in your cart.
3: So I am actually a newlywed. So I basically have the survival kit for married life. So I've got there the Sunlight Liquid refills, because once you get married, no one's going to be doing the dishes. I've got the fabric softener, because I want my clothes to be smelling luxurious. And then, even in this married life, I need to let my body be glowing. So I've got the CeraGlow Vaseline lotion to keep me glowing. Yeah.
2: Love it. Love the glow. Also, what is your favorite Amazon Prime benefit?
3: It has to be the same day and unlimited delivery. Yeah. So that's more convenient. And they can't, they beat, I think, every other shopping online platform. So definitely have to give it to them for that one.
0: Well, congratulations. You've just won yourself a 2,500 Rand Amazon voucher. You are a winner.
3: Thank you.
0: That's courtesy of Amazon.co.za and East Coast Radio. Remember, if you are an Amazon Prime member, we could be calling you on Friday. That's tomorrow. And you get to answer three really simple, easy questions. And if you get them right, then you could win that incredible 50,000 Rand Amazon voucher. So that's tomorrow.
2: On the way in your 7am News Watch with Tamasha in the next couple of minutes. Well, government, the South African government, has congratulated, as they should, Bafana Bafana on their victory over South Korea at the FIFA World Cup.
1: Maseko has done it! He's been threatening since the early moments. Is it a moment in history for South Africa?
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0: Those are our boys, celebrating in the change room 1-0 against South Korea. We've basically won the World Cup. We're through to the knockouts. Bafana, bafana. What time is it now? It's time for Africa. 4 minutes away from 7 o'clock here on East Coast Radio. We're coming to you live, by the way. What a vibe. At the Hollywood Bets Greyville Racecourse. It is the annual Gallops ahead of the Durban July, and it is absolutely free for you and your entire family. I see the models have come out now, and they're walking the tarmac catwalk, showing off their wares for country allure. Mm-hmm. And listen, absolutely anyone who shows up here, mom, dad, kids, or whoever, you get your free coffee and your sticky bun. So take advantage of that. Also, because it's winners today. It's Bafana Bafana
1: Day. It's all about winning.
0: Yeah, we've got. We want you to win that 8,000 rand in cash today in your Hollywood Bets account in Darren Moore's Quick Quiz. We play at 7:10. They're all repeat questions from the week. If you've been listening, this 8 grand is yours. Just WhatsApp quiz to 061-792-9495. 5 for 5 and 30 seconds gets you all of the cash. And listen, yeah, today, tomorrow, if you've got your Hollywood Bets Durban July tickets, you just answer an extra question, then you stand a chance to win an extra 2,500 rand. That's happening tomorrow. So it's all about the winning, and the only thing that's missing is you. Come on down. Coming your way straight after 7.
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9: Government has congratulated Bafana Bafana on their 1-0 victory over South Korea at the FIFA World Cup.
10: All of us, all in one. Kaofela.
9: The teams made history in Mexico by qualifying for the knockout stages for the first time ever after a crucial goal in the second half. Well, Deputy Government Spokesperson William Balu says the impressive result is a proud moment for South Africa and reflects the team's fighting spirit.
10: The performance has inspired hope and excitement among South Africans at home and abroad while showcasing the country's football talent to the world. Government wishes the team well for the remainder of the tournament as the team continues to fly the South African flag high and make the nation proud.
9: Well, Durban-born comedian Rory Petsa is at the Monterrey Stadium and shares what this moment means for South African fans.
11: It is absolutely impossible to put into words what we just witnessed. South Africans all over the stadium, we're in tears, we have goosebumps.
9: He says he was able to capture the historic goal live.
11: When we entered the stadium earlier, we could feel it. We could feel the tension, the history, the magnitude of this game. And I think when the players came out, we could see that they were playing to win. It wasn't like the previous two games where we were holding back, flat-footed, looking nervous. We played to win. This is officially the best live sporting moment of my whole life.
9: And flood victims in Etegwini will soon have permanent shelter over their heads. More than 130 newly completed accommodation units at the Montclair Lodge in the south of Durban are ready to receive those displaced during the April 2022 floods. Once fully completed, the city says the project will provide 600 accommodation units. While visiting the site yesterday, Mayor Cyril Qaba said the first group of beneficiaries is expected to move in this weekend.
1: These flood disaster victims are housed in rented properties around the CBD and out of the CBD, and paying a lot of money on rent. And we thought we needed to speed up this process whereby we create our own building that would use to house people temporarily whilst we build them permanent structures. By the end of July, 309 units would be ready for occupation.
9: And Northwest businessman Suleiman Karim won't take the stand at the Matlanga Commission of Inquiry today as scheduled after reports of persisting health concerns. The commission confirmed the postponement yesterday. Newswatch's Anastasi Mokhobu has more.
12: Karim was initially expected to testify in April, but his appearance was postponed after he was hospitalized due to a heart attack, which happened days before his testimony. His appearance was postponed again on the 1st of June after the commission was informed that his condition has deteriorated. Commission spokesperson Jeremy Michaels told the media that further details will be provided when the commission resumes this morning. Anastasi Mokhobu, Newswatch in Pretoria.
9: Durban and Maritzburg, a high of 25 degrees today. Richards Bay, 26. For Newswatch, I'm Tamasha Kanyi.
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13: Let's talk the N3 to Durban real quickly. Do you expect some heavy delays if you're coming from Ottoman Road this morning? That's due to the accident scene after the Market Road interchange. Previously, the roadway is closed. We just received an update from SANRAL. As it stands, the right lane is now affected when it comes to the crash scene, but traffic is still at a standstill as we've also got roadworks at that region. So if you are looking to make your way to Durban from Pietermaritzburg this morning, get onto the R103 as your alternative route. Also remember to give yourself enough travel time there. Staying on the N3, we've also got the accident recovery to look out for on the Durban bound at the Linfield Park interchange in the left shoulder lane. And then on the N2 highway, the earlier stationary vehicle on the N2 north after the Ibiklutha interchange has since cleared. Some heavy delays on the cards on the northbound after the Umgeni Road interchange. That's due to the multi-vehicle accident scene where the right lane is closed, and we have the ongoing accident at the intersection of the M1 and the Hans Deppmann Highway. It's Buhle Hlatshwayo for East Coast Radio Traffic.
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14: Absolutely brilliant from South Africa throughout. The pass was perfect. The finish was blasted past Kim through the legs of the nearest defender. That was clinical.
8: Stay tuned.
15: Good morning, everyone. I'm Alicia, all the way from Tongat. I'm really super, super, super excited to be playing Devon One's Quick Quiz for a whopping 8,000 rand. And when I do win this money, for sure, you'll be seeing me at the Durban July celebrating and, of course, spending some of the money on my family.
8: That's what's coming.

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0: tells South Africa to keep going, but now they can celebrate. These heroes for South Africa, one of the greatest wins in the whole career.
1: Yes, you're listening to East Coast Radio, and what time is it? I hear you asking. It's time for Africa. It's time for Bafana Bafana. It is 12 minutes after 7 right now here on East Coast Radio. We're coming to you live from Hollywood Beth's Greyville Racecourse this morning. Come on down, a free entry. It is the Gallops, the absolute last time you get to see the ponies ahead of the Hollywood Beth's Durban July. You should be here.
2: You should. 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
2: Good morning, Alicia. Happy Bafana Bafana Day. How are you?
4: Good morning, breakfast team. I'm awesome. How are you guys doing?
2: We're good. So, Alicia, tell us, did you watch the match? Did you wake up to watch the match?
4: No, I didn't. But the first thing I did this morning was check the score. And I was super happy about that.
2: Okay, well, hopefully we can make you even more happy because you can also be a winner like Bafana Bafana and get 5 out of 5. Good luck.
4: Thank you.
1: So, Alicia, that's the only difference. Bafana only needed 1. You need 5. Okay. But it's the same thing. That's how you become a winner. 5 questions, 30 seconds. Alicia, start the clock. Alicia, how many legs does an Azawak have? 0 or 4?
4: 4.
1: Which direction do horses race at Greyville? Left-handed or figure 8?
4: Left-handed.
1: What's Durban's E.B. Clutter Interchange, also known as Pasta Junction or Spaghetti Junction?
4: Spaghetti Junction.
1: Who is the only football player to score in 6 World Cups? Cristiano Ronaldo or Lionel Messi?
4: Cristiano Ronaldo.
1: In which province is the Kango Caves? Mpumalanga or Western Cape?
4: Mpumalanga.
5: All right, Alicia. I won't lie to you. I had to go Google what's Azawak.
6: Sure.
1: And what is it?
5: No, okay.
2: He still doesn't know.
5: I have to give the score first. Then
2: Okay, I'm going to check in the meantime.
5: Yeah, looks like a poor greyhound.
2: Oh, shame. Okay.
5: Alicia, your score is...
3: 4 out of 5.
6: Come on.
5: Alicia, you were cruising that. You were... 4 from 4 after 4 questions, and then the 5th question, in which province is the Kango Caves? It's in the Western Cape, not Mpumalanga.
1: Ah.
5: Sorry, sis. But listen, Bafana Bafana got 4 points. You got 4 as well. So
1: you and Bafana Bafana, same WhatsApp.
4: They scored the 1 more for me, I guess.
2: Yes.
1: Yeah. Sorry, Alicia. I was getting ready to come drive past Tonga to drop off your prize there on the way home. But anyway, not to be.
2: Well... you can be the winner tomorrow, and Darren might be able to drop the money off at your house.
1: Yes.
2: Because tomorrow it's worth 10,000 Rand into your active Hollywood Bets account in Darren Moore's Quick Quiz. WhatsApp quiz to 061-792-9495. And please remember, there it's a Friday, which means you know all the questions, you know all the answers. It's basically 10,000 Rand guaranteed if you've been listening, right? There's also an amazing additional chance to win when you've entered and you have your Hollywood Bets Durban July tickets. We're going to call you. You're going to answer 1 extra very easy question, and you stand the chance to win 2,500 Rand.
1: Just like that.
2: Just like that.
1: Shall I do the thing?
2: Yes, please do the things.
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2: So yesterday we got what I would call a mean email, but I guess I'm over it now. But I've been rethinking my life choices. I've been going very deep into this. I've been going through archives of pictures, Darren, Sky, of all 3 of us, of you separately. I've been judging your sense of fashion, because according to Gateway Theatre of Shopping, they claim we lost our sense of style. Just saying. So we're going to bring you up to speed, and we're going to announce something very exciting, because we asked for somebody to enter to come shop with us.
1: Mm-hmm.
2: Who does not want to shop for free?
1: Uh-huh.
2: A shopping spree.
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7: We're going to start with the ongoing accident scene at the intersection of the M1 and the Hans Dippmann Highway. Also, a crash scene, involving a minibus that's on Richmond Road and Abbott Francis Road in Pinetown. We have emergency services attending to both of those scenes, respectively. Heavy delays still on the cards on the N3 to Durban, especially if you're coming from Ortman Road. That's due to the ongoing accident scene after the Market Road interchange. Even though the right lane is blocked, traffic is still at a complete standstill, so please make use of the R103 as your alternative route in that region. Also, the accident recovery on the Durban bound at the Linfield Park interchange, where the left shoulder lane is blocked, and we'll wrap it up with the ongoing multi-vehicle crash scene on the N2 northbound after the Umgeni Road interchange in the right lane. It's Buhle for East Coast Radio traffic.
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0: Hugo Bros can finally celebrate. Mzansi celebrates. South Africa are in dreamland.
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0: Maseko has done it! He's been threatening since the early moments. Is it a moment in history for South Africa?

The time is 24 minutes after 7, and the time is time for Africa. Time for Bafana Bafana. We have won our World Cup game, and we're into the knockouts, in case you're only getting the memo now. Hala, hala. And we are live this morning from Hollywood Bets Gravel Racecourse for the annual Gallops.

0: It is free entry for you and the entire family. Don't forget to get your free sticky bun as well. And it's the last time you get to see these ponies before the Hollywood Bets, Durban, July.
1: Also, the three of us are very fashionable this morning because we have our Bafana Bafana jerseys quite on right. Because we are winners.
0: Quite right. That's like winners.
2: But apparently not fashionable enough, according to some people.
1: I was going to say. So, if you missed it yesterday, we received a fashionable ransom note talking about a morning of intrigue. Remember, it was wild because I told you guys I was being threatened.
0: Yeah.
1: And then it actually wasn't. It was this. So it seems like our sense of style has gone missing. And guess where we can find it? Gateway Theatre of Shopping. The email says, yeah. Dear East Coast Breakfast, imagine saying all these rude things and starting with dear. You have lost your sense of style. Darren has been wearing bell-bottom trousers. Sky has been seen wearing Crocs in public. And Carmen is actually okay.
3: Oh, they actually say that?
1: Yes.
3: They say you're okay.
1: You two are just at the bottom of the pits here. But us at Gateway, we have your sense of style, thank goodness. Okay. Come and get it back, prove yourselves, or remain irrelevant. Come to Gateway Theatre of Shopping on Thursday morning and we'll make sure you get your sense of style back. Please pick one random listener who also needs their sense of style back to join you. So just look for people that dress like you too.
3: Listen, if you would like to join us, then send us a pic of what you're wearing right now. We want the full body shot of you right now. If you would like to join us on the shopping spree at Gateway Theatre of Shopping, 061-792-9495.
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0: So that's happening straight after this?
1: Yes.
0: All right, so we're going to go to Gateway Theatre of Shopping after we have wrapped up here at the Gallops. But we also have the opportunity of taking someone with us to enjoy that shopping spree as well. So we asked you, Yarls, to send us a picture of what you were wearing in that very moment.
1: And we got some interesting pictures.
0: We did get... Some of you were not wearing enough for that precise moment. We don't appreciate that picture. But one of the best pictures definitely stand out and will be of absolute assistance to us in getting our fashion back is one Nompumelelo. Good morning, Nompumelelo.
5: Good morning. Good morning, Darren. Good morning. How are you?
0: We are well.
1: Okay.
0: We are well.
1: So I don't think your outfit's that bad that you sent, but I'm going to describe it. So you're wearing a cream textured button front blouse, very cute, paired with a flowing butter yellow A-line midi skirt and white platform sandals. So I'm not here to judge because Gateway was judging me. So why do you feel like you've lost your sense of style, Nompumelelo?
5: You know, I am one of that person who like to, especially because it was a Thursday, so I just want to be on heels and kind of too formal. As you can see yesterday, it's a more of a fun time. I think I really need to sweep up on my wardrobe to get more of that fashion stylish for the office.
1: Okay, Nompumelelo, I also read in your entry, because you all said there's something very special and specific happening today. So, boys, you don't know, but it is Nompumelelo's birthday today.
0: No!
1: Yes. Happy birthday!
0: Happy birthday, Nompumelelo!
5: Oh, thank you. Thank you so much.
1: Okay, so I have great news for you. Not only are you sharing your birthday with a Bafana Bafana historic moment and a historic win, but congratulations. We will see you later this morning at Gateway Theatre of Shopping. So you too get your sense of style back.
5: Oh my goodness!
1: What a nice birthday gift.
0: All right, Nompumelelo. It's fabulous. We'll see you later at Gateway Theatre of Shopping as we all collectively go and get our style back. We are live this morning from Hollywood Bets Greyville Racecourse. It is, as you can hear in the background, the annual Gallops ahead of the Hollywood Bets Durban July. On the way, 7:40, we're going to be joined by the man himself, Devin Heffer, Brand and Communications Manager for Hollywood Bets, to find out all the things you need to know.
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2: Premier Tami Ntuli has declared KZN's water challenges a crisis. He's warned that urgent action is needed to prevent further disruption to communities, schools and businesses. And the impeachment committee's resolved to start the process of identifying and recommending an evidence leader. Political parties have until the 10th of next month to submit their candidates and make written submissions on the terms of reference. The president's facing possible impeachment over his conduct following the 2020 theft of foreign currency at his Palapala farm in Limpopo. In new commodities, the rand is trading at 16.54 to the dollar, 21.80 to the pound, 18.80 to the euro. Gold is at $3,994.67 an ounce. Brent crude oil is at $72.84 a barrel. Partly cloudy conditions expected in most parts of KZN today. Durban, Maritzburg and Ulundi a high of 25 degrees. Richards Bay 26, Ladysmith 23, Newcastle and Kokstad 21, Mooiriver 20, Margate 24 and 22 for Underberg. Morning swells are reaching 2 metres at the Durban beach with sunset at 5 past 5. Cape Town and Johannesburg, a high of 21 degrees.
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0: So before we get into the football, let's go straight into the announcement made by Sas Kok about the South African team that is going to the Commonwealth Games. That is happening on, well, it's happening in Glasgow in Scotland. It's quite an interesting team, and some names that we've seen, and they've done it before. So looking at the team, we are taking sports like swimming, boxing, gymnastic, para-athletics, netball, judo, bowling, weightlifting, cycling, and wheelchair basketball. Some of the athletes include Chadler, Chloe Aganisimbini, Caitlin Rosecrans, Bridget Khalid, Aaron Gallagher, and Prudence Sehodi. So the Commonwealth Games will take place between the 23rd of July and the 2nd of August. Bafana Bafana coach Hugo Broos has lauded his team for reaching the World Cup last 32 for the first time in their history, saying it's an amazing achievement. South Africa defeating South Korea 1-0 in Monterrey, Mexico, with Tapelo Masego's goal in the second half providing to be the difference. Bafana Bafana will now face Canada in Los Angeles on a Sunday in the knockout stage. That one gets underway at 9 p.m. South African time. And I've said it before, I'll say it again, Bafana Bafana will definitely win that one. I was more worried about South Korea. And before the World Cup, by the way, Darren Moore, the stats read that Bafana Bafana have a 7% chance of getting out of their group.
1: No way.
0: I don't know if they meant 70 or 7%. But who's laughing now?
1: Who's laughing now? Who are laughing are all the boys and girls, especially the boys' boys, Bafana Bafana.
0: Yes.
1: We're all laughing.
0: No, we're all laughing. And we want those voice notes, right? We want those voice notes. Did you watch the match? How are you feeling this morning? Are you going to work? Have you called in sick? Are you working from home? Because we were all awake at 2 a.m. this morning. So send us whatever feeling you have right now about Bafana Bafana, about the World Cup, about Canada, to 061-792-9495.
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6: Let's begin with the ongoing accident, starting in Pinetown with the crash scene involving a minibus at Richmond Road and Abbott Francis Road. Emergency services are there at the scene as we speak. We've also got the earlier accident at the intersection of the M1 and the Hans Stepman Highway. And then on the N2 highway on the northbound, the ongoing multi-vehicle accident scene after the Umgeni Road interchange, already causing some traffic together with the roadworks. So if you're coming from Durban South looking to make your way towards Umhlanga this morning, I would advise giving yourself an extra 20 minutes. Also give yourself the same amount of time if you're traveling on the southbound, leaving the Umgeni Road interchange towards the Ibiklita interchange. And then on the N3, some accident scenes there. One is a recovery from yesterday, N3 to Durban at the Linfield Park interchange in the left shoulder lane. Also the ongoing crash scene on the Durban bound after the Market Road interchange, where the right lane is closed. Traffic is congested this time from the New England Road interchange and setting you back for about an extra 16 minutes. So please get onto the R103 as your alternative route. It's Muhle Hlatshwayo for East Coast Radio Traffic.
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7: 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The pass was perfect. The finish was blasted past Kim through the legs of the nearest defender. 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

0: A set goal, he's done it! He's been threatening since the early moments. Is it a moment in history for South Africa?
1: It is the moment in history. You wake up this morning to champions. We have done it. We are through to the knockout phase in the World Cup. Bafana 1-0 against South Korea last night, and early this morning. And the feeling of electric and winning it continues here at the Hollywood Bets Gravel Racecourse. We're here for the annual gallops. I never miss an opportunity for a cup of coffee and some sticky buns at the gallops here. It is the last time you get to see the ponies ahead of the Hollywood Bets Durban July, which is taking place on Saturday, the 4th of July. Joining us right now, Devon Heffer, brand and communications manager of Hollywood Bets. How's it, Devon?
2: Morning team. Yes, what a way to start the day. And that's just after Bafana.
1: I mean,
2: I've got to say, I think we found a new horse name.
3: Yes, I wanted to ask you, is it going to be Hugo Bruce or Tapelo Maseko?
2: It's going to be Maseko. Has to be. I mean, what a left foot, and what a way to start the day, and just feeling very proudly South African this morning.
1: So we're here, we're at the gallops. To the uninitiated, why is the Hollywood Bets gallops the perfect opportunity for fans to get a first look at the Hollywood Bets Durban July contenders?
2: No, well, it's Africa's greatest horse race, and this is such a beautiful morning. It's part of tradition. It's been going for 130 years, where people come through to see the horses to finally, you know, make their picks. But it's a beautiful race. This year we're going for a record prize money of 10 million rand. And, you know, it's all to play for. The field is as even as possible this year. So every horse has got a chance. And, if you're here at the gallops this morning, I hope you're enjoying it. And if you're not, go pick your favorite name, pick your favorite number. Every horse has got a chance this year.
4: So, Devon, what makes watching the horses at sunrise, beautiful winter sunrise at Hollywood Bets Gravel, such a special, memorable experience?
2: It's seeing these horses in full flight is got to be one of the most special things. You guys have got the prime seats here right in front of the finish line as they come past. We've got one of the horses, Native Ruler, on the screen. He's coming in good form. It's just one of those things. These animals are majestic. Half a ton of pure muscle going at 70 kilometers an hour. It's just one of those things that will absolutely blow you away. So, if you haven't got your tickets yet for the Hollywood Bets Durban July, you're going to be wanted not just to experience incredible entertainment and fashion, but some sensational horse racing. Tickets still only 280 rand, which is for nothing for what you're going to get on the day.
3: Yeah, so Devon, I have to ask you this, because just looking at some of these horses and all the names here, it seems like there's a bit of changing of the guard here. There's a lot of horses that we haven't seen probably running in this big race. Is that a thing? That's why you're saying that it's a more even race. Are they like outright favorites, or because I don't know which one to go with here?
2: Yeah, no, it's a very even playing field this year with the weight turnaround, but I'm not going to get into that. I think it's one of those things where you've got a few good, strong three-year-olds that are coming into this race. Star Major is current favorite for James Crawford, and he's got a female jockey riding called Michaela Michal. She's from France, and she aims to become the first female jockey to win the Hollywood Bets Durban July, and she's riding the favorite, so she's got a great opportunity. And then when you look at the rest of the horses, Hollywood Racing, we've got our own runner Issy Vivine, which is, he's just gone past us now, carrying bottom weights in the race. He's got a big shot, but I think all of the 18 runners in the final field have got a great chance in the day.
1: Devon, for first time visitors, what can they expect from a morning at Hollywood Bets gallops happening as we speak?
2: As you mentioned already, the sticky buns and free coffee is going down a treat. You know, we've got incredible fashion here. We've got our finalists from the Young Design Awards. We've got our invited designers here. I mean, the fashion is just sensational. People are here getting a great feel for what it's going to be on the day. And I mean, when you see Tent Town is almost fully complete, the energy and vibe here, the LED screens, you know, Hollywood Bets Gravel has been upgraded. We put so much effort and work into increasing the experience that you get here at the race course. And we need you to come down, support and experience an amazing Durban day out.
1: No, it is. It really is. It is the gem here. The green on the fields, the blue in the sky, and the horses running around the track. It is such an experience which you need to feel for yourself. And also, there's another vibe here today. We are Bafana champions, and everyone's walking around with their chests out, their chins up, their shoulders back. And everyone's feeling like, I can do it. We can do it. We are live. We are sitting here next to the track, as Devon said, right by the finish line. We're here at Hollywood Bets Gravel Racecourse for the annual gallops ahead of the Hollywood Bets Durban July, which takes place
2: race on Saturday, the 4th of July. Go get your tickets right now at Ticket Pro. Brand and Communications Manager of Hollywood Bets, Devin Heffer, thank you very much.
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4: Talk about a victory lap this morning. Whilst you're in that mode and you're making your way to work, just take note if you're traveling on the M4 Southern Freeway and the northbound, we have an accident scene after Steel Bridge. Please make it a mission to give way to paramedics who need to arrive at the scene to assist. We've also got the ongoing crash scene involving a minibus at Richmond Road and Abbott Francis Road in Pinetown. And then the earlier crash scene on the M1 at the Hans Deppmann Highway has since cleared. Now moving to the N2 Highway on the southbound at the Klute Interchange, rather. We have the accident scene that's in the left lane. Also, the ongoing multi-vehicle crash scene on the northbound direction after the Umgeni Road Interchange in the left shoulder lane. And then on the N3 to Durban with the ongoing accident scene after the Market Road Interchange in the right lane, still causing some major traffic. So if you're coming from the New England Road Interchange, give yourself about an extra 20 minutes of travel time. It's Buhle for East Coast Radio Traffic.
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6: 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He's been threatening since the early moments. Is it a moment in history for South Africa?

0: 8 o'clock this Thursday morning, the 25th of June, here on East Coast Radio. What time is it?
1: It's Bafana Bafana time.
0: It's time for Africa. Bafana Bafana are champions. And we are through to the knockout round of the World Cup.
1: Yes.
0: We are. Guys, that thing I said, I don't want to put the markers on them now, but that thing I said to you earlier this year, Sky, I'm sticking with that one. So as far as Bafana Bafana, before someone. So we are live this morning from the Hollywood Beds Grable Racecourse. It is the annual Gallops ahead of the Durban July. If you can hear behind us, the commentators are here, the fashionistas are here, the general public are here, the punters are here, all the ponies and their riders are here as well. It's your last chance to have a look at the horses before the Hollywood Bets Durban July. And the only thing missing is you. Come on down, get your free coffee and sticky bun and join us here at Hollywood Bets Gravel Racecourse.
1: So we also have a guest, by the way. There is a guest. You can't see him, but you can definitely hear him because he's all the way in Mexico City right
0: now.
1: In Monterrey, not Mexico City. The only fans in South African football who's got fans.
0: Yeah.
1: Papa Wawa is joining us right now. Papa!
2: Hi! This is Papa Wawa, the only fan with fans in the history of South African top flight football, Africa, and the whole of diaspora. I've got a surprise for you. I don't have fans only in South Africa, but also in Mexico, Monterrey.
3: Yes.
1: Papa, so tell me something. I mean, I think it's quarter to midnight there. You've been partying. We saw you on TV watching that match. All I'm going to say to you is Tapelo Maseko. What are you going to say?
2: Look, World Cup has got the power to make or to break a player. We have seen it with Pio Chabalala. And I think the boys have rewrote history in the books of South African top flight football, and I'm happy for Maseko. Look, from here, anything it is possible. We can see the boy in Europe. The boy has done it.
0: And then Papa Wawa, what we need to know is how are we going to fare against Canada in our next game?
2: Look, we just expropriated 3 points without compensation tonight. The only mistake which FIFA has done. How can you play South Africa at 3 a.m.? Our beloved grandmother are up fresh and active and on duty. There was no way we're going to lose that one. What I can say is that whatever happened after this game, it is fine. It doesn't matter. What matters the most is that as South Africa, we managed to rewrite our story. We managed to put our name in the history book. We are talking about the team which in the past were called the bunch of losers by the whole minister. But today it has changed. My memory serves me right is that the last time we won the game, the match as South Africa, it was in 2025, December, in AFCON against Zimbabwe. But they say good things take time. And indeed, we have witnessed history. And I am happy that I was part of this history. I saw this history with my two naked eyes.
1: So, Papa, before you go, I want to take you back to the match. It looked like, obviously, we were outnumbered when it came to the fans at the stadium. It was red and it was green for Mexico, but you guys were very loud. How was it when that final whistle went and everyone had to be humble and say congratulations, Bafana Bafana?
2: As little as we were in the stadium, the songs Shosholoza, Sekusele Kancane, it kept us going. It kept us going, seeing the boys leaving no stone unturned, fighting tooth and nail, leaving everything on the field of play. Look, I think the grace of God took us through. Words cannot explain what we have experienced today. It was an experience and a half, and I'm happy that as South Africa, we just survived to tell the tale.
0: Papa Bawa,
2: I don't know there in the studio. I don't know there in the studio if there is someone with a connection. Can you please call the pilot? Can you please call the pilot and tell him to switch off the engine? We are not coming back anytime soon. As of me, I don't know. I don't know if Kumbule Kaya can get to Mexico because I'm not prepared to come back. You can call Kumbule Kaya. I'm not prepared to come back anytime soon.
0: We'll tell the captain. We'll tell the air stewards as well. You can tell those people where the exits are. We are not exiting this tournament now. Papa Wawa, we thank you for being there, for representing South Africa there in the United States and Canada and in Mexico. Thank you very much for bringing our cheers there. I don't think those people are going to forget Bafana Bafana and South Africa very soon. And onwards and upwards to the next round. Canada, we are coming.
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8: Premier Tami Ndoli has declared KZN's water challenges a crisis. He's warned that urgent action is needed to prevent further disruption to communities, schools and businesses. Speaking at the Provincial Water Summit in Durban yesterday, Ndoli said the crisis can no longer be treated as a long-term planning exercise. The Premier called on delegates at the summit to develop practical solutions to secure reliable water access within the next 3 months.
9: Children are experiencing challenges in some of the schools. They are released to home because there is no water. Others miss their classes because they have to walk long distances to fetch water. Businesses that are employing a number of our citizens are closing because they cannot access reliable supply. Development is delayed because of the lack of the bulk services supply, including water.
8: And the impeachment committee's resolved to start the process of identifying and recommending an evidence leader. Political parties have until the 10th of next month to submit their candidates and make written submissions on the terms of reference. President Cyril Ramaphosa is facing possible impeachment over his conduct following the 2020 theft of foreign currency at his Palapala farm in Limpopo. The committee chairperson Magashule Gana says they've also agreed in principle that additional specialist support may be required, including a forensic investigator and a foreign exchange expert.
10: The criteria that we agreed on as a committee, including the conflict of interest, so that we don't have an evidence leader that has acted on this matter one way or the other. The Constitutional Legal Services Office will then go through the criteria to ensure that there's a shortlist that will come to the committee, and it will be the committee that will make a recommendation for the appointment to the Secretary of Parliament.
8: Meanwhile, EFF leader Julius Malema says they plan to table a motion in Parliament calling for National Assembly Speaker Thoko Didiza to relinquish her oversight role over the committee. It's after Didiza elected not to oppose Ramaphosa's application to interdict impeachment proceedings against him. Malema believes the Speaker acted wrongfully and has failed to protect Parliament.
11: this matter that has got to do with impeachment must be shifted to the office of the deputy speaker. Our speaker is highly conflicted, and that motion, we will sponsor it in parliament. Look, the speaker says, I'm not objecting, and then the impeachment committee's objecting, yet we come from the same parliament. Effectively, she has put parliament into disrepute.
8: And if you lost a few hours of sleep to watch Bafana Bafana this morning, I'm sure you're glad that it's paid off. South Africa's made history by securing its place in the knockout stages of the FIFA World Cup for the first time ever. Acting government spokesperson William Baloyi says the 1-0 victory over South Korea and Mexico this morning reflects the team's fighting spirit.
12: The performance has inspired hope and excitement among South Africans at home and abroad, while showcasing the country's football talent to the world. Government wishes the team well for the remainder of the tournament as the team continues to fly the South African flag high and make the nation proud.
8: Your top story this hour. Premier Tami Ntuli has declared KZN's water challenges a crisis, warning that urgent action is needed to prevent further disruption to communities, schools and businesses. For Newswatch, I'm Tamasha Kanyi.
1: And coming up in your sports, Bafana Bafana match winner Utapela Masego says he's happy to silence the critics after that win against South Korea, booking us a place in the last 32. And Akane Simbini, Aaron Gallagher headlining the Commonwealth Games team named by South Africa.
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14: Gravel, potholes, mud, or whatever the road turns into today, Subaru's got you. Here's your forecast.
15: Well, it's partly cloudy conditions expected in most parts of KZN today. Durban, Pietermaritzburg and Ulundi with a high of 25 degrees. Richards Bay, 26. Ladysmith, 23. Underberg, 22. Newcastle and Coxsay at 21. Moy Rivers at 20. And Margate, 24. Morning swells are reaching 2 metres at the Durban beach with sunset at 5 minutes past 5. Cape Town and Johannesburg with highs of 21.
14: The forecast says sunshine, but Mother Nature had other plans. Life changes, the weather turns, little voices in the back still hoping you'll say yes. 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
16: Emergency medical services are currently busy with the accident scene that's on the M4 northbound after Steel Bridge. The earlier crash scene, which we had on Richmond Road and Abbott Francis Road in Pinetown, has now cleared. Let's move on over to the N2 highway with the ongoing accident scene after the Umgeni Road interchange in the left shoulder lane. We've also got an accident on the southbound side of the highway at the Ebiklute interchange, which is in the left lane. Also give way to emergency services and towing services needing to arrive at those scenes to assist. N32 Durban, ongoing accident scene from this morning after the Market Road interchange, plus roadworks at the same vicinity. Do expect some lane closures for those two reasons. Traffic is backed up all the way from Pietermaritzburg, so I would advise using the R103 to avoid that commotion. It's Buhle Hlatshwayo for East Coast Radio Traffic.
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0: It's time for Africa. It's time for Bafana Bafana. We are champions!
17: Yes!
0: Woo! Bafana Bafana Hana!
18: Yo! Bafana Bafana Bafana Bafana Bafana Bafana Bafana Bafana Bafana Bafana Bafana Bafana Bafana Bafana Bafana Bafana Bafana Bafana Bafana Bafana Bafana Bafana Bafana Bafana Bafana Bafana Bafana Bafana Bafana Bafana Bafana Bafana Bafana Bafana Bafana Bafana Bafana Bafana Bafana Bafana Bafana Bafana Bafana Bafana Bafana Bafana Bafana Bafana Bafana Bafana Bafana Bafana Bafana Bafana Bafana Bafana Bafana Bafana Bafana Bafana Bafana Bafana Bafana Bafana Bafana Bafana Bafana Bafana Bafana Bafana Bafana Bafana Bafana Bafana Bafana Bafana Bafana Bafana Bafana Bafana Bafana Bafana Bafana Bafana Bafana Bafana Bafana Bafana Bafana Bafana Bafana Bafana Bafana Bafana Bafana Bafana Bafana Bafana Bafana
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0: It's 8:11, Thursday morning, the 25th of June, here on East Coast Radio. Hala, la Bafana Bafana, 1-0 against South Korea. We are through to the knockout stages of the World Cup. Well done, boys, boys.
1: Yes.
0: And you're live here on East Coast Radio, coming to you live from Hollywood Bets, Greyville Racecourse for the annual Gallops ahead of the Durban July. The Hollywood Bets, Durban July.
2: Well, the Football World Cup, name the nation. We are playing now. It's brought to you by Hersh's and Hisense. Hisense is the official FIFA World Cup sponsor.
0: So you can win a 55-inch Hisense Mini LED ULED gaming TV that's worth 7,999 Rand. All you have to do is listen to the sports commentary, and then you'll need to tell us what language was that commentary in. You enter, by the way, you listen to it now, then you enter. If you know, you send that soccer ball emoji to 061-700-0800. We call you back, and if you have a valid TV license, halala, you are a winner.
3: All right, so here is today's commentary. You guys ready?
0: I'm ready.
4: Yes.
3: That was part of the commentary. That brrr.
0: Is it?
3: I just cut it off before they say pa.
0: I think I know.
3: Yeah, but it's not about you.
0: Okay.
3: So if you think you know, if you think you know the answer, then WhatsApp a soccer ball emoji to 061-700-0800 and we'll call you back in 10 minutes. And yeah, I was going to give
0: a clue.
3: But no, bruh.
0: Give a clue.
3: No, come on.
0: There's if you 11.
2: No.
0: No.
2: It's 11. One of the 11 official languages.
0: Is that the clue?
2: Yes.
0: Great clue. It's one of the 11.
3: Yes.
0: Can we accept that?
3: Yes, it is.
0: All right. 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
2: I believe there's a song, a jazz song, that sounds like that. But for now, we're going to start on the N2 southbound. Some delays still on the cards as we have the accident scene at the Ebeklutter interchange. It's in the left lane. We've also got the ongoing accident from this morning on the northbound direction after the Ungeni Road interchange, where the left shoulder lane is closed this time around. Emergency medical services already at the scene when it comes to the crash scene on the M4 Southern Freeway on the northbound after the Steel Bridge. And then N3 to Durban, a stationary vehicle at the exit to the N2 at the Ebeklutter interchange in the left lane. And not forgetting about the ongoing crash scene on the Durban bound after the Market Road interchange. Give yourself about an extra 15 to 20 minutes. Otherwise, you have the R103 as your go-to alternative route. 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
9: Absolutely brilliant from South Africa throughout. The pass was perfect. The finish was blasted past Kim through the legs of the nearest defender. That was clinical.

0: The set goal is done it! He's been threatening since the early moments. Is it a moment in history for South Africa?
1: Halala Maseko, halala Bafana Bafana, we
2: halala.
1: Have done it! We have beaten South Korea. We are going through to the knockout round at this World Cup. First time ever for South Africa. Our boys have done it. We're live this morning from Hollywood Bets Greyville Racecourse. It is the annual Gallops ahead of the Hollywood Bets Durban July.
3: Well, it's now time for the Football World Cup Name the Nation. It's brought to you by Hershey's and Hisense. Hisense is the official FIFA World Cup sponsor.
4: Every Thursday, we're going to play a bit of soccer commentary in another language, and then you have to guess what it is. WhatsApp a soccer emoji to 061 700 0800 to enter. I said soccer because the commentator yesterday was American. I usually say football, so I do apologize to the football people because it's never soccer.
1: Yes.
4: But football, but on WhatsApp you have to say soccer for the emoji to come up.
1: Yes.
3: Let's say good morning then to Andre from Rensburg from Durban North. Good morning, Andre.
5: Hello, good morning.
1: How's it? Andre, this is what we played earlier. Can you correctly identify this commentary? Let's play it. So the question that remains, Andre van Rensburg, what language do you think the commentary is in?
5: That commentary is in Sesotho.
1: Well, let's just check there with our Price Waterhouse Shabalala.
4: It is 100% Sesotho.
1: Halala! Andre, yeah. You have just won for yourself a 55-inch Hisense Mini LED ULED gaming TV worth 7,999 Rand. Halala! Halala, Andre!
5: Fantastic, thank you very much. Thank you.
1: He's getting a big TV. He's like, thanks, guys.
3: Andre's thrilled.
1: Andre, can you get a big sign? Can we get a woohoo?
5: Woohoo! Yeah, good one.
4: Listen, there you go. Andre didn't sleep. He was watching the football and he's tired.
1: He left it all on the field.
4: Yeah, 100%.
1: Well, there you go. That's compliments of Hershey's and Hisense to the official FIFA World Cup sponsors. Listen, listen again next week at about 10 past 8 for another edition of the Football World Cup Name the Nation. Get some sleep before the winning moment, please. And it's brought to you by Hershey's and Hisense. Hisense, the official FIFA World Cup sponsor.
3: You're on the way in about 10 minutes' time. We're going to relive the Bafana Bafana moments once again and hopefully hear from Ronwen and Hugo and just celebrate in our Bafana Bafana magic.
6: Tells South Africa to keep going, but now they can celebrate these heroes for South Africa. 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

0: two or three minutes away from your 8:30 Newswatch headlines here on East Coast Radio. What does that mean? What time is it? Well, it's time for Africa. We have won the World Cup in my feeling. When I at about 5 a.m., I felt we had won the World Cup. We are going through to the knockout stages. It's the furthest South Africa has ever been in any World Cup ever in the history of the game. Halala Bafana Bafana. Halala South Africa. Halala Hugo Bruce. You did it, bro. Hey, he didn't let all of those bad comments boost his ego. So it's all about us having fun today, enjoying today. We're coming to you live from Hollywood Beth's Gravel Racecourse. We're having the gallops as we speak. You can come on down, absolutely free. Come get your free coffee and your sticky bun and enjoy the gallops. The last time to see the ponies before the big day, the 4th of July.
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2: In your Newswatch headlines, the Msunduzi municipality says efforts to fast-track the repatriation of Malawians at Mayor's Walk in Maritzburg are being slowed down by a continuous influx of new arrivals at the site.
5: Every second, every minute, there are new people coming in. What is more unfortunate is that we have seen people from as far as the Free State yesterday.
2: Thousands of undocumented migrants have been camping at a condemned building at the site since the weekend. And more details have emerged about a powerful twin earthquakes in Venezuela. Authorities have revealed that more than 30 people have been killed and 700 others injured. The country's declared a state of emergency over the disaster. In your commodities, the rand is trading at 16.56 to the dollar, 21.82 to the pound, 18.81 to the euro. Gold's at 3,900.

0: $175.26 an ounce. Brent crude oil is at $72.93 a barrel. Partly cloudy conditions expected across most parts of KZN today. Durban, Maritzburg and Ulundi, a high of 25 degrees. Richards Bay, 26. Ladysmith, 23. Newcastle and Kokstad, 21. Moy River, 20. Margate, 24. And 22 for the Berg. Morning swells are reaching 2 metres at the Durban Beach, with sunset at 5 past 5. Cape Town and Johannesburg, both a high of 21 degrees.
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0: That could change. Buremi. Chance here for Tapela Maseko now! La Duma! Bafana Bafana strike first! And it's arguably one of the most significant goals in our football history.
1: South Africa qualify for the knockout rounds for the first time in their history. The Republic Timon Party is on hold. Hugo Bruce will be on the touchline once again. But what a story. What a roller coaster. This team in history.
2: Yeah, it was a roller coaster, losing to Mexico, drawing against Czechia, and then of course beating South Korea. South Africa qualifying for the knockout stage of the World Cup for the first time. Tapela Maseko provided the game's only goal with a strike in the second half. And for the first time this morning, we can hear from the goal scorer himself. He's at the hotel, he's chilling, and this is what he had to say after scoring arguably the greatest goal we've seen in 16 years for Bafana Bafana.
3: Yeah, it's unbelievable, man. It feels like a dream, you know. But credit to all the gents, credit to everyone today, to the fans. They give their all, and yeah, this win is just for those who supported us and for those who actually didn't support us too. Because honestly, they said we have a 7% chance of getting out of the group, and yet here we are. So we're thankful for everyone. Support back home, South Africans, and yeah, we keep going.
2: Yeah, 7% chance of getting out the group. We finished second and playing Canada on Sunday.
4: Sky, I'm here at the Gallops, and I'm having a look through the book here. I'm going to try and find myself a pony that's got a 7% chance of winning, and
2: exactly.
4: I'm putting my money on there.
2: It looks like
4: 7% is the way to go.
2: Yeah, and if the if the jockey's left-handed or left-footed, because Shabalala left foot in 2010, Maseko left foot in 2026,
4: and through the legs as well.
2: 100%.
4: Hey, yeah,
2: so,
4: yeah.
2: Well done there too, Bafana. Fun. And now, action does continue tonight at the World Cup. The United States, they've qualified for the knockout stages as Group D winners and will face a third-place team from the other groups. Now, Australia and Paraguay, they meet on Friday, 4 a.m. The Socceroos have the goal difference advantage, so they only need to draw to go through. We also have Group E action. Germany, they've won the group, so they're good. Ivory Coast, they need a draw against Curacao on Thursday at, 10 p.m. South African time to get a second spot, which has set up a last 16 tie against second place from Group L. Ecuador must beat Germany and hope Ivory Coast lose. Curacao will finish second. If they win, Ecuador will draw. It's so nice not to need a Bafana
4: calculator.
2: Like, we just needed to score one and not concede and go through. So those matches all happening tonight for the East Coast Radio Sports Team. I'm Sky Shabalala.
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6: We're going to start off on the N2 highway for now into northbound with the ongoing crash scene from earlier on after the Umgeni Road interchange. Just to give you an update on that scene, that accident has since cleared. And then the N2 southbound with the ongoing accident scene at the Ibukluta interchange, which is in the left lane, and then a stationary vehicle on the northbound direction after the Kwamashu Highway interchange, where the left lane is obstructed. N3 towards Durban at the Ibukluta interchange at the exit to the N2, we still have the stationary vehicle that's blocking the left lane. The earlier crash scene on the N3 to Durban after the Market Road interchange has since cleared. It's Buhle Hlatshwayo for East Coast Radio Traffic.
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2: There is a guest. 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

0: absolutely brilliant from South Africa throughout. The pass was perfect. The finish was blasted past Kim through the legs of the nearest defender. That was clinical.
1: That is how it is done. That's how we got the furthest we have ever been in a World Cup. Bafana Bafana beat South Korea. Next up, Canada. Let's go, boys, boys. Bafana Bafana. We are live this morning from Hollywood Bets, Greyville Racecourse. It is the gallops ahead of the Hollywood Bets Durban July, which is on Saturday, the 4th of July. That's next Saturday, quick math.
2: Yes.
1: That's next Saturday. So get your tickets now at a Ticket Pro.
3: So every year with the Hollywood Bets Durban July, there's a Young Designers Award, which empowers fashion designers with a platform to showcase their talent. There are 10 young designers that are featured, and these designers have showed emerging fashion talent. Now, one of them is Kian Pillay from the Pietermaritzburg School of Fashion. They dressed me the first year. I went to Durban July, just by the way. We won that year, Kian. So, good morning. Thank you so much for joining us.
4: Good morning. Thank you for having me.
3: So, I'll be honest. The reason why we wanted you on is because Sky has left it for a week.
5: Yeah,
3: he will be going to the Hollywood Bets Durban July. He doesn't have anything to wear. So tell us how you've interpreted this theme's country allure, and then maybe you can give him some advice about what he needs to do.
4: Yeah, so I was inspired greatly by Native American culture, as well as...
1: Yeah? Native American culture. What else inspired you?
4: I was inspired by Native American culture, as well as the desert, the landscape in which they lived, as well as like succulents that grow there.
3: Oh, wow.
5: Yeah.
4: And so, if you'll notice on the shawl, I actually hand dyed it and hand beaded it in like various designs that feature some of their sacred symbols.
1: Mm.
4: And.
5: Let's ask you something, right? So I have left it till late. I do not know what to wear. If you're on the spot right now, chinos, blazer, whatever, what are the colors that would suit this African Zulu king?
4: I don't know. I'm just feeling green this year, so I suggest green.
3: Okay, you look great in green, by the way.
5: Okay, green,
3: Sky.
5: Okay, yes.
4: Like a beautiful like sage green, like succulents and the desert vibes.
3: Okay,
5: okay,
4: and
5: so
4: lots of creams and sands.
3: Oh, that would suit you.
5: Okay, so sands. Yeah. Okay,
3: sands, green. I love the green and sand idea.
1: Okay. Yes, what, like sand through the hourglass.
5: Okay, so the days of our lives. So green, okay, black shoes. Like, let's say greenish trousers, a white shirt, and a nice blazer.
4: I don't know, maybe like a scarf?
5: Okay. Yes, okay.
4: You know those ties they wear?
5: Yes.
4: And maybe cowboy boots?
5: Cowboy boots?
3: Oh, and I love
4: maybe,
3: it.
4: You know, a headband?
3: Will you go shopping with him, please?
5: Yeah. No, but Shaka Zulu never wore a cowboy
1: boots. No, don't worry about him.
3: No.
1: Okay, let me ask you one more question. So, how does it feel for you as a young designer to have a platform like the Hollywood Bets Durban July to showcase your talent?
4: I don't know. I feel grateful.
1: Yeah.
4: I feel like it's something new that I've never experienced before, that I can showcase off my talent and all my hard work that I put into what I created.
1: Well, it's looking amazing. Your model's outfit is
3: beautiful.
1: We'll put that on social media as well. And thank you so much for chatting to us and giving us a much better idea about this year's theme, Country Allure, for the 4th of July for the Hollywood Bets at Durban July. Kian Pillay from the Pietermaritzburg School of Fashion, one of Hollywood Bets at Durban July young designers this year. Thank you for joining us.
4: Thank you.
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7: For now, in case you missed it, the earlier accident scene which we had on the N3 to Durban after the Market Road interchange has cleared. The N3 to Durban, an ongoing stationary vehicle obstructing the left lane at the Ibuklutha interchange, specifically on the exit to the N2. And then on the N2, once again, northbound, the stationary vehicle to be mindful of. It's in the left lane after the Kwamashu Highway interchange as you're making your way towards Mhlanga. For the East Coast Radio Traffic Team, I'm Mhlehla Joy.
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0: about 9 minutes away from 9 o'clock here on East Coast Radio. Feel it, we are victorious, we are champions. We are a nation amongst nations. Bafana, Bafana are in the next round. We're in the knockout rounds of this World Cup, the furthest we have ever been. What a day of joy and jubilation. Wear your gold and green with pride. And we're down here this morning live from Hollywood Bets, a Grable Racecourse, for the annual Gallops ahead of the Hollywood Bets Durban July, taking place on Saturday, the 4th of July. Go get your tickets at Ticket Pro.
1: On the way in your 9 a.m. newswatch, the Msunduzi municipality says efforts to fast-track the repatriation of Malawians at Mayor's Walk are being slowed down by a continuous influx of new arrivals at the site.
0: There's another really, really important milestone that we need to recognize today. Today, Michael Jackson, let me just tell you a little bit, you must know the name, he remains the most successful entertainer in history. They don't hand out the title The King of Pop to any just any old artist. He's highlighted by his all-time best-selling album Thriller, which sold over 70 million copies. Just to let you know, this is a generation where you had to leave your house and go and buy that album and put it under your arm and in a bag and take it home and play it. 70 million people did that. 13 Grammy Awards, and some of those years he was snubbed. The history books might need to relook at that. And estimated worldwide sales of over 500 million records. That's one man, one style of music. Michael Jackson, he left us. He shuffled off this mortal coil on this day in 2009 at still very young age of 50 in Los Angeles. So today, on his birthday, everybody be united and celebrate the King of Pop, the man, Michael Jackson.

0: What a man, what a legend, what a legacy, and I'm so glad history has cleared his name. We can, with full confidence and pride and love, enjoy Michael Jackson's music. He left us too soon, at the tender age of 50. Today was the day that he left us, the 25th of June, 2009.
1: Isn't it crazy that he passed away on his birthday?
0: That is madness.
1: Sure. That's just, yeah. It's wild.
0: And I battle to think of what was still there, what was still in reserve that we'll never get to hear. That he is and remains the king of pop. Mm-hmm. Michael Jackson, we miss you. Listen, we're almost done here at, we've got to rush off for now and go get fashionistaed because we've lost our fashion and we have to go find it at Gateway Theatre of Shopping. Carol Afori is all the way up in Richards Bay, but she says she brought all the music with her.
1: Mm.

0: I wish you nothing but happiness and joy today.
1: And for the final time this morning, well, on this show, can we just remind you what happened in the early hours,
0: please,
1: of this morning?
2: Strike first. And it's arguably one of the most significant goals in our football history.
3: South Africa qualify for the knockout rounds for the first time in their history. The Republic Diamond Party is on hold. Hugo Bruce will be on the touchline once again. But what a story. What a roller coaster. This team etched in history.
0: Wow, I don't have to tell you this. Have a fabulous day. Have a fabulous weekend. Boys, and girls, I will see you Monday morning. Bye, all.
1: Bye.
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0: Hang on, wait, do we have to come to work tomorrow?
1: Yeah.
0: Okay.
8: It's not Friday. Tomorrow's Friday. Today's Thursday.
0: Oh.
8: We'll be at work tomorrow.
0: I'll see you tomorrow.
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0: I'll still be excited, though.
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14: Sunduzi Mayor Mzimkulu Tebola says efforts to fast-track the repatriation of Malawians at Mayor's Walk are being slowed by continuous influx of new arrivals at the site.
15: Every second, every minute, there are new people coming in. What is more unfortunate is that we have seen people from as far as the Free State yesterday.
14: It's understood more than 2,000 undocumented migrants are now camping at the condemned building in Maritzburg. The initial group of around 1,600 has been there since the weekend after fleeing from alleged threats. Tebola says the municipality's aim of clearing the site by the end of the day is no longer feasible. He says they're working with humanitarian organizations and the Malawian embassy to provide food and assist with the repatriation of the migrants. The mayor's revealed that 19 buses are being used to deport the foreign nationals.
15: But we will close the site whether the project is complete or not, because remember, that is a condemned building. We are just awaiting confirmation again from the Good Samaritans to erect a marquee on an open field. And that is where we think it will be conducive, as much as it is winter and Pietermaritzburg is very cold.
14: He says he's also set to meet officials from the Embassy of Zimbabwe,
15: because they too are here now wanting to assist the Zimbabwe nationals. But Premier is holding a round table with all the mayors. We raised this with him when we started to realize that we have challenges, and we said to him, Premier, we think this is not just a Maritzburg problem or a Tewini problem.
14: Meanwhile, DA leader Jordan Hill Lewis has appealed for calm amid growing tensions surrounding illegal immigration. This comes ahead of next Tuesday's planned mass demonstration against illegal immigration. Hill Lewis briefed the media last night on the June 30 demonstrations.
4: If people have come to our country illegally, the law must be applied. But it must be applied with the full knowledge that we are dealing with human beings. So we must condemn those who speak words they know may cost lives, but speak them anyway. To act with such lack of concern exposes a gaping hole in their souls where their humanity should be.
14: And Premier Tami Ntuli has declared KZN's water challenges a crisis. He's warned that urgent action is needed to prevent further disruption to communities, schools and businesses. Speaking at the Provincial Water Summit in Durban yesterday, Ntuli said the crisis can no longer be treated as a long-term planning exercise. The Premier called on delegates at the summit to develop practical solutions to secure reliable water services within the next 3 months.
5: Children are experiencing challenges in some of the schools. They are released to home because there is no water. Others miss their classes because they have to walk long distances to fetch water. Businesses that are employing a number of our citizens are closing because they cannot access reliable supply. Development is delayed because of the lack of the bulk services supply, including water.
14: And more than 30 people have been killed and 700 others injured after powerful twin earthquakes hit Venezuela. The country's declared a state of emergency over the disaster after several buildings collapsed and the airport was forced to close in the capital city of Caracas. The earthquakes of magnitude 7.2 and 7.5 struck the same area minutes apart yesterday. The top story this hour, Msunduzi Mayor Mzimkulu Tebola says efforts to fast-track the repatriation of Malawian nationals at Mayor's Walk in Maritzburg are being slowed by a continuous influx of new arrivals at the site. I'm Newswatch's Tamasha Kanyi.
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13: East Coast Radio traffic.
17: Off on the N2 southbound, the accident at the Ebiklute interchange has since cleared. Then we're going to move on over to the N2 northbound with the ongoing stationary vehicle before the Umhlanga interchange that's in the left lane. And also look out for a truck that's lost its load earlier on this morning. N3 to Durban near the Kalenzo interchange. It's Buhle for East Coast Radio traffic.
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welcome to show, everybody. Everybody's waking up to a beautiful, beautiful, resilient and amazing Bafana Bafana. And we started the show with the best is yet to come. So you could get into the vibe of exactly what we are doing here. Come Sunday, we take on Canada and I've got good feelings about it. I'm not in Umhlanga today. I'm out and about and doing something really cool. I am hanging out with the KZN Department of Agriculture and Rural Development. We are here at the Thembela venue in Empangeni for the Youth Farmers Day 2026. And it's all about rural development, shining the spotlight on young farmers who are creating jobs, strengthening food security, and helping to grow our economy. So we'll be chatting about this and so much more. Of course, we're going to be chatting Bafana Bafana and their victory as well. But right now, let's get back to 30 minutes of nonstop music. Got Jaheim and Shakira lined up for you.

0: Gray. This one's called Greedy on KZN's number one hit music station. Before that, Boys to Men also had Song for Mama from them. And of course, Shakira and Burna Boy's Die Die. It is KZN's number one hit music station. And aren't we feeling fantastic as a nation? Aren't we just feeling so awesome as a nation? We've made history. History at a time where I think South Africa is so tense. There's so much anxiety. There's so much drama. And it just reminds us of how sports can unify us with joy. You know, when unification comes about because of a love for something and because of something that's joyful and something that makes people give each other big hugs, there's something beautiful about that. So we thank Bafana Bafana. Your timing was perfect for joy. Let's get to the traffic in a moment. We're going to find out from B what's happening on the roads. I believe she's got an update for us on that protest action that's happening on the R603. This feature is brought to you by Riversmead Farm, locally grown grain-fed chicken, fresh from the farm, doing right by you.
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2: You want to do yourself this favor and avoid the R603 at Umbumbulu due to protest action. The roadway is closed for that reason. Now on the N2 on the southbound, be on the lookout for the accident scene at the Umhlanga interchange. It's in the left lane. The earlier stationary vehicle on the northbound direction after the KwaMashu Highway interchange has cleared. Also, the earlier stationary vehicle on the N3 to Durban at the Ibuklutha interchange has since cleared. It's Buhle Hlatshwayo for East Coast Radio traffic.
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1: It is KZN's number one hit music station. If you're just joining us, welcome, welcome. On this 25th of June, where history was made in Mzansi. We are broadcasting live, though, today from Tembela Venue in Empangeni. Today is all about young people making big moves in agriculture as the KZN Department of Agriculture and Rural Development celebrates Youth Farmers Day 2026. And we know that KZN is a largely rural province. There's so much opportunity for agriculture, so much opportunity for young people. So from farming innovation to thriving agricultural businesses, we'll be meeting the young game changers who are proving that farming is not just a career, it's a powerful opportunity for the future. Now, the Department of Agriculture and Rural Development is recognizing young farmers who are already making a difference in their community. So this is very exciting. And I'm hoping, if anything, today will inspire so many young people here in KZN to see the opportunity in farming, to see the opportunity in agriculture. Because as I said, unlike other provinces, we are probably one of the largest agricultural provinces. We have so much crop, livestock, and the list goes on. So I'm very excited to be here. We're going to talk to different stakeholders, hopefully the MEC as well will be joining us, and we'll find out more about what this day is all about and also the impact young farmers are having on our communities and what government is doing to assist them to make a real change. On the way, though, I can promise you some music from Ayers and some Taylor Swift as well. That's all coming up next.
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0: replay on KZN's number one. Taylor Swift before that with Upper Light. It is your daytime queen, Carol Lafori, and I told you I'm not in studio. I'm about an hour and a half outside of Durban. Today I'm live at Tembela Venue in Empangeni for the Youth Farmers Day 2026, celebrating young men and women who have embraced farming and are making a real difference in their communities across this beautiful province of KZN. Now, chatting to me now, I've got Mr. Vusi Khumalo, the media liaison officer at the KZN Department of Agriculture and Rural Development. Hello, Mr. Vusi, how are you?
1: Hi, Ofori. Good to be here.
0: It's good to be here, especially after we are 32, eh? Round of 32.
1: Yes. Oh, of course. What a win. What a victory. And for the first time, it was we made a history, yeah?
0: Right.
1: By progressing to the next or the knockout stage of the World Cup for the very first time ever.
0: Right.
1: After three attempts. So, yeah, let's talk soccer now.
0: I love this. 25 June, clearly a special day because we're also celebrating something else, Youth Farmers Day. Tell us why, as a department, this is an important day to dedicate to young farmers.
1: Yes. Of course, it follows on the, can I say, victory again?
0: Yes.
1: By the Soweto Uprising youths that did come up against the former or the then apartheid government of South Africa then in 1976, saying that they do not want Afrikaans as a medium of instruction, but they need another language, could be English. So today we are in recognition or in respect of that. So we are commemorating the efforts made by the youth to usher the democratic transition that we enjoy today.
0: Right.
1: Yeah, so even in agriculture, there is so much transitions that have been going on since then.
0: Absolutely. I mean, I keep saying over and over again, KZN is a largely rural province. So much opportunity, especially in the space of agriculture and livestock and farming. And the MEC has declared 2026 the year of youth. And we've seen increased investment for young people, etc., in this particular sector. What opportunities are currently available for young people right now? We know unemployment is rife. And many young people don't even look at agriculture as an opportunity.
1: Yes, of course, because usually, even in our heydays, I'll say heydays, yes, during those times, they used to treat agriculture as a form of a punishment, even in schools. But now we are changing that mindset of people to say that you can use agriculture in order to change your life. Well, in KZN, you're saying it's largely rural. We've got 2.8 million hectares of land that is under the leadership of Amakhosi Ondabezitha, the traditional leaders who are also led by Inkosi or Isilo Samazulu uMisuzulu kaZwelithini. So it's time for the youth to seize the opportunity by ensuring that they do get attracted to the agriculture field. That's what our Honorable MEC is doing now in order to ensure that this sector does have a future, and the best way is to use the youth in order to ensure that they do secure the future of themselves, thereby of the country as well.
0: 100%.
1: So there are so many opportunities. Today, actually, we are recognizing the excellence. They've already paved the youth sector. They've been sponsored by the department in so many ways. There are youth that are doing dairy farming. There's also youth that is also in so many work streams within the agriculture sector. So there's so many opportunities that the MEC is saying that come and seize those opportunities because they are there. There's quite a lot of motivation behind it as well.
0: I love that. And I mean, success stories and impact are all what people want to hear. Are there any that you can share with us? You touched on a few of the investment, etc. Are there any that you can share with us?
1: We've got just here in Richards Bay, because we are in the precincts of Richards Bay already. The MEC will be in, so let me say, a few years to come, will be opening the industrial zone of agriculture here in the province of KwaZulu-Natal. That will be to ensure that all the rural farmers, say particularly rural farmers, they will have a place to trade their fresh produce, because here in this district of King Cetshwayo, as well as the neighboring ones such as Umkhanyako, they've got quite a lot of agricultural or land that is used for agriculture. So we've got so many cooperatives as well that are led by youth, led by women, people with disabilities, who can use that as a leverage to ensure that they do trade with their fresh produce. They've got a market. One of the issues or one of the bottlenecks is the access to markets, which is something that will be addressed by the MEC. Let me not preempt her speech because it's also there as well. She'll come on later here just to explain further as well.
0: All right. Well, celebrations all round indeed as we celebrate young people in the farming industry. Thank you so much, Mr. Vusi Khumalo, Media Liaison Officer at the KZN Department of Agriculture and Rural Development. Thank you for your time.
1: Thanks a lot, Ofori.
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0: Destiny's Child, say my name, and we can say this to the rest of the world. 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It is KZN's number one hit music station, your daytime queen, Carol Ofori. I'm out in Mpangeni today, a very special celebration for Youth Farmers Day that's happening. 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

0: My apologies about that. We're going to start on the M2 on the southbound. Got an accident at the Mhlanga interchange in the left lane. Also, protest action on the R603 at Umbombulu, where the roadway is closed. It's Buhle for East Coast Radio Traffic.
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2: Your 10 o'clock news bulletin. A former school principal has been sentenced to life imprisonment for the murder of a Durban Metro Police captain. KZN Hawks spokesperson Simpiwe Mhlongo says Thembiso Khumalo and his co-accused appeared before the Durban High Court yesterday.
3: He was sentenced for murder of Captain Zwelakhe Ntombela, who was shot and killed in May 2023 at Umlazi. He was sentenced together with his co-accused, Khulekani Cele. They are both serving life imprisonment. They are going to join Nongcebo, who is the wife of the deceased.
2: He says Khumalo received additional prison terms for unlawful possession of firearms and ammunition, as well as defeating the ends of justice. Both men were declared unfit to possess a firearm. And Msunduzi Mayor Mzimkhulu Thebola says efforts to fast-track the repatriation of Malawians at Mayor's Walk are being slowed by a continuous influx of new arrivals at the site.
4: Every second, every minute, there are new people coming in. What is more unfortunate is that we have seen people from as far as the Free State yesterday.
2: It's understood more than 2,000 undocumented migrants are now camping at the condemned building in Maritzburg. The initial group of around 1,600 people has been there since the weekend after fleeing from alleged threats. Thebola says the municipality's aim of clearing the site by the end of today is no longer feasible. He says they're working with humanitarian organizations and the Malawian embassy to provide humanitarian assistance. The mayor has also revealed that 19 buses are being used to deport the foreign nationals.
4: But we will close the site whether the project is complete or not, because remember, that is a condemned building. We are just awaiting confirmation again from the Good Samaritans to erect a marquee on an open field, and that is where we think it will be conducive, as much as it is winter and Pietermaritzburg is very cold.
2: And health experts say they want allergy care to be recognized as an essential part of health care. From Sunday, the Global Observe World Allergy Week. The Allergy Foundation of South Africa has warned that illnesses such as asthma and eczema can have serious health consequences if left undiagnosed or poorly managed. The group's Idenet van Zyl says food allergies remain of particular concern.
5: Most people who read food labels focus on nutritional information such as calories, sugar content, or ingredients. For people living with food allergies, reading a food label involves carefully checking every ingredient listed on the product they purchase. For them, that same label can mean the difference between safety and a medical emergency.
2: At the same time, the foundation's Sarita Kannenberg has warned that eczema shouldn't be treated as a mere rash.
6: Severe eczema is often invisible to others, but its impact is felt every day by those living with it. Constant itch, pain, and sleep loss can affect mental health. It is a serious medical condition that deserves proper care and better awareness across the healthcare system.
2: The top story this hour, a former school principal and his co-accused have been sentenced to life imprisonment for the murder of a Durban Metro Police captain. Find more news at ecr.co.za by clicking on the news and traffic tab. For the Newswatch team, I'm Tamasha Kanye.
7: That news update was brought to you by The Crazy Store. Hey, you never know what you might find.

0: welcome to the second hour of the show, my friends. 30 minutes of nonstop music is waiting for you. Some Shawn Mendes, some Maxwell, and I'll throw in some Whitney Houston. For those of you who want to pronounce it that way, we'll do that. All part of 30 minutes of nonstop music. Also, at 10:30, Tien Venge has the biggest trends in South Africa. Hashtag impeachment committee, hashtag Kat Matlala, and hashtag Bafana Bafana under our FIFA report. And I can tell you that we have the champion who was in the stadium at the time of history being made, Rory Pitsa, the Minister of Champions, will also be joining us to give us an update on that. We cannot forget you, 25 June babies. It's your birthday. Drop us a voice note, 061-792-9495. We'll be sure to wish you a happy birthday live on the radio, but it has to be a voice note and it has to be 20 seconds or less. We don't read any messages, guys. Please don't give me my work. I want to hear your voice. So shall we get into that music, I promised? Let's start here with Sabrina Carpenter.
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Your workday highs and lows have found their home. The sky may be falling, but don't worry about it, darling. Carol O'Fory, East Coast Radio.

0: It's Lord with Royals on KZN's number one hit music station. Before that, we had some Matthew Mole, also threw in some Whitney Houston and Shawn Mendes. Welcome if you're just joining us. It's your daytime queen, Carol Ofori, broadcasting live today from Empangeni. And we're at a special place, and it's a special celebration. The KwaZulu-Natal Department of Agriculture and Rural Development is here to celebrate young farmers on Youth Farmers Day 2026. We're going to talk more about that in a moment. But for now, we need to get an update of the traffic. 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
2: We'll start on the N3 to Durban with the ongoing crash recovery at the Linfield Park interchange, which is in the ramp lane for now. So just be mindful of the process that's underway. And then N3 going towards Pieter Maritzburg after the Cliffdale interchange, we have a stationary vehicle that's blocking the left lane currently. N3 to Durban, just some slow moving traffic to look between Hammersdale and the Key Ridge interchange. So just be mindful of the slight delays caused by the roadworks at that section. For the East Coast Radio Traffic Team, I'm Mhlehla Tshwayo.
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0: Hello? Hello? There we go. That's right. It's time for us to get the biggest trends with TN Venge. What's good, TN Venge?
4: Carol Ofori, this is one of those mornings where a lot is good. I don't even know where to begin.
0: Right. I'm going to ask Tyreek in studio to bring your music down a little bit. It's a bit loud. All right, let's get into it. Hashtag impeachment committee. Unpack for us.
4: Yeah, that's right. Hashtag impeachment committee trending right now. And that's because the latest update comes as the result of a reported deadline. Political parties have been given until the 10th of July to be able to submit senior legal experts who will be leading this committee. Now, on the one hand, we've got political parties who are pushing for this Section 89 inquiry to actually happen. And just for those who might have missed the story, this is all to do with that Palapala story, that has shrouded President Cyril Ramaphosa's last 4 years in presidency. And basically, this entire inquiry will be deciding whether there's sufficient legal grounds to proceed with impeachment of Ramaphosa. So let's wait and see if those political parties will be able to submit by the 10th of July. As this is happening, our president is hoping to be able to oppose this particular inquiry in court between the 15th and 16th of July.
0: Right. Let me ask Tyreek just to push that telephone fader up for me a little bit more so we can hear TN Venge clearly. Hashtag Kat Matlala, a plea deal possibly on the table?
4: Yeah, that's right. Not even possibly on the table. It looks like it has been struck as of breaking news right now. The controversial criminal figure, Vusimuzi Kat Matlala, has struck a plea deal in the ongoing 228 million rand tender corruption case linked to his company, Medicare. So now what that means is he intends to plead guilty to all fraud and corruption charges that he has been facing, and then he will be charged and basically investigated and sentenced completely separately to the ongoing tender case as well. So that is a massive development and a breaking development coming from the court this very morning.
0: Oh my goodness, that is something that I think the news will bring to you in full details at 11 a.m. Right now, though, it's time for the FIFA roundup.
1: The world unites, the stakes rise. This is The Beautiful Game on East Coast Radio.

0: So Tien Venge, Bafana Bafana have made history.
1: For the World Cup, by qualifying for the knockouts of the FIFA World Cup for the first time in our nation's history after a 1-0 victory over South Korea in the early hours of this morning, in fact. And it was just absolutely wonderful to see South Africans waking up at 3 a.m. to cheer on the boys in what was a spectacular performance. And quite frankly, Carol, I think we could have won by even more goals. Such was the strength of our performance. We will now be facing Canada on Sunday evening at 9 p.m. in the round of 32 knockout fixture at the FIFA World Cup. Say it once again, because these boys have made history.
0: And someone who was in the room, or rather at the stadium while history was being made, the Minister of Champions, live right now from Monterrey, Rory Pitts.
2: My chum Zuzu, champion! Can you hear me?
0: I can hear you.
2: Oh, I've just got back to my hotel room about a half an hour ago. We've been partying and celebrating in the streets of Monterrey for hours and hours and hours, because Mexico also went through and Bafana went through. So the Mexicans were happy, we were happy. It was just, I can't explain to you, I can't put it into words, the atmosphere, the tears in that stadium with the South Africans. The moment we scored that goal, it was just tears and hugging and crying. Remember, we made history. Today, Bafana made history to go through to the next round of the FIFA World Cup. We have never, ever, ever, ever done this. And I can tell you, honestly, it is my favorite live sporting event of my whole entire life. Like, I'm not going to sleep tonight. Like, my heart's still racing. We were crying. There was goosebumps. It was just, like, I can't believe it's real. I still can't believe it was real and I was there to witness it. It's just, like, unbelievable.
0: Unbelievable indeed. And here's the thing, right? We have the audio from the stadium that you sent us. Play it for us, Tariq. Unbelievable stuff. So Rory, tell us, what is the plans for the rest of the day?
2: So the rest of the day is 2:30 in the morning, yes. So hopefully I'll try and get some sleep and wake up at about, I don't know, maybe 8:30, 9:30, maybe 11 o'clock and go walking around the streets of Monterrey in my Bafana shirt, my hat, my flag, my scarf, just walking around boasting that we are through the next round. And let me tell you, the Mexican people are unbelievably friendly and hospitable and happy. And you can't walk outside in a Bafana shirt without someone coming to you to ask you for a selfie. It's just, what a lovely country, beautiful bunch of people. Like, it was just fantastic. And how happy they were for us going through. It was just beautiful to see. They were just, I can't tell you how many tears there were tonight. It was just such a awesome celebration of sports and of being South African, because I always say being South African is an absolute flex. And tonight we showed the world, and we showed the haters. Let me just tell you one thing. There have been people who haven't believed in Bafana quietly. They've been quietly. Then there's the haters that do it loudly on social media. I'm sitting in my bed going back to all those comments and saying, and then, all of them. Bafana is an embarrassment to the country. They're an embarrassment. And I go, and then, I'm petty. I'm finding all those comments. I'm so happy.
0: I love it. Listen, this is also audio you gave us from after the game. Let's hear this.

we go. Let me chat to Rory again. Rory, thank you so much for getting in touch. I know we are going live wire. I'm in Empangeni. You're in Monterrey, Mexico, and Tariq is in Umhlanga, and we're doing all of this online. So thank

0: thank you once again for your time, man.
1: Machom Zuzu, thank you for having me. I love you. Thank you.
0: I love you. I love you. I love you. Rory Petzer live from Monterey. And what an awesome experience.
2: Chat to him and see exactly how things are out in Monterey. History being made. And of course, today is another special day because somebody's celebrating a birthday. Who is this queen who turns all of 39 today?
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10: Ladies, let's meet up at the starting line. 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

Matt Gardner, this is called Trouble on KZN's number one hit music station, and Lady Gaga with Abracadabra. It is KZN's number one. It's your daytime queen, Carol Ofori. Good morning. Welcome to you. If you are just joining us, I'm out in Empangeni today with the KZN Department of Agriculture and Rural Development. We're here because we're celebrating youth farmers, because it's Youth Farmers Day 2026, and it's got lots of activities, and we're going to hear how the department has invested and also supported the young farmers of this province as well. But right now, it's the 25th of June. Not only has South Africa made history, but it's also somebody's birthday. Let's get into it.

0: That's right. 25 June means somebody's celebrating a birthday. I didn't get to play the audio for you properly earlier, but this queen turns 39.
1: Difficult to celebrate themselves, whether it is something that you have done for yourself, something you've worked towards. I think we're very conservative,
2: we have
1: this thing of I mean, they're there, they're in my mentions, but you need to find a way to use it to your benefit,
2: right?
1: To use the trolling and the meanness to your benefit.
0: There we go. That is, of course, the voice of Bonang Matheba. She turns all of 39 today, and she's currently in Paris, France. What a place to celebrate a birthday, right? We know her. She's a South African television presenter, radio personality, author, and entrepreneur. And we just love, love, love Bonang. I mean, she's from my hometown of Mafetown. So, of course, there's a special kind of love for her. Somebody else celebrates a birthday today, Lala Anthony. She's an American television personality. She turns 44 today. And the late, great George Michael would have celebrated his birthday today. He, of course, is an English singer, songwriter, and record producer, regarded as pop culture's icon. He's one of the best-selling recording artists of all time. Michael was known as a creative force in songwriting, vocal performance, and visual presentation. He passed away, though, on the 25th of December back in 2016 at the age of 53. If he was still with us today, he would have been 63 years old today. And ironically, on this day as well, we lost Michael Jackson several years ago as well. So right now, though, let's see who else is celebrating a birthday in your world. Let's hear the voice notes.
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0: 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It is your daytime Queen Carol Ofori broadcasting live from Empangeni. I'm here at the Thembela venue out in Empangeni. We're here with the KZN Department of Agriculture and Rural Development, and we're honoring young farmers. Speaking of young farmers, just after the news, I'm going to be sitting down with two young farmers, Musantuli as well as Nonjabulo Sibiya. We'll find out more about their journey, find out about what exactly they do in farming. I already see they're wearing the uniform, you know, and I'm just excited to hear about these young farmers and what they have to say to young people as well to see the opportunities. Right now though, let's get ready for the news and then we'll get into that conversation just after 11.
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6: Well, let's start with news just in from Gauteng. Alleged crime boss Vusikat Matlala has pleaded guilty to all charges against him.
12: We have reached a stage where the court will ask you to plead to each of the charges that you have indicated that you duly understand and appreciate. Yourself as accused number one, pertaining the count of fraud involving certain bit documentation respect of a tender to the value of 228,665,280 rand as accused number one. How do you plead to this count?
13: I plead guilty.
6: Matlala is facing charges of corruption, fraud and money laundering linked to a SAPS tender awarded to his Medicare 24 company. His appearance at the Specialized Commercial Crimes Court in Pretoria follows the separation of his matter from that of his co-accused. In March, 12 senior police officials and a company director appeared in the local magistrate's court in connection with the matter. Suspended National Police Commissioner Fanny Masemola was added to the case and made his first appearance in April. Back home, KZN Public Works says it's turned a corner on contractor payments, achieving 9 consecutive months of paying service providers within 30 days. MEC Martin Mayer says the department previously faced protests, legal threats and audit setbacks.
14: The issue of non-payment also cost us our clean audit as we fixed all our problems that for the Auditor General except the late payment, and for that reason we could not get a clean audit in the previous year. It got to such a point that contractors quite correctly were threatening to take us to court. On the other hand, financial institutions were becoming more and more reluctant to finance some of these contractors if they are owed money by Public Works.
6: He says improved debt collection and tighter financial controls have helped reverse the situation. Mayor's also announced plans to expand the department's in-house maintenance capacity through the recruitment of artisans and the filling of more than 100 vacancies.
14: This started after I shockingly learned that it cost us almost 10,000 rand to unclog one toilet in the legislative building because we didn't have the capacity to do something as simple as that ourselves.
6: And further afield, authorities in Kenya are preparing for possible violence on the streets as the country marks 2 years since a landmark Gen Z uprising. Police have shut down large parts of the capital of Nairobi in a bid to block protests. In June, 2 years ago, thousands of young Kenyans protested against economic hardship and corruption, eventually storming parliament to force the cancellation of new taxes. While the demonstrations were hailed as a watershed moment as the youth demanded accountability from their leaders, it came at a deadly cost. More than 120 citizens were killed. A slew of roadblocks have shut down traffic today, with many schools and offices closed, with police warning they'd act against impunity. Well, President William Ruto said this week that Kenyans had a right to demonstrate, but warned against anyone mobilized to destroy property or cause chaos. Your top story this hour, breaking news from Gauteng. Alleged crime boss Vusikat Matlala has pleaded guilty to charges of corruption, fraud and money laundering linked to a SAPS tender awarded to his Medicare 24 company. I'm Newswatch's Tamasha Kanyi.
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16: We're going to start with the stationary vehicle that's on the N2 northbound after the M7 Edwards Wales interchange in the left lane. N3 to Maritzburg, earlier we had the stationary vehicle after the Cliffdale interchange, which is now cleared, and we're now left with the truck recovery that's still underway from an earlier accident from yesterday, to be specific. N3 to Durban at the Linfield Park interchange, where the ramp lane is closed. It's Buhle Hlatshwayo for East Coast Radio Traffic.
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0: Is indeed the words for this morning. Honey, welcome to the show. If you're just tuning in, we're into the final hour of the show. We are broadcasting live from Tembela Venue out in Empangeni, where the KZN Department of Agriculture and Rural Development is honoring young farmers who are turning their passion into successful agricultural enterprises. We're going to be chatting to two farmers later on in the show. Right now, I've got 30 minutes of nonstop music. Nivea, George Michael, who it's his birthday today, as well as 24K Golden. But right now, grab a snack. It's the one thing you lack.
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0: 4K Golden Mood on KZN's number one. Before that, the birthday boy, the late birthday boy, George Michael with Fast Love. Also threw in something from Gracie Abrams as well. It is East Coast Radio. It's your daytime queen all the way in Empangeni. It's beautiful out Richards Bay Way. We're here at Tembela Venue in Empangeni for the Youth Farmers Day 2026. We're celebrating young farmers who are growing businesses, feeding communities, and helping to secure the future of agriculture. It's beautiful to see young people, and most importantly, to see young people doing things in farming. So we've got a young man here. His name is Musa Ntuli. How are you, Musa?
1: I'm fine, and you, ma'am?
0: Fantastic. Oh, he called me ma'am. I'm young, Musa. I'm part of the youth, just like you.
1: I'm sorry.
0: I love it. Now, you're a young farmer. You've been in farming for 2 years. You told me you're 29 years old, and you've been in farming for 2 years. Tell me about your journey. How did you find yourself in farming? I think it's so cool to hear from young, especially black people, going into the farming space here in KZN.
1: Yes, ma'am. I studied agriculture. Mm-hmm. So I was doing my two-year internship program. Mm-hmm. Near the end of the program, I heard there was going to be there was funding for agriculture graduates who just finished the program. So yeah, I applied for the funding, and luckily I got it.
0: There you go. Luckily you got it. So what's the journey been like? You got the funding. What kind of farming are you looking into? What do you do? If you could explain your life for us in that way.
1: Well, I'm in sugarcane farming. Well,
0: sugarcane, okay.
1: Yes, I had already started, but it wasn't much. Mm-hmm. But with the funding, then it helped me be able to expand more.
0: Yeah. What would you say are the challenges for young people? You know, a lot of people, it's very intimidating, I'll say, for me. Like, I look at all this land and I'm like, cho, where do I even start? What was the challenges for you as a young person?
1: I guess it's the knowledge. Mm. I don't know how. It's like you're going to make a lot of mistakes. Mm. Luckily, I was doing my internship on a citrus and sugarcane farm.
0: Right.
1: Yeah. If I hadn't been on a sugarcane farm, I would have probably failed. Mm. You know. But because I was there,
0: hands
1: for 2 years,
0: on,
1: and I saw everything, it helped me. I still made mistakes, but I limited those mistakes.
0: What's the best part about sugarcane farming? Like, for most of us, I'm just thinking, you, the sun burn, you. But I mean, what's the best part of sugarcane farming?
1: You gotta love it. Like, you just gotta love farming. You just gotta love being there. If you're not there, then you're not gonna love it.
0: You're not gonna love it. I love that. So how has the support you've received? You've mentioned the support from the Department of Agriculture and Rural Development help you grow. And of course, days like this, how does this help you?
1: It helps a lot, because maybe I can say where I am right now. Mm. It would have taken me a number of years. Mm. So I can say it really did fast track me. That's what I can say.
0: Yeah.
1: Yeah.
0: And tell me, what do you see in the next, let me not even put years for you. What is your future looking like, if you could paint the ideal future for yourself as a young South African farmer?
1: Well, hopefully I can expand more. Mm-hmm. Could always get bigger. Could always could be better. Mm. Yeah, that's what I want. I just want to be better. I just want to be bigger. I just want to grow.
0: I love that. And lastly, it is the tail end of Youth Month, and young people are listening to, you know, a person like you who's done it in the agriculture space. What's your words of encouragement to young people who are thinking about agriculture but are like, not too sure? What do you say?
1: I say try, no matter how small it is. Don't be ashamed of your hustle. You can start small, you can grow, especially with the Department of Agriculture. They fund you if you already started. Like, if they can see that you motivated and you really like agriculture, your opportunities of getting funding are increased just by the mere fact that you've started. So you can start, no matter how small garden, whatever it is, just start.
0: Just start. That's the key, right? That is the key. A man of very few words, but absolutely ambitious. Young farmer, Musa Ntuli, thank you so much, and wishing you all the best in your sugarcane ventures. And may you get more land, more, expansion, all those great things.
1: Yeah,
0: and keep being a light, okay? There we go. That's Musa Ntuli, a young farmer here at the Youth Farmers Day 2026. And we're celebrating them out here in Empangeni with the Department of Agriculture in KZN.
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3: For now, we're going to start on the N2 highway. If you're traveling on the northbound, we have the stationary vehicle that's in the left lane after the M7 Edmonds Wales interchange. Also, an accident recovery from yesterday afternoon, where recovery is underway as we speak. N3 to Durban at the Linfield Park interchange, which is in the ramp.

0: Week entry to Durban at the Linfield Park interchange, which is in the ramp lane. Andy James is finally back and she's up next to make sure that she gets home in one piece up until 6 p.m. So look out for that. It's Buhle for East Coast Radio Traffic until tomorrow morning.
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0: Kylie Minogue spinning around on KZN's number one. Before that, BTS with Swim. It is East Coast Radio, and my name's Carol Ofori. I'm broadcasting live today from Empangeni, to be specific, and it's a special celebration that we're out at. We are live at the Tembela venue out in Empangeni for the Youth Farmers Day 2026, and this is a celebration of young farmers who are growing businesses, feeding communities, and helping to secure the future of farming in this province. And of course, the MEC Tembeni is currently commemorating this with her team here on the ground as part of Farmers Day. The initiative really does celebrate what young people are doing, also encouraging other young people to look at farming and agriculture as a place for opportunity and a place for entrepreneurship. So a celebration all the way around. I know South Africa as a country, we are also celebrating as history was made earlier this morning at 3 a.m. Some of you can hardly stay awake. Some of you have called in sick because you are just so excited that we've made history. And of course, we are all not sleeping come Sunday night, 9 p.m. as Bafana Bafana take on Canada. But with that being said, I will play some proudly SA music coming up. I mean, hello, we can't wrap the hour without SA music. So I promise you some Michael Jackson coming up, and maybe my homeboy, WHP. It's all next.
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0: lit up at 3 a.m. in the morning, whilst others were snoring the night away, while history was happening right before your eyes. If you're just joining us, good morning, good morning. Welcome, welcome. It is your daytime Queen Carol Ofori. What am I referring to? Of course, I'm referring to the victory. I don't think any South Africans are going to stop talking about it for at least the next week. Well, until Sunday, at least till Sunday. You know what I'm saying? Well, Sunday is the next half of this situation. Before WHP, we had music in there from Michael Jackson. Almost time for me to get on out of here. But before I do, you're probably wondering, where is this queen? Where is the daytime queen? I am out in Empangeni, everybody, and it's been beautiful. We've been here at Tembela venue in Empangeni. We were here for the Youth Farmers Day 2026 celebration. And earlier we spoke to a young farmer, Musa Nduli, who's a 29-year-old farmer. He's been in farming for 2 years, specifically farming sugarcane. And he says it's got its challenges. He is grateful that the department has stepped in to give him some funding, some support as well as he goes on this journey of farming. And today is exactly about that, celebrating these young farmers who've taken farming, agriculture and livestock farming and all types of farming under their wing and saying, I'm going to try this, I'm going to do this, especially KZN being a largely agricultural land. It's been a really, really beautiful day. I believe the MEC will be arriving shortly. I'm going to chat to her as well, and we're going to find out more about the initiatives about this day and the young people that have been impacted by initiatives such as this. Thank you so much for listening. Tomorrow's a hot show. We have got Gugu Gumede in studio. Who is she? I know some of you are like, no, it's Joyce. Joyce Jonasi's wife, you know, Joyce Gomora from The Polygamist. We are excited. The show is doing well globally. Number 2 on Netflix, globally, The Polygamist. We have the star of the show in studio tomorrow, 9:30. You don't want to miss it. Zisto's coming to you live. She is standing in for Danny, and I think she's with the Department of Public Works. She'll be coming to you live as well in the next show. Have yourselves a good one. And yeah, we are Bafana Bafana ready for Sunday.
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15: The South African National Taxi Council in KZN says taxi operations will continue as normal next week, despite concerns about planned anti-illegal immigration demonstrations. Next week, Tuesday, is the deadline set by groups for undocumented foreign nationals to leave South Africa. Police say even with the threats of a national shutdown, June 30th should be considered a normal working day, with businesses allowed to operate freely and without disruption. SANTACO's Sifiso Shangase says the taxi industry has agreed to continue operating as usual.
16: Law enforcement agencies are going to be on the road. Whatever that is being done, it should be done peacefully. We should not destroy the infrastructure. We should not beat anyone, because we believe that if things are done appropriately, even our fellow brothers and sisters, the sister countries, then they themselves will be in a position to talk the truth about how things are done, other than people creating unnecessary fear to others.
15: The other story grabbing headlines this hour.
17: As accused number one, how do you plead to this guy?
18: I plead guilty.
15: That's 10 entrepreneur Vusi Musi Cat Matlala making an admission of guilt as he entered into a plea agreement with the state. The Gauteng businessman's facing charges of fraud, corruption and money laundering in connection with a controversial SAPS health services tender worth more than 200 million rand. According to the NPA's investigating directorate against corruption, the plea deal was finalized on Monday. Matlala's formally admitted guilt in court following the separation of his Medicare 24 case from that of his co-accused. Here's the moment the judge outlined the charges against him.
17: We have reached a stage where the court will ask you to plead to each of the charges that you have indicated that you duly understand and appreciate. Yourself as accused number one, pertaining the count of fraud involving certain bit documentation in respect of a tender to the value of 228,665,280 rand.
15: And staying in Gauteng, residents of the Jumpers informal settlement have gathered outside the Johannesburg Magistrates Court ahead of the appearance of three suspects linked to the deadly Cleveland mass shooting. The Lesotho nationals, aged between 26 and 36, were arrested on Tuesday in connection with the deaths of 13 people. 14 others were left injured. The accused faced charges of murder and attempted murder. And on the international front, Germany has offered to assist earthquake-hit Venezuela. placing up to 6 military aircrafts on standby for relief operations. The earthquakes of magnitude 7.2 and 7.5 struck the same area of Venezuela yesterday, killing dozens and injuring hundreds. Germany's defense minister, Boris Pistorius, says the aircrafts can be deployed at short notice once Venezuela requests support. The planes will be used to transport rescue teams, equipment, and humanitarian aid. Durban and Pietermaritzburg, a high of 25 today. Richards Bay, 26. Your top story this hour. The South African National Taxi Council in KZN says taxi operations will continue as normal next week, despite concerns about planned anti-illegal immigration demonstrations. For the Newswatch team, I'm Nushera Sudhyal.
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20: Good afternoon, KZN. We're going to start with a shooting incident that's taken place in Springfield. So if you are in anywhere near Lotus Road, please be on the lookout for that and to give way to emergency officials. So that will be Lotus and Foxglove Place in Springfield. That area has been closed off to traffic, so you are going to have to find alternative routes and definitely give way to emergency officials and to avoid the area completely. Ongoing accident scene recovery on the N3 to Durban at the Linfield Park. The left lane is obstructed there, so just a heads up for that. Then you've got a stationary vehicle to be in the lookout for on the N2 northbound just after the M7 on ramp. Left lane is obstructed. You are able to get through, no major delays. For East Coast Radio traffic, I'm Andy James.
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21: Good afternoon, my East Coaster. It's Zisto, and I'm in for Danny Gazzelli again today. So I'm with you all the way till 3. And today, our office for the day is The Ridge at Coastlands, as we live for the KwaZulu-Natal Office of the Premier for a high-level stakeholder summit focused on immigration, management, economic growth, job creation, and strengthening social cohesion across our beautiful province. We'll be hearing from government leaders, business representatives, law enforcement, and community stakeholders throughout the day as they discuss practical solutions to some of the challenges that we all know that we're facing as KZN. And before we go any further, how about Mafada, Mafada? South Africa has qualified for the knockout stages of the FIFA World Cup. For the first time ever, history has been made. A proud day for South African football and a reminder of what's possible when a team believes. Oh, I should have bought my Bafana jersey. I really should have. But anyway, let's get into 30 minutes of non-stop music right here. And to kick things off, we've got my favorite duo, Dave featuring Tims with Raindance. Good afternoon.

Let's get the party started. See you at the bar, you was hardly talking. That's when I knew that your heart was scarring. Friends to lovers need a part to star in. Like, wait, babe, let me ask.

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1: It's KZN's number one hit music station, East Coast Radio. It's Zisto in for Danny. Happy Thursday. We're live from the Ridge at Coastlands with KwaZulu-Natal Office of the Premier, where leaders from government, business, civil society and law enforcement have gathered for an important conversation about undocumented migration and its impact on our communities. I mean, it's a hot topic at the moment that affects people in different ways. For some, it's about employment opportunities. For others, it's about service delivery, community safety, economic growth, and finding solutions that are lawful, practical, and of course, humane. Today isn't just about creating division. It isn't about creating division at all, in fact. It's about bringing people together around the same table to have honest conversations and look for workable solutions. It's a beautiful, beautiful meeting here. And coming up in a few minutes, we'll be speaking to one of the stakeholders taking part in today's summit to hear what the progress has been and what has been made and what happens from here on out. But in the meantime, let's go back to the music and some Azizam by Ed Sheeran is on the way, as well as Shekinah and Brandon Dludley would Say You Love Me. But also know that traffic is on the way, right?
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7: We still have the delays to be on the lookout for if you're traveling on the N3 coming down to Durban at the Maryhill Toll Plaza. And then we had that accident scene recovery on the N3 coming down to Durban just near the Linfield Interchange. Please

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0: It's Shekinah and Brandon right here on East Coast Radio. It's called Say You Love Me. I love you so much. It's Zisto in for Danny. And this Thursday, I'm coming to you live from the Ridge Coastlands because the KwaZulu-Natal office of the Premier is here to talk about all of this undocumented foreigners and impact it has on our communities. But something that I want to impact you is money. I want to plug you on how to get yourself 10,000 Rand cash. I do not lie. I do not ever speak lies. I mean, if you want to win yourself 10,000 Rand in cash in your Hollywood Bets account, then you must enter Darren Moore's quick quiz. Yep, that's tomorrow morning at 7:10. You just WhatsApp quiz right now. That's Q-U-I-Z to 061-792-9495. If you think that you can get yourself 5 out of 5 correct questions under 30 seconds. And remember, there's additional chance to win when you've entered and you've got your Hollywood Bets Durban July tickets. That's happening next week. It's around the corner. Just answer the extra question and you stand a chance to win 2,500 Rand every single Friday. Another bonus is that every single question has already been asked and answered between Monday and Thursday. We're practically giving you this money, okay? So SMS quiz to 061-792-9495. Going to be speaking to one of the stakeholders in a few. So keep it locked right here so that you find out exactly what the way forward is. Miss Independent on the way with By Neo, as well as Teddy Swims with Lose Control.
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0: It's East Coast Radio, Zisto standing in for Danny, and that one is Miss Independent. And today, as I've been saying, we are continuing our coverage from the high-level stakeholder summit hosted by the KwaZulu-Natal Office of the Premier. And right now on the show, we're being joined by someone who deals with many of these challenges at a local government level every single day. Municipalities are often at the front line when it comes to issues of service delivery, economic development, employment, and community relations, making local government a critical voice in conversations like these. Joining us now is Mayor Xolani Ngwezi of Umhlathuze Municipality. Mayor, thank you for your time and welcome to East Coast Radio.
1: Thank you, my sister, Zisto, and to the listeners at home.
0: All right, so Mayor Ngwezi, I think you must just come a little bit closer. Okay. Don't be scared. So Mayor Ngwezi, municipalities are often where the impact of immigration is felt most directly through housing, service delivery, healthcare, and local economic activity. Now, what are some of the realities your municipality in Umhlathuze is dealing with on the ground?
1: Of course, we first want to thank the Premier for coordinating this stakeholder engagement on a topic that is very much important, and everybody's talking about it these days. The problem which we are facing as municipalities is that we don't get to know about people still coming. We get to know about the people while they are still there, when they are already requiring services, when they are already have settled in the communities and you are forced then to give services. And the reality is that you have not budgeted for those people. The population, for instance, of the city of Umhlathuze is plus minus 600,000. But I can tell you that with those that have come into the country and into our area, unknown, is above that, maybe about more than 50,000 to 100,000. And this is putting a strain on our infrastructure and in terms of our budget as well. You know, one of the highly contested issues these days is that municipalities, especially those that are water service authority, they are already struggling to supply water. They are already struggling to supply electricity. So these illegal foreigners which are in our areas use the same infrastructure with those that are here in the country legally and South Africans. They use the same hospitals, they use the same roads. So the traffic that you see, some of the people who are on the roads are people who are not supposed to be in this country. So the list is endless. But all I'm saying is, as municipalities, we really support the call by the Premier to say that engangenanga ngesanga iyafohla. If you have not arrived here in the country legally, you have arrived illegally, therefore you must be here in the country following all the protocols, just like if you were to go to Swaziland or Mozambique.
0: 100%,
1: you will not go to that country illegally. Yesterday I just read something in the social media that there were some criminals who fled from here in Durban to Mozambique, and they were arrested in Mozambique with an illegal firearm. Just, you can say, it's just over 72 hours, you know, because the laws of the country are being followed, and they are quick to detect if somebody is in the country for a specific purpose, good purpose or bad purpose.
0: All right, let's move on to the next question, because you've touched on the infrastructure and how it affects e-service delivery when there's people who are undocumented. Now, one of the discussions today highlighted that Malawi government was not fully aware of the number of the citizens currently living and working in South Africa. What does that tell us about the importance of cooperation between municipalities, national government, and foreign missions when addressing undocumented migration?
1: Well, I was shocked, my sister, when I, when I actually heard that from the gentleman from Malawi. And I just remembered that, you know, should we have listened to what the then late Minister of Home Affairs for 10 years, Prince Buthelezi, in putting, or rather having laws of immigration being attended to correctly, probably would not be here. You know, it's surprising that Malawi says people who are here in the country, in their to their knowledge, they are here, they've got the right papers to leave Malawi. But then their understanding was that when they come here to buy some goods, go back to Malawi and sell them, but they don't end up doing that. Some of them stay here. And that is testament about what we see here in Durban, where thousands and thousands of people are still here. And those that have got that comes here for a business purpose to buy and go back to Malawi, they obviously do that. Now, my view is that there should be a system that talks to each other. If somebody approaches Home Affairs to say, I'm coming to South Africa for whatever business, municipalities must know how many people per month have landed into their areas, just like South Africa is able to know, and where are they staying? How long are they going to stay there? So that even also, even in terms of our bylaws, we're able to check, working with police, whether are these people actually following even the bylaws that are there? And if they are not, we're able to give a shout to say, there's somebody who arrived here to buy some goods and go back to Malawi, but has not gone back
0: 100%.
1: To Malawi. So that BMA will probably work with immigration officers and police to take that person and deport him back to his or her country.
0: 100%. Mayor Xolani Ngwezi from Umhlathuze Municipality telling us about the challenges that we're facing because of these undocumented immigration and how we can solve it together. Thank you so much for your time. Still out here at the KwaZulu-Natal office of the Premier at Ridge Road Coastlands. Thank you so much for your time.
1: Thank you very much. And to the Premier, and may this continue
0: 100%.
1: So that we really safeguard our country and the future of our children.
0: 100%. Thank you so much. News coming through at the top of the hour.
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15: A man has been killed in a shooting incident in Durban's Springfield area. ALS paramedic spokesperson Gareth Jameson says when they arrived on the scene on Lotus Road earlier, they found that police had already cordoned off the area. Jameson says the circumstances leading to the shooting are unclear at this stage.
16: Paramedics were shown to a male believed to be in his 50s who had sustained multiple gunshot wounds to his body. He was assessed by paramedics, however, showed no signs of life and was declared deceased at the scene.
15: The South African National Taxi Council in KZN says taxi operations will continue as normal next week, despite concerns about planned anti-illegal immigration demonstrations. Next week, Tuesday, is the deadline set by groups for undocumented foreign nationals to leave South Africa. Police say even with the threats of a national shutdown, June 30th should be considered a normal working day, with businesses allowed to operate freely and without disruption. Santaco's Sifiso Shangase says the taxi industry has agreed to continue operating as usual.
17: Law enforcement agencies are going to be on the road. Whatever that is being done, it should be done peacefully. We should not destroy the infrastructure. We should not beat anyone, because we believe that if things are done appropriately, even our fellow brothers and sisters, the sister countries, then they themselves will be in a position to talk the truth about how things are done, other than people creating unnecessary fear to others.
15: In other news, the Department of International Relations and Cooperation says it will not be pressured into choosing sides in global geopolitical battles. South Africa has defended its independent foreign policy following remarks made by the United States ambassador to South Africa. In an ex post, Brent Bozell accused the South African government of rolling out the red carpet for Iran's deputy foreign minister, while Deputy President Mashatile is in Beijing deepening ties with China. He says South Africa cannot claim the mantle of non-alignment while actively courting America's adversaries. Durko's Crispin Peary says they reject the criticism over its relations with countries such as China and Iran, pointing out that the United States continues to engage with those nations as well.
18: Accordingly, we reserve the right to cultivate bilateral relations across the global spectrum. We note the inherent contradiction in being publicly scrutinized for engaging the very same states with which the United States itself continues to actively interact with.
15: On the international front, the death toll from Venezuela's devastating twin earthquakes has risen to at least 164 people, with more than 970 injured as rescue teams continue searching for survivors beneath collapsed buildings. The powerful magnitude 7.2 and 7.5 quakes struck west of the capital on Wednesday evening, making them the strongest earthquakes to hit the country in more than a century. Emergency crews and residents spent the night combing through rubble in a desperate search for missing loved ones. Your top story this hour. A man has been killed in a shooting incident in Durban's Springfield area. Find more news at ecr.co.za. For Newswatch, I'm Nushera Sudhyal.

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2: No major delays to report on. Roads are looking nice and clear, especially if you're travelling on the M4 this afternoon. And if you are on the N2, no major delays between Durban and Port Shepstone. Unfortunately, we still have that shooting incident. Cleanup recovery is currently underway that side in Springfield on Lotus and Foxglove Place. So please be on the lookout for that and avoid the area for now. For East Coast Radio Traffic, I'm Andy James.
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It's KZN's number one hit music station. Eric Benet in the background with Love Don't Love Me. Welcome to East Coast Radio. It's Zisto in for Danny, and we're spending the afternoon at the Ridge at Coastlands. Why do you ask? It's because the KwaZulu-Natal Office of the Premier is here for his high-level stakeholder summit. Now, one thing that's become clear throughout the day, right, is that while there are many different perspectives in the room regarding this issue, everyone agrees that the challenges facing our province require cooperation, dialogue, and proper leadership. These conversations touch on jobs, economic opportunity,

0: These conversations touch on jobs, economic opportunity, law enforcement, human rights and social cohesion. Issues that actually affect real people and real families across KwaZulu-Natal. You and me are also affected. Mm-hmm, that's correct. And in just a few minutes, we'll be joined by another stakeholder to unpack their role in today's discussions. Very interesting conversations going on throughout the afternoon and what they believe meaningful solutions actually look like. But before we get there, let's get to some traffic and then go back to the music. Got some David Guetta with Titanium. The traffic is brought to you by Riversmead Farm, locally grown grain-fed chicken, fresh from the farm, doing right by you.
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2: All right, for now, no major delays to report on, right? Especially if you're traveling on the M4 Ruth First Highway between Durban and Umhlanga, into as well between Port Shepston and the Spaghetti Junction. No major delays to be in the lookout for. We have roadworks, of course, on the N3 at the Market Road as well as the Cliffdale Interchange. So please do keep that in mind in your travels. For East Coast Radio Traffic, I'm Andy James.
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1: It's music from Nora Jones right here on East Coast Radio. It's called Don't Know Why. Hello, it's Zisto in for Danny, and what an interesting afternoon I'm having right here at the Ridge on Coastlands. And right now, I'm going to be having, well, not right now, like in about 2 minutes, I'm going to be speaking to Pastor Lungi Mbata, Pastor Lungi Magwaza, and giving her perspective on what she thinks about the summit. But interim, just take a listen to this, right? Coast Watch with Vinesh Sugrim is on the way this Friday morning at 6:40 on East Coast Breakfast. Has there been activity in the sardine run yet? And why is it even called a sardine run when sardine have no legs? Ha ha ha, see what you did there. Those questions and more answered on Friday morning at 6:40 on Coast Watch on East Coast Breakfast. For now, let's play one song. It's David Guetta on the way, and then we're back with Pastor Magwaza.
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1: It's East Coast Radio coming to life from Coastlands Hotel on the Ridge in Musgrave, where the Undocumented Foreign National Summit is currently underway. I'm in for Danny, and this gathering has brought together government leaders, community representatives, faith-based organizations, and other stakeholders to engage on issues affecting communities across KZN. You know, at times like these, conversations can be difficult and emotions can run high, which is why the role of faith leaders in promoting dialogue, understanding, and social cohesion is often more important than ever. And joining us now is Pastor Lungi M. Magwaza, who serves as the KwaZulu-Natal Provincial Chaplain. Pastor, thank you for joining East Coast Radio. How are you?
12: I am good, good. I think it's good day for everyone and all the listeners of East Coast Radio.
1: Yes.
12: I am so humbled to be here.
1: It's lovely to have you too, Pastor. Now, Pastor, we're living in a time where many communities are facing uncertainty, division, and economic challenges. What role do religious leaders have in helping to bring hope, unity, and understanding during these times?
12: Thank you. You know what? I am one of the things that we are grateful for as the religious sector in KwaZulu-Natal is to have a premier like A.T. Ntuli, a man who says or who believes that religious leaders can play a role in governance. Mm. So that is why when he came in 2024, we then established the interfaith structures through the provincial chaplain. And then what we've been talking to one another in all 54 local municipalities, we have interfaith structures where religious leaders meet and engage. We do speak about economy. We speak about the issue of illegal immigrants that is affecting the economy, I must say.
1: 100%.
12: It's also one of the issues that is affecting, that is making the divisions in our society, mm-hmm. the issue of illegal immigrants. Because kona abachaba abahambe, and the others are saying, no, but why are they being chased away? Mm-hmm. So as the religious sector, remember we are for peace and justice. We stand for peace and justice and love. So it is our duty to preach to the conscience, to speak to the conscience of humanity and say, in as much as we don't agree on other matters, but there is a way of voicing out our concerns that does not incite violence, mm-hmm. that does not promote killing each other. With the issue of economy, we don't only pray for our economy. Yes, we do pray for our economy to be stable. But we have realized through the engagements we are having with the Honorable Premier Ntuli that he does is imbizo of crime fighting, where he always tell the people of each and every district in KwaZulu-Natal that if we fight the crime, the investors will have confidence in the province. Mm-hmm. And then once we have investors, it means we have opportunities for employment. Now, we gather or we come together in one voice as a religious sector with the government in fighting crime in our districts in our wards where we are in the Zamakosi, kulaba bakhela indawo zamakhosi. We fight crime together because that's what will boost the investor to come in KZN and invest, and then we will have many opportunities, job opportunities that will be there.
1: I hear you well, and it takes me back to those riot times, you know, where that happened, where crime was happening and the economy just went down. Exactly.
12: Yes.
1: Now, as conversations around immigration, social cohesion and community relations continue, Pastor, what message would you like faith leaders and congregations across KZN to take forward in promoting peace and respect for one another?
12: We are encouraging every religious leader that is hearing me right now that we must stand. You know, our Honorable Premier 18 Ntuli, when he came in 2024, he started this campaign, Engangeni Ngesango Iyafohla.
1: Yes.
12: And it's taken from the scriptures in the Bible for those who are Christians just like me, that there is only one way to God. And if you don't enter through that gate, which is Christ, then we are forth. Then he says, if you come to our South Africa, our country, if you come to our province, KwaZulu-Natal, and you don't have documents, you are undocumented, we are forth. It means you are illegal in our province. Now, we are saying to every religious leader, let us encourage those who are illegal immigrants or undocumented immigrants to go back home, do things the right way, come back to South Africa the right way, and you cannot be being chased up and down every day.
1: Sure.
12: And you stay here in Ngenkani for what? You can just go home. But if we say that as a religious sector, remember we are for peace and justice.
1: Yes.
12: We are able to tell them
1: in a certain way
12: that is respectful to them, and a way that is not inciting any violence. And we must also preach to our people as the religious sector, to our mosques, churches, temples, wherever we gather, social media, wherever we can have a voice. 30 June is for people of South Africa who want to exercise their right and march to their government. It is not a day for looting. It is not the day for violence. 30 June is not a day definitely for killing each other.
1: Peace and cohesion is what we're talking about, Racha. Thank you much, Pastor Lungi M. Makwaza, who serves as the KwaZulu-Natal Provincial Chaplain. Your time was invaluable and you spoke only two things. Thank you so much.
12: Thank you so much.
1: Alrighty. Yeah, news coming through at the top of the hour. It is Zisto in for Danny, and one more hour of the show to go.
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2: Anti-illegal immigration organization March & March have accused the eThekwini municipality of attempting to block their June 30th march in the city. The group's leader, Jacinta Ngobese Zuma, says they have been informed that city manager Musa Mbele has refused permission for their gathering. She says they've been told that their activity poses a threat to national security. Newswatch's Lauren Hendricks reports.
3: Ngobese Zuma says no evidence was provided to support the reasons given to deny the request to march. The movement claims it complied fully with the Regulation of Gatherings Act, including attending consultations with eThekwini Metro Police. She says the meetings included route changes proposed by officials. However, eThekwini Metro Police spokesperson Boyce Zungu has disputed reports that the march has been banned. Zungu says authorities have requested that the march is moved to another date because of security concerns associated with June 30th. He says a meeting is currently underway. Laurie Hendricks, East Coast Radio, Newswatch.
2: Staying in Durban, a man has been killed in a shooting incident in Springfield. ALS paramedics spokesperson Gareth Jameson says when they arrived on the scene on Lotus Road earlier, they found that police had already cordoned off the area. Jameson says the circumstances leading to the shooting are unclear at this stage.
4: Paramedics were shown to a male believed to be in his 50s who had sustained multiple gunshot wounds to his body. He was assessed by paramedics, however, showed no signs of life and was declared deceased at the scene.
2: Moving to Gauteng, sentencing proceedings in the case against alleged crime boss Vusi Musi Cat Matlala have been postponed to next week. Matlala is set to become a key state witness after he entered into a plea agreement with the state in connection with his Medicare 24 tender deal scored from SAPS. The Gauteng businessman pleaded guilty to charges of fraud, corruption and money laundering. The courts heard today that Matlala's prison sentence could be around 15 years, with 7 years possibly suspended. Magistrate Dupree has postponed the matter.
5: I am not in a position today to make a finding as to whether it is indeed a just sentence. I've been provided with quite a voluminous document.
2: On the international front, Europe is enduring a crippling heat wave with temperatures pushing past a scorching 40 degrees Celsius. Lerato Hofele, a South African who recently moved to Germany, has shared what she's had to do to keep cool and safe.
6: This is day 5 of the heat wave, so we've gotten red alert warnings, for, especially for me, in the south of Germany, where the weather service is advising that you stay indoors between 11 a.m. and 7 p.m.
2: In Italy and France, schools have been closed and outdoor events had to be cancelled after red alerts and health warnings were issued. Lerato says while they are usually advised to stay indoors between 11 a.m. and 3 p.m. due to the high UV index, they now have to spend longer hours indoors.
6: This is day 5 of the heat wave, so we've gotten red alert warnings, for, especially for me, in the south of Germany, where the weather service is advising that you stay indoors between 11 a.m. and 7 p.m.
2: Your top story this hour. Anti-illegal immigration organization March & March have accused the eThekwini municipality of attempting to block their June 30th march in the city. Find more news at ecr.co.za. 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
8: Taking a look at your traffic, we're going to start with the N3. We have a couple of delays. N3 coming down to Durban as you approach Cliffdale. We have some delays there for you. And also if you're heading it towards Pieter Maritzburg, just after the M13 Hillcrest interchange, traffic is also a little slow there. N2 northbound after the Gateway interchange, bumper to bumper traffic there. So if you are heading up towards the airport, traveling to the airport this afternoon, use the M4 as an alternative route to avoid that congestion at the Gateway interchange. For East Coast Radio Traffic, I'm Andy James.
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0: Good afternoon. It's the third and final hour of the show. Zesto in for Danny, and we're still obviously here at the Ridge and Coastlands with the KwaZulu-Natal office of the Premier, who I'll hopefully be able to get. I think I will be able to get in this hour just to get his take on all of this. Now, today's high-level stakeholder summit is focused on strengthening collaboration between government, business and communities to support lawful migration, economic growth, as well as sustainable job creation across KZN. We'll have more interviews and insights coming up shortly, so keep it locked right here. And while important conversations are happening today, South Africans are still celebrating. I promise you, everybody is wearing their Bafana Bafana t-shirt today. Everybody and their mama. I feel so left out. But congratulations, boy. I mean, qualifying for the FIFA World Cup knockout rounds for the very first time, history has been made. Congratulations. Halala, as Darren Moore would say. The nation is definitely behind you. All right. 30 seconds of non-stop music coming your way. And we started off with Taylor Swift, Opalite.

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1: Let's go to the beach, eat, let's go get a wave. They say what they gonna say. Have a drink, clink, found a bed.

0: It's East Coast Radio. This is still in for Danny. I'm still here at the Coastlands in Musgrave because the Premier of KZN invited us for this beautiful, beautiful summit. But something else that happened earlier on was the Department of Agriculture and Rural Development, right? They hosted its Youth Farmers Day, and it was shining a spotlight of young farmers who are helping drive food security and agricultural production across the province. What a way to celebrate Youth Month, right? Now, Carol Afori did speak to the Honorable Thembeni Kamadlopamthetho, who is the KZN MEC for the Department of Agriculture and Rural Development. Take a listen.
1: It is KZN's number one hit music station, and we are still out here at Tembela Venue in Empangeni for the Youth Farmers Day 2026, where young farmers from across KZN are being celebrated, and it's all about their contribution to food production and rural development. And the MEC, Thembeni Kamadlopamthetho, is here. I'd like to find out, I believe you've declared this year, 2026, the year of the youth farmer. Talk to us about that.
2: We know youth is the future of this country. Then we have decided that we declare the 2026 the youth year. Why did we do that? We have seen that we are having aging farmers. Then we are also having young farmers that are coming through, and then we are encouraging young people to come and do farming. And we have seen last year some of the young people doing very well, and then we encourage young people to join them. And as you see that they are displaying many of their things, we are seeing youth that are doing very well, and we are seeing young people that are encouraged by the work that is done by those young people that are saying, no, let's all join forces. And we are saying the future of this country, the future of the food production is lying in the young people.
1: Now, one big challenge the country has faced, specifically in agriculture, has been foot and mouth disease. That has been a big challenge for us. Can you tell us how the employment of young people can assist, you know, curb this particular disease as well?
2: First, say young people are unemployed. We have employed about 108, but we have 8 specifically who are animal health technicians who are there. We are also going to be employing data captures. We are also going to be employing administrative clerks specifically for foot and mouth. Then young people are also voluntarily willing to join. Some are even doing work when they are still unemployed, to say we are voluntarily working so that we study and we're understanding, because we want to see the country developing the way we want to see it. And then I'm happy with the young people that are associated with livestock currently.
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4: That congestion on the N3.

0: that congestion on the N3 coming down to Durban at the Cliffdale Interchange has cleared up quite nicely. So if you are coming down to Durban from Pietermaritzburg, no major delays. We do still have congestion at the Spaghetti Junction, especially on the N2 northbound, and that congestion on the N2 after the Gateway Interchange has somewhat cleared up a little bit. So if you are heading up towards the airport for now, not too bad, just after the Gateway Interchange. Then we still have that active crime scene in Springfield on Lotus Road. So please be on the lookout for that. And if you can, do avoid the area for now. For East Coast Radio Traffic, I'm Andy James.
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0: East Coast Radio, KZN's number one hit music station. Good afternoon, Loisa with Haya. And we are high. We're on the sixth floor right here at the Coastlands on the Ridge in Musgrave because the KZN Premier invited us for this summit. Now, there's a lot of conversations happening today, and these are not easy conversations. They involve people's livelihoods. They could involve community concerns, economic pressures, and the future of our province. But difficult conversations are often the ones, you know, worth having when the goal is finding common ground and building a better future for anyone who calls KZN home. And throughout the day, we've heard about the importance of collaboration between government, businesses, communities, and civil society in addressing complex challenges. And coming up next, we're chatting to a stakeholder to get their perspective on the discussions taking place and practical outcomes they hope to see from the summit. It was really interesting. People are really engaged. And I'm also learning quite a lot. And while we wait for the stakeholder, Destiny's Child is on the way with Survivor right here on East Coast.
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0: Ladies, let's meet up at the starting line. 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It's the 36th edition of this iconic women's race, celebrating strength, sisterhood, and spirit. The Spa Women's Race, in partnership with East Coast Radio. 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Hashtag celebrate her.
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0: It's the Store In for Danny right here on East Coast Radio, KZN's number one hit music station. And we've been at the Coastlands Hotel in Musgrave from 12 o'clock, where stakeholders from government, law enforcement, civil society and community organizations have gathered for the Undocumented Foreign National Summit. Now, the summit comes at a time of growing public debate around immigration, documentation and community concerns, with discussions focused on finding lawful and sustainable solutions to the challenges facing our beautiful province. And joining us now is the Premier of KwaZulu-Natal. Premier, thank you for your time.
11: No, siyaphila ezisto.
0: Yes. Thank you so much. Firstly, please outline the objective for today's summit and what government hopes to achieve through these discussions.
11: Well, it's a very important dialogue on a matter that is bothering all the South Africans, in particular focusing in our province, which is KwaZulu-Natal, which is about the stability, the security of our province, and also the issue of the economy, about the social status of our province. What we seek to achieve is that when we deal with migration, we must do it in a way that will promote social cohesion, in a way that will observe human rights, but at the same time pushing hard to solve the problem, because the problem has been left unattended for quite a very long time. Some people are benefiting from it, but the majority of the people are complaining. Mm-hmm. When we hear the people complaining as government, we must listen and then act. We launched an operation in 2024, meaning whoever enters here illegally so is breaking the law. Mm-hmm. And we have seen civic organizations marching on the street. And we want to ensure that as government, we provide a platform wherein we have the diplomats, those who are representing the foreign countries who are having their nationals here, the civil society, the law enforcers and authorities that are responsible for migration, so that we engage, including the traditional leaders, of the role and the responsibilities that each has. And what we seek to achieve after this summit is an action plan, which will see us working together in solving the problem, but within the confines of the law, and ensure addressing the other factors which are opportunistic, which are seeing an opportunity now. You know, the fear about 30 June, and we have been hearing civic organization being categorical that no, 30 June does not mean any violence, any looting, any crime being committed. And we are having a dialogue on a matter that affects the people of KwaZulu-Natal, trying to find a common ground as to how do we address the problem.
0: All right. Speaking of the 30th of June, Premier, which has been pronounced by multiple civil organizations as a deadline for undocumented foreign nationals to leave the country. What is your message to the people of KZN regarding this issue?
11: Our country is important. The people of KwaZulu-Natal are important. The economy, the stability, the safety, the security is important. We saw what happened in the past. I know that the opportunists, they think it's an opportunity to do the wrong things in the province. The police will ensure that they arrest whoever will break the law during that day. And we are calling upon the people of the province to protect their province, the economy and the opportunities. We cannot destroy the economy as some did in 2021. Now we need to build not only for ourselves, but for the sake of our children. They want a province that will work for them, a province that will have opportunities for them. Hence, it's important that we work together. That is why we're having leaders here of Insizwa Nomsizwa, Marsh and Marsh, was all speaking in one voice. Let be no chaos on any date that may be suggested, even in the future.
0: Thank you. No chaos, KZN. Absolutely no chaos. That was the Premier of KZN, Tami Ntuli. Thank you so much for your time, Premier.
11: No, thank you very much.
0: Thank you. Let's go back to the music and Justin Bieber on the way.
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0: It's Justin Bieber with UConn. East Coast Radio is where you tuned into. And from Zisto, who was standing in for Danny, it's time for me to give way to the Drive team. But yeah, very insightful summit that we had here at Coastlands in Musgrave. And hopefully the outcomes are going to be positive. Now, this afternoon on the way, Stacey and Jace Boo are sharing a confession they received on WhatsApp. This confession, it comes from someone who never imagined she would have to watch her ex move on with a colleague. The drama. What made it even harder was that discovering that his family already knew her. They were friends with her and supported that relationship while she was still trying to come to terms with the heartbreak. It's a lot. It's a lot. Student from 3 to 6 right here on KZN's number one hit music station. And you can join the conversation on 061-792-9495. From me, Zisto. I'll see you on Saturday, 6 a.m. sharp. I love ya.
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14: A Montclair councillor says the community has mixed feelings about the hundreds of displaced flood victims moving into the area. More than 130 units at the Montclair Lodge will house those displaced during the April 2022 floods, with the first group expected to move in this weekend. Once fully completed, the city says the project will provide 600 accommodation units. Councillor Norman Gilbert says while the move offers more dignified accommodation than temporary shelters, some residents fear the impact on already strained community resources.
15: The additional strain that's just going to put on the community itself, but also it's just the unknown. People are very protective over their spaces, especially at this time. But at the same time, though, the community does also understand that these people have been displaced because of the flood. They've lost their homes and they need somewhere to live, somewhere dignified that they can stay in, which isn't a tent or something along those lines.
14: He says the municipality has assured them that the arrangement is temporary, with the first group expected to move into permanent housing in Cornubia by December. An anti-illegal immigration organization, March in March, have accused the Etiquini municipality of attempting to block their June 30th march in the city. The group's leader, Jacinta Ngobese Zuma, says they have been informed that city manager Musa Mbele has refused permission for their gathering. She says they've been told that their activity poses a threat to national security. Newswatch's Lauren Hendricks reports.
16: Ngobese Zuma says no evidence was provided to support the reasons given to deny the request to march. The movement claims it complied fully with the Regulation of Gatherings Act, including attending consultations with Etiquini Metro Police. She says the meetings included route changes proposed by officials. However, Etiquini Metro Police spokesperson Boyce Zungu has disputed reports that the march has been banned. Zungu says authorities have requested that the march is moved to another date because of security concerns associated with June 30th. He says a meeting is currently underway. Laurie Hendricks, East Coast Radio, Newswatch.
14: On the international front, Turkish police have seized more than 10,000 historical artifacts during a raid at a home in Istanbul. Two suspects have been arrested. Authorities say the collection includes thousands of coins, inscriptions, and other items dating back to the Hittite, Greek, Roman, Byzantine, and Ottoman eras. Istanbul police say the operation was carried out by the anti-smuggling unit. The seizure forms part of an ongoing crackdown on illegal trade in antiques. And finally, President Cyril Ramaphosa has congratulated Bafana Bafana following their historic win in the FIFA World Cup encounter this morning. Bafana beat South Korea 1-0, advancing to the last 32 knockout stage. Ramaphosa is currently appearing before the National Council of Provinces.
17: That victory was inspired by all of us. Actually, I've been telling people that we scored the goal, all of us collectively, that ensured our victory. So it is a joyous day. It is a day for celebration.
14: Your top story this hour. A Montclair councillor says the community has mixed feelings about the hundreds of displaced flood victims moving into the area. Find more news at ecr.co.za. For Newswatch, I'm Nishara Sudhyal.
18: So here's what's coming up in your sport. Bafana Bafana are still riding on cloud nine after qualifying for the World Cup knockouts for the first time. The Proteas women can strengthen their T20 World Cup semi-final case tonight when they take on the Netherlands. And Yannick Sinner is confident that he can defend his Wimbledon crown despite a few heat concerns.
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19: A couple of delays. We're going to start with the N2 northbound at the Spigot Junction. Really slow just as you approach the Westwood Mall. And then on the N2 heading towards Amanzimtoti as you approach Tweeny Hill, we have some slow-moving traffic there as well to be on the lookout for. Minor bumper bash on the N3 coming into Durban just as you approach Peacefell. fast lane, rather left lane is obstructed. You are able to get through, but please do give way to emergency officials there. For East Coast Radio Traffic, I'm Andy James.
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0: It's not a mistake that we're kicking off the show with some Black Eyed Peas. I got a feeling.
1: As long as that feeling has something to do with winning, we are willing to accept it today only. No loser. Yes. Hateration and holleration this dancery.
0: Come on, man.
1: Happy Bafana Bafana Day, everybody.
0: Yippee. Listen, it happened at exactly 3 o'clock in the morning. I know, we broke records yesterday. For the first time, some of us had to crack open a beer for the first time at 3 o'clock in the morning. But it's fine, we move. It was all worth it. What a moment. What a morning. A beautiful day for South Africa. A beautiful day for South Africans. Bafana Bafana, for the first time ever, making history, moving to the next round of the FIFA World Cup at the crack of dawn. Well done to the boys.
1: I think also just proving the point that the early bird, A, does get the worm. And B, it is important to note why everybody is so excited, right? Because we have had so many naysayers, even the people who support Bafana Bafana. Like, the true South Africans were like, yeah, but guys, game one, sketchy bongo. Game two, half and half. But by game three, I think the boys had found their footing. And they put on a spectacular show.
0: Yes.
1: And what was remarkable was nobody looked more surprised than Bafana Bafana themselves when that goal was scored. Pure joy.
0: Oh,
1: and this is one for the books. So now, if there is someone at your office, if there is someone in your complex, if there is someone in a WhatsApp group who has been like, oh, but guys, you know, that's someone, you're like, ah, ha, ha. Please note.
0: Yeah.
1: Exhibit A.
0: Yeah, yeah, yeah. We did it.
1: And we need to keep it positive and we need to keep it moving. What a beautiful day to be a South African.
0: Also, what Bafana Bafana did yesterday is just a reminder that in life, you can be at the bottom, struggling. But if you put in the work, a slight chance presents itself, and that's all you need. And you got to give that to yourself at least, man. So well done to Bafana Bafana. We're looking forward to the game on Sunday against Canada. We're going to beat them. We're going to do the right thing. But yeah, this FIFA World Cup is turning out to be quite exciting. And this show as well is going to be quite exciting for you on a Thursday, ushering in the weekend vibes. The question is, are you ready?
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4: Still got the queuing traffic on the N2 northbound at the Spigot Junction and some delays as well heading it towards the N3 heading towards Central Durban coming from Pinetown. Just be on the lookout for that and to approach with caution. Then we have slow moving traffic as well at the Maryhill Toll Plaza coming into Durban. So that will be on the N3 eastbound. So please be on the lookout for that. For East Coast Radio Traffic, I'm Andy James.
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0: LGBT fairy tale and BB Rexha are meant to be on East Coast Radio. KZN's number one hit music station. Happy Bafana Bafana Yippee. Day. Welcome to us, everybody, all on board and super patriotic between now and 6 o'clock tonight. However, even though today is technically reserved for Bafana Bafana, we are also going to just sneak in a little else, a little something something, a little spice, right? Today is also, as luck would have it, Michael Jackson Day.
1: Legendary.
0: So now you're like, pardonnez-moi, excuse me, why? So the 25th of June actually marks 17 years since he passed, which is unbelievable that it's been 17 years, over a decade and a half.
1: Sure.
0: And just, I would imagine, obviously populated too by this movie that's come out, a whole new generation, multiple generations are discovering Michael Jackson for the first time. So today, fans across the globe, the whole world, right, are not just going to FIFA World Cup, but they're doing something really, really special to honor the king of pop.
1: Shout out, man. And I believe we need to honor the king of pop, Michael Jackson. He's given us literally so much through his music. We're able to cry. We're able to celebrate. And if someone can do that, we definitely deserve a moment. They definitely deserve a moment, a day, just like Michael Jackson. So today at 9:26, our time, obviously different in America because of time zones, etc. Millions of people are pressing play on that one song that he gave us that we really, really love, amongst others. Heal the World, simultaneously in every time zone, in every device, from vinyl to streaming, letting it play in full.
0: So imagine like Earth Hour, right, where we all switch our lights off for an hour. It's more symbolic, right? And that's really what this is about. So the reason why the whole world is doing this simultaneously is because that was the point of Michael Jackson's music. So love and healing and taking care of the planet. And in a nutshell, everything that Michael Jackson stood for encapsulated in this one song. MJ has been quoted many times in many interviews saying that love was a frequency that, granted, not everybody could always hear, but everybody could always feel.
1: What an icon, man. And if you've been wondering why every show today has been playing a Michael Jackson song, that's exactly why we have been, you know, doing something special during the course of the day. And we'll continue doing something special. At 5:25, we've got something really nice dedicated to today, Michael Jackson Day, planned. Also, just when you think about it, right, I just want to reach out to all the parents, because this is an opportunity for you to teach your kids something really, really beautiful. Use this opportunity to tell them about what it is and what it feels like to be a good person, about purpose. As an individual, I think, you know, that song is just a reminder that we are all going through tough times and you are not alone. And some people are going through tough things in silence. So just let's all participate, get the community together, get the ladies in your group together, and let's make it a special one. What's the time again?
0: So we're all going to rock and roll with a little MJ, a little
1: 9:26
0: tonight. So everybody be on a standby for that. But first things first, you're the realist. And secondly, Newswatch headlines on the way, some sports and some traffic. And then it is a Thursday, which means it's confession time. Up next,
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11: Communities across KZN are on alert ahead of demonstrations next week, Tuesday, with local CPFs planning ahead to prevent any disruptions.

prevent any disruptions. Several groups are set to participate in marches across the country against illegal immigration. And several countries have rallied behind Venezuela's earthquake response, with nations including France, Spain, Germany, and the United States offering rescue teams, humanitarian aid, and emergency support. The twin quake has left more than 160 people dead. A look at your commodities. The rand is trading at 16.48 to the dollar, 21.73 to the pound, 18.73 to the euro. Gold is trading at $4,004.60 an ounce. Brent crude oil is at $73.74 a barrel. Clear skies are predicted for most parts of KZN tomorrow. Durban, Ulundi and Pietermaritzburg, a high of 25. Richards Bay and Margate, 26. Underberg, Ladysmith and Coxted, 22. Newcastle and Moy River, 21. Morning swells are reaching 2 metres in Durban tomorrow, with sunrise at 8 minutes to 7. Cape Town, 18. Johannesburg, 19 degrees.

0: A very good afternoon from the sports team. Bafana Bafana coach Hugo Broos has lauded his team for reaching the World Cup last 32 for the first time in their history, saying that it is an amazing achievement. South Africa defeated South Korea 1-0 in Monterrey, Mexico, with Thapelo Maseko's goal in the second half proving to be the difference. Bafana Bafana will now face Canada in Los Angeles on Sunday in the knockout stage. Broos said that his team definitely silenced some critics with the result.
1: We gave an answer to all those big mouths of the last weeks that thought that we had to change something, or that told us also what we had to do. We just did what we did. We just did what I wanted to do. And this is the result. I'm very happy for my group.
0: And some cricket news now. The Proteas women take on the Netherlands in their penultimate group match of the T20 World Cup later this evening. Laura Wolfart's team are in a strong position to finish in second place in the group and qualify for the semi-finals. They take on a Dutch side that are winless from their three matches so far in the tournament, but Proteas coach Mandla Mashimbi wants his team to make sure that they are ruthless.
2: The only surprise that I would be wary of is the complacency we bring as a team to this match. If we are complacent, then I'll be really surprised, because every game is important for us now. So we cannot, drop our energy, our intensity. We need to make sure that we bring the right intensity for us to actually be in a position to dominate the game.
0: That one starts at 7:30 p.m. And then finishing with some tennis news. Men's world number one, Jannik Sinner, says that he's optimistic of defending his Wimbledon title after surviving an exhibition match in a sweltering heat in London yesterday. The Italian defeated local player Cam Norrie in straight sets in the Giorgio Armani Classic in similar conditions that curtailed his French Open in the second round last month when he suffered cramps and dizziness. Sinner says that he felt very good physically yesterday despite the heat of 33 degrees Celsius, and he'll go into SW19 as the number one seed starting on Monday. That's it for this hour. For the East Coast Radio Sport Team, I'm Nick Tatham.

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1: Still have the delays, unfortunately, at the Spaghetti Junction, especially on the N2 northbound approaching Westwood Mall. It is due to roadworks, so just a heads up for that. And on the N3 coming into Durban, slow moving traffic at the Maryhill Toll Plaza. For East Coast Radio traffic, I'm Andy James.
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2: Winning, we are willing to accept it today only. No loser, yes. Hateration and holleration in this dancery.
3: Come on, man.
2: Happy Bafana Bafana Day, everybody.
3: Bafana Bafana, for the first time ever, making history, moving to the next round of the FIFA World Cup at the crack of dawn. Well done to the boys.
2: Nobody looked more surprised than Bafana Bafana themselves when that goal was scored. Pure joy.

0: Listen, today I have the audacity to just say it out loud, man. I'm feeling good. Hope you're feeling good wherever you are, man. Bafana, Bafana. Beating South Korea is going to be talked about the whole week until we get to Sunday when we're up against Canada. I'm feeling good about that one as well. We might even surprise the world. Imagine us in the top eight, guys. Just think about it for a second. What that would feel like, what that would mean. Ramaphosa, give us a public holiday. Come on, Baba. Anyways, we are happy and we're in good spirits this Thursday. And so much so that we're going to take a moment from that and just delve into other people's drama. We call it confession. We do it every single week. And today, it's got relationship written all over it. And I'm loving it.
1: You want answers?
2: I want the truth.
3: Confessions.
4: Okay, so this particular confession found its way to us via, you know, like when you're WhatsApping 0617929495. Someone felt the need to share this with
0: us. It's real.
4: Okay, so I will now be taking on the role of Anonymous.
0: All right.
4: Anonymous says, I never imagined I'd have to watch my ex move on with someone I worked with. What hurt even more was knowing his family already knew her, were friends with her, and encouraged the relationship while I was still trying to process everything. Maybe they did nothing wrong in their eyes, but it left me questioning my own worth for a long time. I've learned that sometimes people will choose what's convenient for them without considering the pain it causes others. I'm slowly learning that closure doesn't always come from an apology or an explanation. Sometimes it comes from accepting that people reveal who they are through their actions and choosing to focus on healing instead of holding onto resentment. So there's a lot going on, but in a nutshell.
0: So basically, that's the situation. If you relate, if you have any thoughts, opinions, please feel free to call us on 061-792-9495. Otherwise, you can call us on 087-086-9495 and send a voice note to 061-792-9495. The question we're asking you is, if you've had to find closure without an apology, how do you make peace when no one admitted wrongdoing? Please let us know.
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5: Taking a look at your traffic, let's start with that slow-moving congestion on the N3 at the Marin Hill Toll Plaza coming into Durban. And that congestion that was sitting at the Spaghetti Junction has somewhat cleared up. It doesn't mean it will not queue again, but please do keep that in mind if you are heading towards the airport, heading towards Umhlanga. If you are in a bit of a rush, maybe take the M4 as an alternative, just in case that build-up appears again. For East Coast Radio Traffic, I'm Andy James.
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0: Whitney Houston, Heartbreak Hotel, and Jordan McGraw, Her, East Coast Radio, KZN's number one hit music station. In case you missed it, we have launched a sneaky confession here. So, Anonymous sent us a WhatsApp, used her data. In a nutshell, the ex has moved on with somebody that she works with. Plot twist, the family knew, they were encouraging this, and she's just feeling a way about this, right? And she wants to let it go and not be resentful, and she understands that she needs to give herself that closure. But we're asking you on the back end of what Anonymous has confessed this afternoon, if you've ever had to find closure without an apology, how did you go about making peace when no one admitted wrongdoing? Because unfortunately, life is not... Life is not something that you can just script.
1: Yeah.
0: People go off script like sometimes.
1: Yeah. 061-792-9495.
0: Or give us a call on 087-086-9495.
1: All right. We're going to turn the beat to something completely different right now. How's about an opportunity to walk away with 5,000 rand courtesy of Direct Access? 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The geyser bursts on Sunday, the car dies on Monday morning, the school fees land, and your bank account goes very, very, very, very quiet. 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Now, they're bringing that energy right here to East Coast Radio with the Make It Happen competition. And you could walk away, like I said, with 5,000 rand, my friend.
0: Now, every day we're going to be calling one of you live on air for a true or false quiz. There will be three questions. They're worth 1,000 rand each. If you get a nice 3 out of 3 there, we will throw in another 2,000 rand bonus on top, which is... in a nutshell, 5,000 rand just for knowing some stuff, guys. And if you've taken out a Direct Access loan in the past 90 days, your winnings will automatically be doubled being a customer, legitimately.
1: Yeah, too easy, man. 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
0: 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While you contemplate all those things and getting your 5 out of 5 there, making your money, we're going to switch back to confessions after Newswatch, sports headlines, and traffic up next.
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9: President Cyril Ramaphosa has sought to reassure South Africans that June 30th will be a normal working day, saying law enforcement agencies are prepared to maintain order. Ramaphosa is responding to questions in the National Council of Provinces in Cape Town. He's addressed concerns around illegal immigration and the planned demonstrations. The president says illegal immigration remains a significant challenge for the country, with implications for social cohesion, security and service delivery. But he's warned that there is no place for xenophobia or intolerance in South Africa.
10: Our security forces are ready. Ned Joins is firmly in charge of what could happen. And so therefore, it is our responsibility collectively. And it is all of us who are accountable, particularly all of us who are here as leaders.
9: Meanwhile, communities across KZN are on alert ahead of the demonstrations next week Tuesday, with local CPFs planning ahead to prevent any disruptions. While organizers say the marches will be peaceful and focused on illegal immigration, concerns remain in some communities. Valpale is the policing forum chair in Phoenix.
11: There are deployments in place and staff assured us that they've got this covered. However, in terms of CPF, we are also on high alert, monitoring and being visible and just taking stock of any suspicious activities.
9: In Sydenham, zone leaders have been deployed. Dominique King says there is anxiety amongst residents.
12: We have assured our community that we've got systems in place. SEPS has got extra manpower and everyone's prepared already. So the minute that COVID comes out to the community, everybody will know what to do.
9: And in Inanda, Mbongeni, Pewa says community meetings have been held
13: to make them to understand the intention of that day, because you don't want to see the people who are doing something wrong against law on the 30th of June, like looting, hitting the people, doing all wrong things. We are just making them to understand that the law will take its course.
9: A Montclair councillor says the community has mixed feelings about the hundreds of displaced flood victims moving into the area. More than 130 units at the Montclair Lodge will house those displaced during the April 2022 floods, with the first group expected to move in this weekend. Norman Gilbert is the councillor there.
14: The additional strain that's just going to put on the community itself. But also, it's just the unknown. People are very protective over their spaces, especially at this time. At the same time, though, the community does also understand that these people have been displaced.
9: On the international front, several countries have rallied behind Venezuela's earthquake response, with nations including France, Spain, Germany, and the United States offering rescue teams, humanitarian aid, and emergency support. The twin quake, the country's deadliest earthquake in more than a century, has left more than 160 people dead and almost 1,000 injured. Emergency crews and residents spent the night combing through rubble in a desperate search for missing loved ones. Authorities say entire apartment blocks were reduced to rubble. The United Nations has also confirmed that it's fully mobilized to assist. Durban and Pietermaritzburg, a high of 25 tomorrow, Richards Bay 26. For Newswatch, I'm Nushera Sudhyal.
15: So here's what's coming up in your sport. Hugo Bruce says that his team silenced some critics with their historic win over South Korea this morning at the World Cup. Vaibhav Suryavanshi expected to become India's youngest cricketer tomorrow when they take on Ireland. And Sascock have confirmed the South African team for the upcoming Commonwealth Games.
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0: A couple of delays to report on. A little slow if you're traveling on the N2 southbound approaching the Tongai Toll Plaza. Both directions are a little congested. And then if you're traveling on the R102 approaching Ottawa South, a little slow. So please be on the lookout for that and to approach with the caution there. For East Coast Radio traffic, I'm Andy James.
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0: It's Mr. NYE on the radio. Jay Sean down, also the mix, Sabrina Carpenter. When did you get hot on Stacey and Jay Smooth? 11 minutes past the hour, 4 o'clock. We've got today's confession. It's when you want the closure from the person who's not willing to give it. What do you do? Let's get back into it.
1: You want answers?
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3: Confessions.
4: All right, so in a nutshell, Anonymous got hold of us and said, listen, X has moved on to somebody who I work with, and that's upsetting. Then, to make it worse, friends and family knew and encouraged this relationship, and she's still trying to process things, and she's obviously not going to get any answers. But she doesn't want to become resentful. She wants to find peace in the midst of all of this. So how do you go about granting yourself that closure when there is no conversation? There is no neat little bow where you can put in a box and pop it on a shelf. We asked you your opinion here. It's giving Tiny TED Talks. Up first with hers, Leanne from Verulam. How are you?
0: How's it, Leanne? How are you doing?
5: Hi, good, guys. How are you all doing?
0: Hey, good, man. We're good. Just trying to navigate through the situation. Quite a relatable confession today. What are your thoughts on it, and what advice do you have for Anonymous?
5: Okay, generally, what I think is that if they had a relationship, irrespective of how long they've been going out, and he knowing that this was her friend or her colleague, I don't think that he appreciated her as a person. I don't even think he valued her as a person. Mm. And to top it all off, for his family to actually agree with the other chick going out with him, knowing that she's going out with him, I think that's definitely not even called for. It's not even a standard. So I think she's worth more than him and his family. So I think that she should just move on and show him she's so much better than that.
0: Yeah, and make it more about herself rebuilding her self-esteem, her self-worth. Okay, I like that. That's pretty solidly. And look at you, eh? People from Verulam must be very excited to have you as a resident. Thank you so much for sharing, okay?
4: Thank you, Maria.
5: Welcome, guys. You rock, guys.
0: Thank awesome you. Stuff, man. Bye. All right. So who else do we have? We have Shazzy on the line. Shazzy. Oh, man. Shazzy has dropped. Can we get Shazzy back on? We're just going to...
4: Did we lose Shazzy?
0: Oh, man. Shame, yeah.
4: She's from the South Coast.
0: Oh, man. Anonymous, we hope you're listening, and we hope you're getting the right feedback, because she did send us... Well, I suppose I shouldn't be saying she, right? Because then that's a giveaway. But they did send us a WhatsApp directly. So this is a personal one. She needs to get help. Okay, I think we got Shazzy back. Shazzy, welcome back. What happened, girl?
6: Hi.
0: Oh, man. Hey. We thought we lost you for a second.
4: Shazzy, you're so casual. You're like, how's it? Hey, how are you?
0: All right, Shazzy, let's get back into it. What are your thoughts? What advice do you have for Anonymous today? You heard the situation.
6: Okay, so basically I've been... in the same situation.
0: Yeah.
6: And all I can say is I can hear her pains, her sort of like confusion. All I can say about it is that it's not about her. It's really about, you know, the people that decided to do it. It's really showing who they are and their colors. And as much as it causes a lot of pain and stuff for her to deal with, I would honestly say it's really not about her, that she should be feel blessed because she's not married to the guy or whatever. And if a whole family has to do this to one person, then it shows that they already know her strength and they already know who she is, they feel guilty, so they're just hiding it.
0: Yeah. Shout out to you. At first I wasn't sure, it's not about her, but then as you continued explaining, the situation is not about her. She must remove herself from it.
6: Yes.
0: This is not her character. Because it's not within her character, she must isolate herself from the situation and continue caring for herself and minding her own business. That's what you mean.
6: Yes, exactly.
0: Okay,
6: exactly.
0: Now I get you.
4: Thank you, my Shazzy. I mean, I think that that's actually, I'm sure that you could relate to this. As you said, this is something that you hard relate to. In situations like this, whether there is, it's a relationship, it's a friendship, whatever the context or the designation of the relationship, right? Mm. You are so right. Very rarely, in fact, almost never has anything to do with you. People are running around projecting their chuduntas on other people all the time. And you just happen to get caught in the crossfire. And I think that we do tend to take those things on, right? It's like, oh, well, this must be because I'm not good enough. I'm questioning my value. When in actuality, you are, as awful as it sounds, just collateral damage. So,
6: yeah, because I reckon that a whole family to do it to one person means that they're very weak. I'm sorry, but the truth is they are weak individuals.
0: Yeah.
6: And they want to bring you to their level. And the only way they can is by breaking down who you are.
0: Yeah, and that's how it is. And they get off that, hey? And yeah, that's what we're living with, man. Thank you so much, Shazzy, for sharing your thoughts and opinion. Very insightful stuff. Listen, if you want to jump back into the conversation with us, we could be calling you just like Shazzy in about 10 minutes' time. 061-792-9495. Otherwise, 087-086-9495 on the direct line. Right now, though, it's almost time to vibe, Bozy. Let's find out how the roads are looking across KZN.
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4: Not too bad. No major delays to report on. We just have the usual peak hour traffic, slow-moving traffic on the M4 Ruthvest Highway approaching Broadway into southbound at the Gateway Interchange. And then also if you're traveling into Durban on the N3, slow-moving traffic at the Maryhill Toll Plaza. And now it looks like we've got an incident. Just as you approach Cashier Road, traffic is slow there. So just a heads up for that. And please do approach with caution as well. For East Coast Radio Traffic, I'm Andy James.
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0: Michael Jackson, remember the time, East Coast Radio, KZN's number one hit music station, Stacey and Jay Spoo here with you until 6 o'clock. And we were forewarned, guys, forewarned is forearmed, that Toyota Hilux and East Coast Radio are going to bring you a sporting moment of greatness. Some from very close, Nana, around the corner, some from back in the day, just so we can remember who we are, guys. Because when life is coming at you fast and you need to be tough, you can only do it in a Hilux.
1: Yes.
0: Okay.
1: Yeah, and Toyota Hilux is bringing you a really cool feature that we're going to do every single Thursday. So you know South Africans have this very special relationship with sports and with moments that just know how to stop time.
0: And in 2010, 2010.
1: Oh, what a good time that was.
0: 2010. Sipiwe Tshabalala scored that goal. That goal. The one that made the entire country, similarly to early this morning, lose their minds simultaneously, all at once, concurrently in a row. And it really did. We were flying so high
1: back
0: in 2010.
1: I'm telling you, hey, what a good year it was. Listen, fast forward to today at 3 o'clock, just after 3 o'clock, and Thapelo Maseko does it again, scoring the winner against South Korea to send Bafana Bafana into the knockout stage of the FIFA World Cup for the very first time ever. Different moment, same level of electricity, same power, and same goosebumps. We're here. Guys, feel it. It is here, Baba.
0: So these are the kinds of moments, these are the kinds of stories that will stay with you, guys. Like when you're having a bad day, you're going to remember this morning and be like, you know what? Thapelo is me, and I am Thapelo. We are one. So tough moments, triumphant outcomes, players who showed up when it mattered most, and that is exactly what Toyota Hilux and East Coast Radio want to celebrate every single Thursday.
1: So every Thursday right here on The Drive Show with Stacey and Jay Swoo, we are going to be taking you back to those moments that gave us goosebumps. Powerful stories of resilience under pressure, brought to you by Toyota Hilux.
0: Because when there's tough to be done, you can always count on a Hilux. Toyota Hilux, when there is tough to be done.
1: Yeah.
0: So we're going to take it back. This is like 2009. That's even like before Tshabalala's goal.
1: Just now. Yes, depending on how old you want to feel right now. So let's go back to 2009. South Africa won the bravest man in the world of cricket in a test match in 2009. Graham Smith walked out number 11, looking to survive 8.2 overs with a broken hand. His own blood recently injected into his right elbow and a desperate Australian attack. Now, despite losing that test match, Smith was lauded not only for his bravery at the SCG, but also for captaining South African test cricket for the first time in Australia. So to Graham Smith, ladies and gentlemen, our hero of 2009, we celebrate courtesy of Toyota Hilux and East Coast Radio.
0: You see what we're doing here, guys? Ninth generation Hilux. We're taking it back, throwing it back on a Thursday. Because, guys, we have always, as South Africans, specifically in sport, we stay winning. We'll do it again next week, Thursday. Compliments of Toyota Hilux and East Coast Radio.
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2: The guilty plea by Vusi Muzi Kat Matlala could prove to be a major breakthrough in efforts to expose organized crime networks in South Africa. Crime experts have described the alleged Big Five cartel leader's decision to turn state witness as a game-changing development for the country. And following Bafana Bafana's historic win in the FIFA World Cup this morning, a KZN journalist believes the team has what it takes to beat Canada in their round of 32 match on Sunday. But that's if all players put their shoulders to the wheel. A look at your commodities. The rand is trading at 16.48 to the dollar, 21.73 to the pound, 18.73 to the euro. Gold is trading at $4,004.60 an ounce. Brent crude oil is at $73.74 a barrel. Clear skies are predicted for most parts of KZN tomorrow. Durban, Ulundi and Pietermaritzburg a high of 25. Richards Bay and Margate 26. Underberg, Ladysmith and Cockstead 22. And Newcastle and Moy River 21. Morning swells are reaching 2 metres in Durban tomorrow, with sunrise at 8 minutes to 7. Cape Town 18, Johannesburg 19.
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0: Bafana Bafana head coach Hugo Broos has lauded his team for reaching the World Cup last 32 for the first time in their history, saying it's an amazing achievement. South Africa defeated South Korea 1-0 in Monterrey, Mexico, with Tapelo Maseko's goal in the second half proving to be the difference. Bafana Bafana will now take on Canada in Los Angeles on Sunday in the knockout stage, and the coach said his team definitely silenced some critics with the result.
1: We gave an answer to all those big mouths of the last weeks that thought that we had to change something, or that told us also what we had to do. We just did what we did. We just did what I wanted to do. And this is the result. I'm very happy for my group.
0: And some cricket news now. Vaibhav Suryavanshi is expected to become India's youngest international player ever in tomorrow's first T20 against Ireland in Belfast. He will be 15 years and 91 days, even younger than Sachin Tendulkar, who made his debut at 16. Suryavanshi exploded onto the scene for the Rajasthan Royals in this year's IPL, smashing 776 runs in just 16 innings. Earlier this week, he bettered the record for the fastest half century ever in List A cricket when he reached 50 off just 11 balls for India A against Sri Lanka A. And then we're going to finish with some other sports news this hour. The South African Sports Confederation and Olympic Committee has announced a strong group of athletes who will represent the country at the Commonwealth Games in Glasgow. The country will have representation in athletics, swimming, boxing, gymnastics, para-athletics, netball, judo, bowls, weightlifting, cycling, as well as wheelchair basketball. Some of the athletes include Chad Leclos, Akani Simbine, Caitlin Rosecrans, Bridget Carlitz, Aaron Gallagher, and Prudence Sekgodiso. The Commonwealth Games will take place between the 23rd of July and the 2nd of August in Scotland. And for me, it's definitely the lawn bowls that is the highlight. And I'm looking at the next Commonwealth Games. I think I'm going to be there for lawn bowls for South Africa. That's all from me for now, though, for the East Coast Radio Sport Team. I'm Nick Tatham.

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2: 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Talking about vying ballsy, we're going to start with an obstruction for you in your travel. So if you are going to be traveling towards Skokstad this evening or planning to head that way anytime this afternoon, just a heads up. So the Skokstad interchange, that's the N2 and the R56, will be fully closed from 8 p.m. that's tonight, the 25th of June, until 4 a.m. tomorrow morning. It is for lightning luminance testing that's going to be taking place at that interchange. So you are going to have to use alternative routes. So if you are planning to head towards Skokstad, please do keep that in mind. So I'll help you with the alternative. You can go through Harding as an alternative and use the Weser back road and then join the N2 from there and then head on back towards Skokstad as an alternative. And that's if you are coming from the R56. Otherwise, you can just use the Weser. So come off at Harding if you are on the N2. Come off at Harding and use the Weser back road. So please do use that as an alternative route. Otherwise, they should be able to assist you when you find yourself stuck at that situation. Then we've got an accident for you to be on the lookout for. It is on Cliffdale Road just after Summerfelt. It's a minor one. A single vehicle involved. So please do give way to emergency officials there. Queuing traffic on the N3 coming down to Durban from Pietermaritzburg at the Maryhill Toll Plaza. Then if you're traveling to Pietermaritzburg on the N3 as well, coming from Durban, we got a broken down truck for you. Middle lane is obstructed just as you approach Cassia on-ramp, so traffic is an absolute nightmare. For East Coast Radio Traffic, I'm Andy James.
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1: Selena Gomez being problematic. Yeah. 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
2: Ah, guess what, buddy?
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2: it means one thing. You got 3 out of 3, which means 3,000 Rand.
1: But you know what, Dwayne?
3: That's good. Thank you, guys. Thank you very much.
2: We're not done with you.
1: Because you are basically the head boy of this competition.
2: Guess what? You got
1: a 3 out of 3. You are moving to the front of the class. We're going to chuck in another 2,000 Rand.
2: Nice.
1: 5K is yours, Dwayne.
3: Nice. Thank you very much.
2: Amen.
3: Yes, I really appreciate it, guys.
2: All right. Listen, we keep saying we're not done with you, Dwayne. We are not done with you indeed. Have you reached out to Direct Access for loan within the last 90 days?
3: No, I haven't.
2: No, you haven't. Okay. Okay. We would have doubled it. But you know what? 5,000 Rand is a lot of money. Do something nice with it and enjoy. Okay, congratulations, courtesy of Direct Access. 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
2: Rand is
1: Dwayne.
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2: So joyous about winning money this one, hey?
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5: We're going to start with that broken down truck heading towards Pietermaritzburg, coming from Durban. Just as you approach the Cassia Road, it is obstructing the middle lane, so traffic is backed up because of that. Expect delays and to approach with caution. Just stick on the left-hand lane. Then if you are on the N3 heading towards Pinetown, a little slow at the Paradise Valley Interchange. Some peak hour traffic at the Spaghetti Junction, especially if you are on the N3 heading to Pinetown. Slow as well at the Gateway Interchange on the N2 southbound. For East Coast Radio traffic, I'm Andy James.
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0: Taim saying never a lot of times. Yeah. Sometimes you gotta say it many times for it to be heard, my friend. It's East Coast Radio KZN's and number one hit music station, serving you the hits on a Thursday. And today happens to be a very special day. Aside from it being payday, today is also a day where we take an opportunity to honor the legendary Michael Jackson. We're going to be doing it as part of Traffic Jam with Jay Smooth. Stick around for that. But before that, Stacey, you've got money in the big music challenge. 6,000 rand, eh?
1: I want to say it's five. It's 5,000 rand. It's not.
0: Hey,
1: yes, everyone, calm down. Five. Everyone heard 5,000 rand. There will be a Michael Jackson question involved in this particular music challenge, because it would be rude not to include one. For example, who is known for hits like The Way You Make Me Feel and Bad?
0: Come on.
1: The answer is, of course, Michael Jackson. So that is a guaranteed one answer right. What we need to do is we need to dig deep here. Okay, we need to get the other four correct. Throwback Thursday, we're taking it back to the 80s a little bit here as well. So if that is your steez, you're like, yes, this is where I thrive, I need you to WhatsApp my name, your name. Please use that hashtag so we can find you on the interwebs there. Hashtag Stacey Norman's Big Music Challenge. And you can drop that now. 061-792-9495.
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7: Vuzimuzi Katmatlala's guilty plea could prove to be a major breakthrough in efforts to expose organized criminal networks in South Africa. That's according to crime expert Mike Bolles. The alleged Big Five cartel leader entered into a plea and sentencing deal with the state in his Medicare 24 corruption case, linked to a controversial SAPS health services tender. The businessman is also at the center of KZN top cop Nhlanhla Mkhwanazi's claims of criminal and political interference in the justice system. Bolles says Matlala's decision to turn state witness is a game-changing development that could assist authorities in uncovering wider criminal syndicates. However, he says, that agreement comes with strict conditions.
8: This is an all-in or all-out. If he lies or does not give his full cooperation, then every and all arrangements falls away and he will be held accountable and the cases will then further be taken against him and the prosecution will proceed against him. So this is a very serious decision and step.
7: President Cyril Ramaphosa has sought to reassure South Africans that June 30th will be a normal working day, saying law enforcement agencies are prepared to maintain order. Ramaphosa is responding to questions in the National Council of Provinces in Cape Town. The president says illegal immigration remains a significant challenge for the country with implications for social cohesion, security and service delivery. But he's warned that there is no place for xenophobia or intolerance in South Africa.
9: Our security forces are ready. Net Joints is firmly in charge of what could happen. It is our responsibility collectively.
7: Meanwhile, back home, communities across KZN are on alert ahead of demonstrations next week, Tuesday, with local CPFs planning ahead to prevent any disruptions. While organizers say the marches will be peaceful and focused on illegal immigration, concerns remain in some communities. Valpale is the policing forum chair in Phoenix.
10: There are deployments in place and staff assured us that they've got this covered. However, in terms of CPF, we are also on high alert, monitoring and being visible and just they're taking stock of any suspicious activities.
7: And in Inanda, Mongeni Pewa says community meetings have been held.
11: to make them to understand the intention of that day, because you don't want to see the people who are doing something wrong against law on the 30th of June, like looting, hitting the people, doing all wrong things.
7: And finally, while the nation still continues to beam and celebrate Bafana Bafana's historic win to the knockout stages of the FIFA World Cup this morning, there's a bit of anxiety about what comes next. A KZN journalist believes the team has what it takes to beat Canada in their round of 32 match on Sunday. But that's if all players put their shoulders to the wheel. Robin Duke Matlala is confident Bafana can win if the team maintains the momentum built in their previous two games.
12: If we can replicate what we did against a very dangerous South Korea, we can shock many people. But also, for me, the biggest success will be if, let's say, we got knocked out in the round of 32. I just want to see South African players go abroad. For me, that will be a biggest success.
7: Durban and Pietermaritzburg, a high of 25 tomorrow. Richards Bay, 26. For Newswatch, I'm Noshera Sudhial.
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14: We have a couple of delays this afternoon. Roads are looking a little busy, especially if you are on the M4 slow between Blue Lagoon and La Lucia heading into Mhlanga. Mgeni Road slow as well, just as you approach Macro. A little busy on the Connaught Bridge, and that's on the R102. So just a heads up for that and to expect delays there. Then we've got some queuing traffic to be on the lookout for on the N3 to Pinetown at the Paradise Valley Interchange. Still got that slow-moving traffic approaching Cassia Road. However, that truck has been removed off the road, so your traffic is able to get through, but just a little slow there. For East Coast Radio Traffic, I'm Andy James.
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0: What can we say, man? Mariah Carey never misses, coming through with another banger of hers, We Belong Together, on East Coast Radio. Hit of that Shabuzi, a bar song, Stacey and Jay Smore on a Thursday. Hold on, my friend, the weekend is just around the corner. Can you feel it? It is here. Also, on the back of that Bafana Bafana win, we are certainly feeling good as South Africa. And I want you to hold on to that good feeling, because it might win you 5,000 rand in Stacey and Jay Smore's Big Music Challenge. The question is, can you handle the pressure?
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2: All right, from Mzinto, we have Kimtalia. How are you?
3: Hi, I'm okay. How are you?
2: I am so good. Okay, so listen, before we go any further, let's talk about this name. This is the most magnificent name. You sound like a Disney princess. You sound like you own 51% of this company. Like, is this an OG? Are you one of one?
3: Well, I don't know. It's just two names put together. I'm just assuming my parents love me like double.
2: Clearly, it must be true.
0: Yeah. Beautiful name, man. But can that beautiful name win you 5,000 rand? Can you handle the pressure?
2: Okay. So, Kimtalia, what's going to happen is that I unfortunately can't give you double the amount of time, although I do love you. What I'm going to give you is a standard 30 seconds. I'm going to ask you 5 music-related questions. You give me 5 right answers. I give you 5,000 rand. If you don't know the answer, you shall skip, and if it's time, we'll circle back, okay? Are you ready?
3: I'm ready.
2: All righty, let's go. 3, 2, 1. A local queen who gave us Suited and Back to the Beach, who is she?
3: Shekinah.
2: Finish the Hall & Oates title, You Make My What Come True?
3: Dreams.
2: She gave us Baby Boy featuring Shonda Paul, who is she?
3: Beyonce.
2: Who is known for hits like The Way You Make Me Feel and Bad?
3: Michael Jackson.
2: And who was caught in a bad romance, Kimtalia?
3: Lady Gaga.
2: Okay, Kimtalia. Okay, Kimtalia. Okay, hold on,
0: I gotta call it officially. We're calling it time. Kimtalia, how did that feel, man? You got through that very smooth.
3: No, but I'm nervous about one of my answers, but
0: which one?
3: I'm crossing fingers.
0: Which one?
3: It's
0: which
3: the one about the dreams, because I don't know that song. I'm just saying.
2: You know what it is. Kimtalia, you are using logic here today. You are applying logic to the music challenge. I love it when two good names come together and when a plan comes together. Kimtalia, are you ready for your score this afternoon, baby girl? Kimtalia from Mzito, you have officially scored.
0: Oh, the button's not working. Sorry.
2: Oh, my word.
3: Oh, my goodness.
2: I know.
0: Wait, hold
2: annoying.
0: We're writing an email to IT.
2: Christmas is coming. Today.
1: Five out of five.
2: You did it.
0: Five out of five thousand is yours. Come on now.
2: Well done, baby. You absolutely crushed that. So listen, Kimtalia, now when this is done, right, and you've given all of your banking details, you understand, to the producers, you can put the money in your account. I need for you to go to Spotify, and you're going to go and listen to Hall & Oates, You Make My Dreams Come True.
3: I'll definitely do that.
2: Uncle Hall and Uncle Oates have organized you 5,000 rand this afternoon. Well done, Kimtalia.
0: Thank you so much. That's how we do it right here on Stacey and Jay Smoo. Tomorrow we got money.
2: There'll be a reset. Right.
0: There's just a thousand rand tomorrow.
2: Kimtalia.
0: That's a nice. That's got a nice ring to it. Kimtalia.
2: There's that.
0: Let's have a ma.
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4: Slow moving traffic on the M4 Rutherford Highway between Blue Lagoon and La Lucia. Some peak hour traffic on the N2 to be on the lookout for at the Gateway Interchange. The usual on the M41 heading into Phoenix and all the way through towards Ottawa or Verulam. So please be on the lookout for that and to expect delays. Bumper to bumper traffic if you are on the N3 at the Spaghetti Junction. And we got some slow moving traffic for you as well on the M7 just as you approach the N2 bridge. And that's if you're heading towards the bluff coming from Pinetown. For East Coast Radio Traffic, I'm Andy James.
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0: All righty, my friend. Today's traffic jam with Jason, which is on the way in about 7 minutes' time, is inspired by the fact that vandaag it is Michael Jackson Day, and the whole world at 9:26 will be playing Heal the World simultaneously in every time zone, in every device, from vinyl streaming, just to celebrate the icon. Also, today is World Vitiligo Day, a day dedicated to building glow global awareness about skin conditions. The skin condition vitiligo and fighting the social stigma attached to it. So to honor Michael Jackson and the cause that he stood so strong, we're going to be singing along to Heal the World by Michael Jackson, which is on the way in 7 minutes' time. Here's a taste, Inyana, just so that you are ready, my friend.

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1: Ladies, let's meet up at the starting line. 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

0: Charlie Poop, attention on East Coast Radio, KZN's number one hit music station. Everybody, please pay attention, okay? We have had a winner, baby, not just one, but two.
1: Nice.
0: Oprah and Gail of this radio station have struck once again. Kim Talia from Zito winning herself 5,000 Rand as part of Stacey Norman's Big Music Challenge. I love a winner.
1: Great feeling.
0: So there will be a reset, fresh clock, another 1,000 Rand available. But today, we are celebrating the icon who is Michael Jackson. 17 years ago, the world lost him. And today, the entire world is coming together to celebrate that legacy. And we are not going to be left behind, okay?
1: Yeah, let's get into it.
2: Let's see. Hashtag traffic jam with Jay Spoon.
1: And just to give you the specifics, man, tonight, the world will join hands in celebrating the life that was Michael Jackson and spreading awareness on vitiligo, something that affects so many people around the world. At 9:26 is the time when the world we're playing Healed the World by Michael Jackson simultaneously in every time zone, in every device, from vinyl to streaming. We are going to be joining hands, spreading awareness and celebrating the life that was Michael Jackson. But before we get to 9:26, I'm sure we can do 5:26 real quick and just rehearse nyana. So if you know the words to this banger, Healed the World by Michael Jackson, please sing along and send that voice note to 061 792-9495. What a beautiful song. What a beautiful day.

0: Heal the World, Michael Jackson. Today's Trumpet Jammer, Jay Smoo. Michael Jackson passed away in the year 2009 on the 25th of June. And today, we are celebrating the music he gave us, the life and the person that he was through this beautiful song. A reminder, man, that positive change begins with individual acts of kindness and love. All right, so we know the vibes when it comes to Trumpet Jammer, Jay Smoo. It's all about singing along. We are rehearsing for 9:26 this evening. The question is, are you ready? We're going to start with Keith. Give me vibes, Keith.
1: Heal the world.
0: Keith and the family, I love it.
1: Make it a better place.
0: There you go.
1: For you and for me and the entire human race.
0: The kids already will tell you that for sure, man. Let's go to Lean. Come on, Lean.
2: Okay, babes.
3: Make it a better place.
0: Yeah.
3: For you and for me and the entire human race.
0: Fantastic,
3: there,
0: man.
3: There are people dying.
0: Karen, can you do better?
4: The entire human race. There are people dying.
0: You can tell. Some people woke up at like 3 o'clock. You can tell. Bafana Bafana game had a huge effect. It's fine.
2: I appreciate that some of you did wake up at 3, but we're going to need you to stay awake until 26
0: please.
2: Minutes past 9
0: please,
2: tonight.
0: Please, please, please. Shirley?
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2: The eThekwini municipality says significant progress is being made in the repatriation of foreign nationals accommodated at the Durban drive-in site. More than 1,700 people have already been transported from the facility. And a three-year-old boy has died after becoming trapped inside a car during France's record-breaking heatwave. The child was found unconscious in a vehicle in a Paris suburb. A look at your commodities. The rand is trading at 16.48 to the dollar, 21.73 to the pound, 18.73 to the euro. Gold is trading at $4.60 an ounce. Brent crude oil is at $73.74 a barrel. Clear skies predicted for most parts of KZN tomorrow. Durban, Ulundi and Pietermaritzburg 25. Richards Bay and Margate 26. Underberg, Ladysmith and Cockstead 22. And Newcastle and Moy River 21. Morning swells are reaching 2 metres in Durban tomorrow, with sunrise at 8 minutes to 7. Cape Town 18, Johannesburg 19.

0: Pressure doesn't always come from an apology or an explanation. Sometimes it comes from accepting that people reveal who they are.
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2: We still have the congestion, unfortunately, on the N3 to be on the lookout for if you're heading to Durban coming from Pinetown. Heavy delays at the Spaghetti Junction, also on the N3 to Pinetown. So as you approach that into northbound on-ramp, you're going to see some delays there. M13, just as you approach Westwood Mall, we've got some slow-moving traffic heading out towards Durban. For East Coast Radio Traffic, I'm Andy James.
3: I have been awake since 10 to 2 this morning. I turn on the ovens at 3 a.m., prep the dough and get to work. 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I just enjoy producing the freshest baguettes that makes their days a little bit better. It's freshness that says. My name is Eugene, the bakery coordinator at Pick n Pay Gauteng. 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
0: Today is also, as luck would have it, Michael Jackson Day.
10: Legendary.
0: So the 25th of June actually marks 17 years since he passed, which is unbelievable that it's been 17 years, over a decade and a half.
10: Sure.
0: So today, fans across the globe, the whole world, that they're doing something really, really special to honor the King of Pop.
10: Shout out, man. And I believe we need to honor the King of Pop, Michael Jackson. He's given us literally so much. Through his music, we're able to cry, we're able to celebrate, and if someone can do that, they definitely deserve a moment.
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let's get the party started. See you at the bar, you was hardly talking. That's when I knew that your heart was scarring. Friends to lovers need a part to star in. Like, wait, babe, let me ask your pardon. This ain't Gucci.

0: It's a banger, Rain Dance, Dave Thames on East Coast Radio. 41 minutes after the hour, 5 o'clock on Stacey and Jace. Well, we almost about to call it a day and make way for Dion G to hold your hand between 6 and 9 p.m. But Bafana Bafana won against South Korea yesterday. Everyone's been talking about it. A massive shout out to everyone who pulled up to work today, smelling like menthol.
1: In a straight.
0: Trying to get rid of that 3 o'clock beer smell. We understand. It is what it is, man. Hope you had a great day celebrating Bafana Bafana. And we know one guy who is a legend. He's always dripping in game to always give us the lowdown when it comes to sports. His name is Nicholas Tatum, joining us right now via telephone. Welcome to the show, Nicholas Tatum. How are you doing, buddy?
2: Hello, guys.
1: Hello.
2: How are you guys doing? I've had a smile on my face.
0: Yeah, the whole entire day.
2: Even though I'm a walking zombie now. Yeah. Because 3 o'clock was a very long time ago. I can tell you that for free.
1: Yeah, I was like, it feels like it was 3.5 weeks ago that, since last you managed to rest your head. But I would imagine.
2: Well, when Jay said that it was yesterday, it does feel like it was yesterday.
1: Yeah. Well, yes, exactly.
0: A long time ago.
1: But now, Nick, I would assume that for somebody of your caliber, your algorithm must have been out of control. Like, it just... Were you expecting this? Because yesterday, Fida was saying, she predicted the score, actually.
0: Yeah, shout out to
1: her. Were you kind of... Because we didn't get your, you know, your like little number running machine and your ruminations and geduntes and all those other fancy
0: models
1: things.
0: Yesterday.
2: The model suggested that we were going to win, but I wasn't entirely convinced. I thought that we were going to draw, but you know what? The side that stepped out on that pitch this morning was so vastly different to the team that lost to Mexico in game one.
0: Yeah, definitely.
2: We just looked so much more confident. We looked so much more assured, especially in defense, which is crucial in big competitions. You want to be able to make sure you don't concede goals. And the guys going forward also looked like they just felt like they were there, and they knew that they were there, and they wanted to be there, and they felt comfortable there. And that was the most important thing. But like, you got to look at, if you look at some of the stats, we were on the back foot. Mm. Korea had 68% of possession throughout the game.
1: Interesting.
2: They had more shots, they had more corners, they made more passes, their passing accuracy was better, we committed more fouls, but you know what, at the end of the day, it means absolutely nothing because we won the game.
1: We won the game, man.
0: And it just reminds us that what's on the paper doesn't mean a lot. The ball will keep rolling, and it's on the players who are moving that ball that will determine what the outcome is. Okay, so we are now into the next round. What feelings do you have around the game against Canada come this Sunday?
2: Do you know what's crazy? So we're playing Canada in Los Angeles. Mm. So Canada now don't have a home ground advantage per se. Mm. So all the games now for the knockouts shift to the USA.
0: Oh yes.
2: And that means now that Canada obviously will have the majority of the support in the stadium, theoretically, but they don't have that home ground advantage. So that neutralizes things, and it levels the playing field quite significantly, I think. So I reckon, guys, there's a chance. There's always a chance.
0: It could happen.
1: It could happen.
0: Hoping. And listen, man, we are backing Bafana Bafana here. I just have two things to say. Please, stop defending and play football like how South Africans play football. And Umaseko must also stop acting like the Beyonce of the group. He must pass the ball.
2: Well, he scored a goal, man.
0: No, he must pass the ball.
1: Yeah, he was in my defense, I was the Beyonce of the group. So
2: and he got man of the match.
1: There you go.
0: Pass the ball.
1: Now, Nick, thank you so much for making time to chat to us. We will reconvene. In the meantime, I need you to go to bed immediately, if not sooner.
0: Have a nice one, buddy.
1: Yeah. Okay.
2: I'm in bed right now. Coming
1: to you live from the bed, that is our sports lead, Nicholas Tatham, giving us his feedback and his feelings on the wonderment that was the Bafana Bafana game at 3 o'clock this morning. As we all gear up to watch them take on Canada, sans their home ground advantage in Los Angeles this coming weekend, will they be able to do it again? We say, a duh.
0: Hey, boo.

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1: Still have the delays on the N3 coming from both directions approaching the N2 northbound on ramp. It is due to roadworks taking place at the just near the Westwood Mall, and we've got an obstruction there, so please be on the lookout for that and to expect delays. Please do approach with the caution. M7 heading towards the Bluff coming from Pinetown, we still have the slow moving traffic there as well. And a reminder that the N2 and R56 interchange at heading towards Coxted will be fully closed from 8 p.m. tonight and will open again tomorrow morning at 4 a.m. It is for the lighting luminance testing, so please just a heads up for that. For East Coast Radio Traffic, I'm Andy James.
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0: Jazz Maya, ODB Ghetto Superstar on East Coast Radio, and Tiesto in there too with the motto. Okay, that's how we're going to wrap it up on a Thursday. And what a day it's been.
1: Yeah.
0: In fact, I sense that as it is payday today for at least one person in your friendship circle, the right and polite thing to do is to take to the streets.
1: Yeah,
0: responsibly, but take to the streets.
1: Yeah, have a bit of a razzle, if we say. And just be responsible. On the roads later, you know, take an Uber if you drive.
0: If your friend has money to take you out, your friend has money for the Uber as well. So
1: don't be a gay clarity. But today was a special show. Not only the fact that it was payday, but on the back of Bafana Bafana moving to the next round, breaking records and making history, which was iconic for any South African. We celebrated, we ululated, people didn't sleep from 3 o'clock in the morning. Some people are tired, they've got red eyes. Some people had a beer for the first time at 3 o'clock in the morning. It was worth it. And now we wait for Sunday. So please, Sunday, please give me the same level of enthusiasm, ne? And to wrap up the show, because we were those people, we did have time for confession and all of that.
0: But other things.
1: But
0: as
1: the highlight
0: well.
1: Was the Bafana Bafana vibe.
0: And if you missed anything and you're like desperate to hear it again in like, I don't know, an hour, 2, 3, 12, you can go to ecr.co.za, click on shows, and then click on Stacey and Jay Spoo.
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5: Okay, so I will now be taking on the role of Anonymous.
1: All right.
5: Anonymous says, I never imagined I'd have to watch my ex move on with someone I worked with. What hurt even more was knowing his family already knew her, were friends with her, and encouraged the relationship while I was still trying to process everything. Maybe they did nothing wrong in their eyes, but it left me questioning my own worth for a long time. I've learned that sometimes people will choose what's convenient for them without considering the pain it causes others. I'm slowly learning that closure doesn't always come from an apology or an explanation. Sometimes it comes from accepting that people reveal who they are through their actions and choosing to focus on healing instead of holding onto resentment.
1: How's it, Leanne? How are you doing? What are your thoughts on it, and what advice do you have for Anonymous?
6: Okay, generally what I think is that if they had a relationship, irrespective of how long they've been going out, and he knowing that this was her friend or her colleague, I don't think that he appreciated her as a person. I don't even think he valued her as a person. And to top it all off, for his family to actually agree with the other chick going out with him, knowing that she's going out with him, I think that's definitely not even called for. It's not even a standard. So I think she's worth more than him and his family.
1: Shazzy, what advice do you have for Anonymous today? You heard the situation.
7: Okay, so basically I've been in the same situation.
1: Yeah.
7: All I can say is it's not about her. It's really about the people that decided to do it. She should feel blessed because she's not married to the guy.
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13: The eThekwini municipality says significant progress is being made in the repatriation of foreign nationals accommodated at the Durban drive-in site. More than 1,700 people have already been transported from the facility. Newswatch's Tsakane Mtlongo reports.
14: The city says, since yesterday, 24 buses carrying an estimated 1,714 passengers have departed the site. More than 9,400 people have been registered at the facility, although verification processes are continuing. This includes over 1,400 children. The city says additional ablution facilities and accommodation have been provided to improve living conditions while the process unfolds. Meanwhile, residents, businesses, and tourism operators have been assured that the beachfront activities remain unaffected, with Battery Beach Road being cleared and the promenade remaining open to the public. Tsakane Mhlongo, East Coast Radio News Watch.
13: And a civil rights organization, Action Society, says KZN's latest crime statistics should be treated as a warning rather than a victory. In the 2025-26 financial year, KZN saw sexual offences decrease by 1.1%. Inanda remains a hotspot for rape cases. Action Society's Juanita Dupree says the figures highlight a deepening crisis facing women and children. She says sexual crimes remain heavily unreported.
15: A decrease in reported cases does not necessarily mean fewer crimes are being committed. Fear, trauma, lack of confidence in the criminal justice system, and poor support for victims all influence reporting. The real measure of success is not whether the numbers fluctuate by a few percentage points, but whether fewer South Africans are being victimized.
13: And there's a developing story coming out of Gauteng. Three suspected robbers have been killed in a shootout with police in Sandton. The crime scene has led to heavy traffic in the area, and the Buccleuch interchange remains closed. Gauteng police say they've managed to arrest one suspect. On the international front, a three-year-old boy has died after becoming trapped inside a car during France's record-breaking heatwave. It marks the third child death linked to extreme temperatures this week. The child was found unconscious in the family vehicle in a Paris suburb after apparently climbing into the car while his father believed he was asleep. Authorities say the boy was unable to escape because of the vehicle's child lock system, which prevented him from opening the doors. The tragedy comes as Europe endures a crippling heat wave with temperatures passing scorching 40 degrees Celsius. Lerato Hofele is a South African who recently moved to Germany.
16: This is day 5 of the heat wave, so we've gotten red alert warnings, especially for me in the south of Germany, where the weather service is advising that you stay indoors between 11 a.m. and 7 p.m.
13: Durban and Pietermaritzburg, a high of 25 tomorrow, Richards Bay 26. For the Newswatch team, I'm Nushera Sudhyal.
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17: I am leaving you with the congestion at the Spigot Junction, especially if you're travelling on the N3 heading to and from Durban. Then we've got some peak hour traffic at the Gateway Interchange on the N2 southbound. M4 Southern Freeway approaching Steelbridge. Traffic is slow if you are leaving central Durban. So just a heads up for that and to expect delays. M7 to the Bluff coming from Pinetown. Slow moving traffic at the N2 and M7 junction. It looks like we've got an obstruction at the junction. So just a heads up for that heading towards the Bluff this evening. And then a reminder, we've got that road closure on the R56 and N2. And that's if you're heading towards Gokstad this evening. It is for lighting illumination. So please do be on the lookout for that and to keep that in mind. If you are going to be heading towards Gokstad, you can use alternative routes. For East Coast Radio Traffic, traffic. I'm Andy James.
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22: 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Good evening, and welcome to the show as we slide into the weekend 1 hour at a time. Hope your day's been kind to you. Now it's time to ease up the pressure, breathe a little deeper, and let the vibe carry you through the night. Are you ready? Let's do this.
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0: You know what? This guy named Shane Michael Boos, he hasn't turned 21 yet. He turns that next month. He's only 20, and he said, hey, I don't want to do the pop music people are doing up to now. I want to create my own style with some indie rock influences. And by the name he's got, Somber, I think he's on the right path. Now, that is what I can say is good music. And more of that coming your way between now and 9 p.m. on Live with Dion G. Exclusively yours to KZN's number one hit music station, East Coast Radio. Now, who wants to win 10,000 Rand in cash? Yep, 10 grand in cash in your Hollywood Bets account in Darren Moll's Quick Quiz on Friday morning at 7:10. To enter, WhatsApp the word quiz to 061-792-9495 if you think you can get 5 out of 5 in under 30 seconds. And remember, there's an additional chance to win if you've got Hollywood Bets tickets in hand and you're wanting to get more. There's a bonus chance of you getting that just by playing along. So WhatsApp the word quiz to 061-792-9495. Darren Moll's Quick Quiz tomorrow morning worth 10 grand. Right. So for a Thursday, we are almost there towards the weekend, which means everything in the show is going to be in alignment to the weekend vibe. I hope you're ready.
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0: It was a one-hit wonder from back in the 2000s era. And this was sad because this band had so much promise, being part of a show back when TV shows were all about singers. But this was it. Created some scandalous. 6:42 is your time, live at DRNG on East Coast Radio. We are playing a game now, and it is the Masked Song.
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0: So this is a game that I know you love. I take a famous song, put a mask on it, and then I play you a clip. You get to tell me, hey, I know the song. I know the name of the song and the artist. Well, if you do know it, you got to play the game, and that means you send us a voice note with your name and the correct answer. So tonight's song takes us back to the early 2010s. And this particular song changed the game for R&B meets pop, especially for this person. And when we identify the track, you'll understand what I meant by that. Take a listen to it with a mask on. That is it. Who is that? 061-792-9495. Name of the song and the artist, as well as your name. Voice notes only. One more time. So easy. So easy. 061-792-9495. If you know the name of the artist and the Mars song, send it through on a voice note with your name. And if you get it correct, we'll give you some props.
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0: Sketchy Bongo and Friends on East Coast Radio. It's called No Getting Over You. Closer towards 7 p.m. on a Thursday. Hey, Londiwe, welcome to the show.
1: Thank you so much, Dion.
0: Right. Firstly, thank you for stopping. You know, normally whenever we talk to somebody on air, we tell them, hey, we can't really talk to you on your car kit. And you were so kind, so no, let me stop, let me park, let me talk to you. I like that. Thank you.
1: You're welcome.
0: Okay, so Londiwe, you think you know what this is, or must I play it for you one more time?
1: I think I know what it is.
0: Okay, but just for fun, let's play it one more time, right? Hold on, here we go. Right, it's so easy. Londiwe, give us the name and the artist of the track.
1: The name is Just The Way You Are by Bruno Mars.
0: Yay! When I see you. I've got a question for you.
1: Mm-hmm.
0: How many times did you sing that song to yourself?
1: Just once now. I just heard it and I was like, okay, I know what it is.
0: Well, we love the share. Thank you for dropping us a line. Have yourself a great evening now, okay?
1: Thank you so much.
0: Take care now. Bye.
1: Thank you. Bye.
0: I don't know about you, but whenever I hear the song, I think of that movie. But I also think of the song when it came out 30 years ago. This is Solid Gold. It's Genuine on East Coast Radio. Yeah.

0: This song came out 30 years ago, Genuine Pony, and it wasn't a one-hit wonder because after this, he's given us a string of hits, and he dominated that 2000s era of R&B. That's what Genuine did. And what I'm going to do now is I'm going to do something very special. Earlier today, I love to study music, especially music from before my time and in the current era. I think people just think radio people just come in and we just play music. Part of our job is to understand the music we're playing for you. Even though music may not be relevant to every single person, we've got to understand what we're playing. So I came across a list and I had to make sure that all these songs fit together, or should I say correlate with the timeline they're in. Now, what if I told you some songs could be a hit, but they never necessarily made the money? I know that's true, because some of these songs could be popular, but never could be making money or even get to number one status on charts, right? So I've got a very unique list for you tonight, and it is one-hit wonders, where an artist just gave us one big song, it was famous, and we never heard from them again. In fact, let me be precise. Some of these artists may have given us songs after their big hit, but it wasn't as big as the first one. Also, meaning it didn't get charts, history, success, all of that put together. So I've got a list from 1990 to the year 2000. Now, some of these songs will shock you because you may never have thought that this song was a one-hit wonder. Now, I'm not going to tell you the artist involved because these songs are very famous. What I will do is I'll give you each year in correlation with the song. And by the time it's over, the timeline, you should probably know, wow, these songs are one-hit wonders? Yeah, these songs are one-hit wonders. So are you ready to go on a journey with me from 1990 all the way to the year 2000? So what we're going to do is each song represents the one-hit wonder for that particular year. For example, 1990, 91, 91, 92, 93, 94, 95, 96, 97, 98, 99, and 2000. So you ready for this journey? One hit wonders by year 1990 to 2000. Let's start off with 1990. 1990. 91. 92. 93 94 95 coming up yeah it was 95 96 97. Fight the break of dawn, come tomorrow. 98. You got the music in you. One dance left, the swell is good. 99. A little bit of Monica in my life. A little bit of Erica by my side. A little bit of... 2000. So if you didn't know that, those songs were one-hit wonders per year.
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0: It's 7 p.m. Time to get into more music. Let's talk as you unwind, maybe over dinner time, or maybe you're still on your way home. Keep us in the background. We'll entertain you with some good music. Coming up in the 30 minutes of nonstop music, got a memory maker from Tevin Campbell. When I say memory maker, I think a lot of people in love utilize the song. And then some inspiration from Katy Perry. This song was actually the motivational song, if you didn't know it. And it literally has some fire. Again, from Lenny Kravitz, giving us a ballad as well as something new from Miles Smith that will definitely keep us stargazing. And don't forget, after your 30 minutes of nonstop music, every Thursday we dish out South African Deep House. Tonight we're featuring Ronnie Deep. That's all still to come. All that's needed is for you to stick around.
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0: There was a documentary a couple years back that showcased Toni Braxton's marketing team at the record company. Said all she's going to do is touch the brokenhearted. And she gave us ballad after ballad after ballad, and some of them got Grammys in there. That's okay. But there was one or two of them that were a little bit upbeat, that was more like a goodbye song, not a breakup song. This was one of them. He wasn't man enough for me. Self-explanatory. Happy Thursday. You're vibing with Dion G. On a Thursday, we got Deep House coming your way. We are the only radio station that plays Deep House on a weekday evening. 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I mean, how cool is that? Well, that's why we are KZN's number one. Now, tonight we're featuring Ronnie Deep. He's a cool cat, and we've got his remix EP. His album came out some time back, and he's got a remix edition. We've got two tracks that has never been played before, but you'll hear it next here on East Coast Radio.
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12: Yo, this is Ronnie Deep, and you are listening to School of House with Dion G on East Coast Radio. And these are my two tracks that are coming out of my remix package of Vibrant Echoes, dropping on the 26th of June 2026. Peace.
0: Ronnie Deep on the menu tonight on the School of House. And it's the remix edition, Bad Vibes, remixed by Shaz McSoul. This track is just fire. And after that one, a gem, Welela. Keep it here on KZN's number one hip music station on the School of House.

0: If you're looking for your fix of Deep House, every Thursday, East Coast Radio is where it's at, 7:30. Tonight, the featured artist, Ronnie Deep, and his remixes of these tracks are on fire. Make sure you check out the EP dropping tomorrow. Right, now, back to reality. We got some great music coming your way, and we got your classic hits after 8 o'clock. Let me just say, tonight, we're hovering with some vintage stuff. Yeah, a little bit of that. Enough reason for you to stick around.
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0: Drake with a song that was memed and then some. It's called In My Feelings, East Coast Radio. I'm so excited for your Power Hour because the last hour of a Thursday show with Dion is a little bit different because we have your classic hits and then we have a mini mix. Now, the classic hits for tonight has 90s house and a few 80s gems thrown in there. So if you love the era, you're going to love the classic hits, which is coming up next.
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0: We are into the classic hits for tonight, and tonight's choice comes from Simon. It says, hey Dion, I know you did state that we can pick 90s songs and a little bit of 80s. Well, tonight we're breaking that boundary a little bit, because we do have some 80s tracks in the classic hits, but it's about two or three of them. So majority of them are the 90s, and I must say, there is something from Technotronic in here. Midnight Star with the Midas Touch, it's in there, yeah. And all I'm going to say is Simon's choice of the classic hits is so special. He says, hey, big shout out to everybody in Pinetown who knows him, and I hope you get to enjoy Simon's classic hits.
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1: I like to move it, move it. 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

0: What an iconic song. 1993, I Like to Move It, Move It, Reel to Reel. And you know what? Not many people talk about the Mad Stuntman. He's the guy who is rapping in there, the Mad Stuntman. And that was a serious selection of classic hits. Let's reminisce on the songs in there, Robin S., with a gem that can never be forgotten. Cece Peniston, We Got a Love Thing. That was a song that was after, finally. Janet Jackson and Luther Vandross, The Best Things in Life Are Free. That is the original version, by the way. Midnight Star, I told you there were some 80s gems in there. The Midas Touch. Technotronic, 89 with Pump Up the Jam, and Inner City, hovering in the 80s era as well with Big Fun. That was your classic hits for tonight. If you'd like to send us yours, go to ecr.co.za, click on the classic hits banner, give us 10 songs, mostly from the 90s or the 2000s. You can pick one or two 80s songs, and we probably will play it for you Monday, Tuesday, Wednesday, or Thursday at 8 p.m. Now, we change things up a little bit next. We got your East Coast Party People mini mix coming up, as well as your food for thought. And the reason why we're giving you a mini mix on a Thursday is to prepare you for the vibe that happens in this time zone, 6 to 9 on a Friday. It is coming up next, your East Coast Party People mini mix.
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0: 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Sometimes the delays, the detours, even the disappointments, they are not there to stop you. They are there to shape you. Life isn't always about control. It's about perspective. So instead of asking, why is this happening to me? Try asking, what is it teaching me? Because every season you're in is adding something to who you are becoming. I will leave it there. Until next time, take care.
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14: Good evening. Welcome to the show. Happy Thursday. It's the 25th of June. I know so many people that are born on the 25th. So to you, happy birthday. Sia, my neighbor, who's also my friend. Bonang Matiba is also born today. Quite a few people that are public figures are actually born on the 25th of June. Happy birthday if you share a birthday with them as well. I hope your day was beautiful and good. Welcome to the show. I hope to put a smile on your face wherever you are listening from. You know, if you are a regular and OG, a family member of the show, it's your time to check in on 061-792-9495. If you don't know about the check-in business yet, at 9:30 is around the corner, so I'll tell you all about it. For now, look forward to the music. We are preparing for the weekend. The weekend. The weekend is almost here. I have the Sugar Babes. I have some Mariah Carey because it is a Thursday after all, so I have to throw it back a bit. Babyface, Sabrina Carpenter, Black Motion with Rainbow. A lot of good tunes, man. The best you can do is just turn up your volume, sit back, kick back, and just relax. I got you all the way till 12 o'clock. Welcome to the show. My name is Tia.

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0: It's Lady Gaga. Dead Dad. On East Coast Radio, KZN's number one hit music station. It's a Thursday. A lot is going to be happening this weekend. A lot is happening. The Spa Women's Challenge happening on Sunday. The East Coast Radio House and Garden Show already underway. They are prepping. They are ready for you. So many good things, which means we have a great weekend ahead of us. But before we get there, we all need to check in here at East Coast Radio on Tikaba's show to make sure we wrap up the day nicely, because I don't think there's any other way but telling me how your day was. I look forward to knowing, Radesh, how was your day? I look forward to knowing how my good friend Down Under is going to start his day, because in Australia, it's actually the morning. In America, it's around 3 p.m. in the afternoon, and they're wrapping up their day, going home. So there's different parts of the world that check into the show, and I always look forward to finding out, like, are you good? Like, did you have a good day? Was it productive? So you can send me your voice notes. What you basically do is really short, quick, sweet. Make sure there's not a lot of background noise or too loud. The radio is not too loud. You send me the voice note to 061-792-9495. You tell me your name, where you're listening to the show from, whether you are from Mtubatuba or Maputo, whether you are from Lesotho, whether you are here in Durban, whether you are in Phoenix, whether you are in Chatsworth, whether you are in Hillcrest, Kloof, Shongweni, or wherever you are tuned in from, north, south, east, and west. I look forward to your stories every single night. So your name, where you listening to the show from, how you doing, and wrap up your day, and then just wrap it up by saying you are present, ma'am or madame. Okay, we are on the same page. The number 061-792-9495. On the way next, I have some Doja Cat, aka Zandi, that is her South African name, as well as The Cause with Runaway on the way next.
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0: It's the Pussycat Dolls with Doncha on East Coast Radio, KZN's number one hit music station. It's your time to take over. It's your time to hear your voice on the radio on 061-792-9495. You tell me your name, where you're listening to the show from, how your day was, and that you are good and present. And Zet says, here we go again, T. Same time, every evening, teacher life, doing that night owl thing. Never get tired of listening to you. Good music, good conversation. Tomorrow, school holiday starts. Stay blessed. I think the one thing I look forward to the most with the July holidays is seeing the kids in the mall, seeing the kids at the beach, and just having a chill time. It's so refreshing, and it makes it feel a little bit like summer. I know it's a bit cold, but it makes it feel a little bit like summer. And for me, growing up during the winter holidays, I know they'd start, you know, the Durban July weekend. And as much as I couldn't participate in anything, but I knew it was about to be a good time. Then we'd have party in the park, the color fest. Oh man, it was so good. I hope the young generation is enjoying their youth, because I miss it so much. Anyway, this is not about me. It's about you and checking in on 061-792-9495. Hey,
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2: 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Uspamandla, known as Usengo, Motisha Wasentana Nipo High School, Wamash. 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
3: 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I'm doing great. I had a wonderful day. I'm listening to your awesome show, awesome music. And I'm just checking in. I'm present, ma'am. Good night.
0: 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You can also check in on 061-792-9495.
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1: Hey, T, how are you? I'm fine. I'm so very, very excited for today because I didn't sleep since from yesterday. I sleep early in the morning by 7 o'clock after watching a game between South Africa versus Korea with a fantastic win.
0: Yes, so, it was indeed.
1: Speaking with Siam Chiako from V Station Umlazi, Tako.
0: You know, I was thinking that I need to apologize to South Africa because I'm one of those people who didn't believe. I have to be honest. I mean, I was like, oh, the trajectory is we always get knocked out in the first group stages. So, I mean, you know, I'm so proud of the boys, Nkosi Yami. I am so proud of the boys. I love it for us.
2: Hi, T. This is Yaya checking in from Guamashu. I had a very busy day and I'm not working a night shift today. I was working a day shift, so I'm with you until 12 o'clock. And dear, I am present, ma'am.
0: You are nice present. All right, thank you so much. I wish I could do more of your chickens. We might be taking them into the second hour because there is so many. There are so many. But thank you very much. And well done to Bafana Bafana. I thought I should just say that again.
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4: It is 10 o'clock. If you're just tuning in, my name is T, hanging out with you until midnight. I have 30 minutes of nonstop music on the way. Also in this hour, I will tell you how you can win some cash money ching ching on East Coast Radio. If you want to be one of the people who walk away with money, make sure you are tuned in. Look forward to Beyonce with 7-Eleven, BTS with Swim, some Toya DeLazy, Lovers in the Air. Oh, I miss Toya. I miss this toy so much. But anyway, Rosie with APT at the top. Welcome to the show if you're just tuning in. My name is T.

0: Man, cause I'm so fresh, fresher than you. I'm fresher than you. 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Oh.
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0: It's TLC. The name of the song is Baby Baby on East Coast Radio, KZN's number one hit music station. As I promised, we'd wrap up our check-ins nicely. So let's just do that first before I tell you how you can win some money.
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2: 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It's Brandon from Radlam. Had a lovely day today. 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And yeah, just enjoying the music. 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
0: Oh.
3: Every night I listen to it while I'm laying in my bed. My radio never goes off. It plays until the morning. So carry on with a good show. I enjoy every minute of it. Good night.
0: Oh, thank you so much. And thank you for listening. And thank you for being loyal, okay? And for that, I'm going to tell you how you can walk away with 10,000 Rand in your Hollywood Bets account. 10,000 Rand. Yeah, ne? And actually winning is not difficult. It's not hard. So if you want to walk away with that money in your Hollywood Bets account, it's happening in Darren Moore's Quick Quiz tomorrow morning at 10 past 7. You just need to WhatsApp quiz to 061-792-9495. And if you think you can get 5 out of 5 in under 30 seconds, that money could be yours. And remember this, there's an additional chance to win when you've entered and you've got your Hollywood Bets Durban July tickets. Okay, so just answer the extra question and you stand a chance to win 2,500 Rand every Friday. Another bonus, every single question has already been asked and answered this week. So between Monday and Thursday. If you've been listening throughout the whole week, you have the upper hand, so you better make sure you enter right now. 061-792-9495. On the way next, this lady did amazing on Sunday at Botanical Gardens for Music at the Lake. Yeah, she's on the way next with our way, as well as I feel like his music has been timeless and now qualifies as a throwback. You're way too beautiful, girl. It's Sean Kingston, but it's not going to be that song. You can guess which one it is. If you want to find out, you need to tune in.
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0: It's Sean Kingston. The name of the song is 911 on East Coast Radio, KZN's number one hip music station. Now, do you know Vinesh? You should know Vinesh. You should know Vinesh because Coast Watch with Vinesh is on the way tomorrow at 6:40 on East Coast Breakfast. So he talks about all things fishing and things happening in the sea. And also, Vinesh, if you are listening, which I know you are, sardines. Why didn't you tell me about sardines and their benefits sooner? The nutrition in sardines. Actually, let me not tell you too much because they are sold out everywhere. Anyway, there has been activity in the sardine run. And why is it called the sardine run? And when sardines have no legs. Yeah, they're going to be talking all about that. Hopefully, those dad jokes landed. Not much of a comedian. But anyway, the conversation is happening tomorrow morning at 6:40, talking about the sardine run on Coast Watch, which is happening on East Coast Breakfast.
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0: It's Hathaway. The name of the song is What Is Love on East Coast Radio, KZN's number one hit music station. Now, earlier on, I played you Sean Kingston with a beautiful girl. Actually, I'm lying. I played fire burning on the dance floor. Then I got this voice note. Here we go. Hi, Sihle.
1: Hello, ma'am. Hopefully, you're doing very well. Nice music. Very nice music. When did I last hear from Sean Kingston? This guy. Where is he, by the way? What is he doing? What is he on about? Sihle here in Umlaas. Thanks.
0: Because you have asked, obviously I'm obligated to answer. I wish it was positive news, but it's not. So he's currently serving a sentence in prison. Yeah, so his real name is Keeson Paul Anderson, and he has been sentenced to 3 years in prison in addition to 3 years of supervised release in Southern Florida. The judge turned down Kingston's former request to be placed under house arrest rather than jail. He was immediately taken into custody last year, August 2025. So if you're wondering what he did, so basically he was taking payments for performances and not showing up. So yeah, and then when they'd ask him to pay them back, he'd pretend like and fraudulently create payment slips and says, yeah, I paid you back, and they were fake. He would never pay back the money. Actually, quite a few South African artists do that. You know, if the law, were to tighten up in the way that America does, yeah, a lot of our artists would be in prison, yeah? I've heard quite a bit, but this is allegedly. But yeah, that's what he's currently doing. That's why you haven't heard from him. But even prior to being arrested, he wasn't releasing any music, but hopefully when he comes out, he'll come out a better man and he can drop some music. We really love you, Sean Kingston. We enjoyed your music. Hopefully you have learned from your mistakes.
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2: 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If you are in hospital, I hope you get well soon. Wherever you are tuned in from, you're more than welcome. We are a family here. I have a good playlist. 40 minutes wonky. 40 minutes of just banger after banger after banger. TKZ with Shibobo at the top. Obviously, I need to start with this one. For as long as we haven't lost any other match in the World Cup, we will be celebrating. South Africans celebrate everything. We even celebrated when it was a tie. When it was even 1-1, we celebrated because you know why? We are South Africans. No DNA, just RSA, yeah.
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2: 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There's a lot. 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
1: She take my money when I'm in need. Yes, she's a trifling friend indeed. Oh, she's a gold digger way over town.

0: It's John Legend, A Good Night on East Coast Radio, KZN's number one hit music station. I hope you are having a good night. Right, consumer hacks with Wendy Nola on the way next. She makes sure that you are always a step ahead when it comes to everything consumerism, yeah?
1: Consumer hacks with Wendy Nola.
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0: Will Lindley, the name of the song is Holding the Line on East Coast Radio, KZN's number one hit music station. On that note, that is how I wrap it up for the week. Thank you so much for hanging out with me. We do this Monday till Thursday between 9 and 12 midnight. And today was the last one for the week, but I will be back on Monday. Same time, same place. Do have a fantastic weekend. I will see you at the Spa Women's Challenge. Good night.
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